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3: If you're over in Port Aransas tonight, go check out Eli Brown. My hubby's playing bass with him. And Jesse cool. Mesa. Very at cool. Sip Yard, over at the Sip Yard.
1: Sip Yard, there you go.
3: Yeah, tonight. Tonight we have Jose, because John Elijah, that's is right. In Russia tonight.
1: Yeah, he is, yep. So from Hank and Deborah, producer Regina, myself, thanks for listening to Rock 92.7, for watching here on Facebook. 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

0: Are you starting to regret that you called me now?
1: No.
0: Well, that's...
1: I don't believe in regrets.
0: You don't believe in regrets?
1: No.
0: What?
1: No.
0: Have you ever done something and then wish that you didn't?
1: Yeah, but that's different.
0: How is it different?
1: I've done things I've regretted.
0: Oh, you've done things that you've what?
1: I don't know.
0: Wow. Even Freud is like, are you okay after that slip?

0: you know.
1: A station that plays new rock too.
0: Yeah, that's us. Here's a new rock track.
1: Just for fans of Rock 92.7.

0: Yeah, I'm actually the cook in the house.
1: What's your specialty?
0: I don't know. I make some pretty good spaghetti.
1: Did you know, another caller told me, you can test if spaghetti is ready to eat by seeing if it sticks to the fridge.
0: Yeah, I've heard of that before.
1: Yeah, but it doesn't work the other way. Don't throw your fridge at the spaghetti, trust me.
0: I just kind of wing it, you know?
1: Oh, wow. We got to get you in a room with Gordon Ramsay. That'd be hilarious. So you wing it?
0: Yeah, it says 8 to 10 minutes. I'll do 9 minutes.
1: Oh, yeah. I take the same approach with dating. If someone says, give me a call, I'll call 9 times.
0: Me too.

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3: Hey there, Corpus Christi. It's me, Tommy Cool. Ever wondered why Tommy Cool gives a high four? I'm a stickler. Let me explain. The odds of a rattlesnake bite are 1 in 40,000. Still, I got bit when I was 3. 1 in 40,000. The odds of a second rattlesnake bite are over 1 in a billion. I must be special. I got bit again 12 years ago. The folks who cared for me the first time were sticklers. No lasting damage. The second time, not sticklers. 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That's why I give high fours. 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Daylight, twilight, even after midnight. High four. 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

It's the Greg B. Harrell Show. Let me ask you something. Who makes the best singers? Well, I can tell you, according to experts, it's introverts. Wait, what? No, this is true. And this comes from psychologists. Introverts are able to pick up on a crowd's energy so intently that their performance embodies the energy and creates a more intimate and real connection. That enhanced ability to feel gives introverts an edge in stage performance. You might say their ability to put on a show is introvertically better. Everyone sees what I did, right? Vertical, like upward and yeah, okay.

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0: What are you doing?
1: Just going home.
0: What happens when you get home?
1: Gonna chill.
0: Well, that was incredibly suspicious. Well, what does chill mean to you?
1: Oh, you know what's up, you know, relax, kick off the shoes, indulge in some exotic tobaccos, I don't know.
0: You're a stoner, I knew it.
1: It's possible for, like, years.
0: Well, on behalf of 7-Elevens everywhere, thank you.
1: Thank you, thank you very much, I appreciate that.
0: So how much of a stoner are you?
1: Well, okay,
0: that's pretty much my answer.
1: That's... Yeah.

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0: 40,000. Still, I got bit when I was 3. 1 in 40,000. The odds of a second rattlesnake bite are over 1 in a billion. I must be special. I got bit again 12 years ago. The folks who cared for me the first time were sticklers. No lasting damage. The second time, not sticklers. I lost a finger. 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That's why I'm a stickler. Texas weather demands air conditioning sticklers. Our intense combination of heat and humidity is toxic to air conditioners. Instead of running for 20 years, you'll be lucky to get 12. No matter when your air conditioner needs care, call a stickler. Daylight, twilight, even after midnight. High four. 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

It's the Greg B. Harrell Show, 888-760-1977. If someone hurts you, don't strike back. Try befriending that person. Their guard will eventually drop, and then you can do some real damage.

Corpus Christi, live from 2117 Leopard Street in the heart of Corpus Christi, Texas, U.S. mother f***ing A, baby. 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We rock harder.

0: It's the Greg Beharrell Show. You know, if there's one thing that people are always saying to me, it's, Greg, what bothers you? I can't stand when I'm being a good person and something happens that brings out the real me. Another thing people are saying to me is, Greg Beharrell, you don't have enough news from Fresno on your radio show. And you're thinking, Greg, why would I care what's going on in Fresno? Well, Fresno is a magical place, as we're about to find out when we listen to another actual clip from the Fresno Television News.
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2: 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Yeah.

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1: So here's a new song.
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0: You know, I'll
2: tell you, if you want something that's healthy, delicious, and sounds like an 80s synth pop band, Tofu.
3: Oh, I like tofu.
2: Yeah. Try tofu tacos, and not just for the alliteration.
3: Don't get it. You know, I'm Mexican, so you can't mess with tofu tacos. That's not right.
2: What? No tofu tacos?
3: No.
2: What about jackfruit?
3: What's that?
2: Jackfruit, you know.
3: I don't know.
2: Well, it's a fruit that tastes like jack.
3: Ew.
2: Suddenly I've lost my appetite.
3: What?
2: No, I'm kidding. Jackfruit is delicious. It tastes good. It's healthy for you. Doesn't make you feel as insecure as a banana.

Greg B. Harrell Show. We've gone down this rabbit hole talking about the various tricks that lead singers use to draw in an audience. For example, their toes. What? Yeah, if musicians or singers are performing, have a look at their toes. If they have their toes turned inward, they're doing that purposefully. Turned in toes tells an audience that you're submissive to them, and it draws that audience closer to you. Elvis Presley famously did this all the time. And to think toes went from going to market or staying home to charming an audience.

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1: A station that plays new rock, too.
0: Yeah, that's us. Here's a new rock track.
1: Just for fans of Rock 92.7. If you-

0: What's your go-to snack?
1: Nutella toast.
0: Nutella?
1: Yeah. It's the amount of Nutella I have consumed in the past 4 months is embarrassing.
0: Uh-oh. How many jars of Nutella do you go through in a month?
1: Those little 12-ounce jars, there's been at least, I would say, 4 or 5.
0: 4 or 5 jars?
1: That's not that bad.
0: What? That's Winnie the Pooh

0: territory. All right. Now here's the real telling moment.
1: Okay.
0: When you're nearly finished the jar of Nutella and the knife won't reach the last little bits left, do you stick your fingers in the jar to get it?
1: Okay, now we're getting to the embarrassing part.
0: I think we hit the embarrassing part 4 or 5 jars ago.
1: I will never reach in with my finger unless it's the end of the jar. There's nothing left except I feel like I must clean it up.
0: You know, I don't know if I'm more shocked by the behavior or that I would do the exact same.

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0: It's the Greg B. Harrell Show. You know, if you're like me, then you believe in honesty. I'm an honest person, until my dentist asks about flossing. But also, if you're like me, you're busy during the afternoon all week long. If that's the case, there's something very important you're missing. All the great TV that's on during the afternoon. Don't worry, I've got your back on this. Here's a sample of what you've missed on afternoon TV.
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3: That name sounds more annoying than the Who's in Whoville.
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3: 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Everyone makes mistakes, and he's ours. The Greg B. Harrell Show. We're sorry.
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Let me ask you something. Why do rock stars often have unkempt hair, wild and long? Well, it's actually a psychological trick in many ways. The unkempt nature of the hair creates a subconscious yearning in the audience to care for the performer. Isn't that weird? We want to nurture them. And that comes out in our cheering. Ah, we are so a Black Mirror episode.

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1: So here's a new song.
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0: What are you up to?
1: Not much. I'm just kicking it at the house. Got a couple beers, you know.
0: How many beers have you had?
1: 12.
0: 12?
1: So far.
0: So far. Whew. To your liver, that just sounded like dun-dun-dun. Isn't that going to lead to a hangover?
1: Yeah.
0: Hmm. Yeah. What's your hangover cure?
1: Just a nice, greasy breakfast, a lot of water, and like 2-3 Advil.
0: Greasy breakfast, water, and Advil. It's the new Eat, Pray, Love.
1: Yeah.

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0: Hey.
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1: Young man? The only way I'm achieving that title again is through some Benjamin Button magic.
0: Do not put yourself in the age category, because age is just a matter of years.
1: Yeah, that's what I keep muttering to myself while rocking back and forth in the corner.
0: Is this you, B. Harold?
1: Yeah, it is me, but please don't tell anyone. I'm embarrassed.
0: Wow.
1: What are you up to?
0: Well, I'm just sitting here.
1: That was a great story. I really loved the ending.

0: 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Just real.
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2: Homeschooling.
1: Yeah. What's a lesson you can teach?
2: Well, there's two ways to make spaghetti.
1: Spaghetti. Okay. Well, I mean, I've definitely taken a class to deal with a soft noodle.
2: Have you?
1: Don't ask.
2: Not gonna.
1: I appreciate your delicate handling of the matter. Okay, so what's your spaghetti lesson?
2: The one is you boil it, and the other one is when you take a noodle out and you throw it against the wall, and it sticks.
1: Oh, so there's two options.
2: Sticky or overwashed.
1: Sticky and overwashed sounds like a wrestling tag team.
2: So it does, doesn't it? Yeah, you're a funny man.
1: Well, why don't you and I form that wrestling tag team?
2: Oh, no, I can't do that.
1: What? I've already got my shirt off.
2: Well, put your shirt back on.
1: Oh, you're like the eighth person to tell me that today.

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show. Did you know there are psychological tricks that lead singers use on stage which can change the emotion they want an audience to feel? For example, when a singer is reaching out to the crowd, that's purposefully done. It's meant to make the crowd feel a friendliness or a togetherness. If a singer is motioning down toward the crowd or the stage floor, maybe they're pointing down at the ground or pointing towards the front row, that creates an aggressive feel throughout the audience. Lead singers all know this, and it's all part of the show's roller coaster. Not literally, although Concert Coaster does sound intriguing.

0: I wonder about UFOs and stuff, you know, like...
1: UFOs? Have you seen UFOs?
0: I've seen stuff I can't explain, but...
1: What did you see?
0: Saw a UFO, like a... I swear on everything, I saw a little dude sitting in it. Like a green guy, like a green alien, and it's like a green guy. But like the ones you picture, with big old head, green, big old eyes. It was just it was like a blinking light, and it had this little green guy looking at you.
1: That's scary. So were you camped out looking for UFOs?
0: No, this was just on a mushroom trip one night.
1: It was a what trip?
0: On mushrooms.
1: You were on mushrooms when you saw this?
0: Yeah, I was on mushrooms.
1: Yeah, wow. How do you explain something like that?
0: I don't know. I can't explain it. No one believes me.
1: Well, you know, some people just bury their belief.
0: Yeah.
1: Probably right where you buried the lead for this story.
0: Yeah.

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Now you do what they told ya. Now you do what they told ya. Now you do what they told ya.

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Kingsville, Corpus Christi. 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

0: I spoke to you probably about a year ago, and you asked me what kind of nuts I liked, and I told you they were macadamia, and I was eating nuts driving home as well, and I spoke to you probably a year ago.
1: You and I haven't spoken in a year?
0: No.
1: That's nuts. Thanks. I appreciate the support on that well-timed callback.
0: Yep.
1: Yeah, yeah. Well, let's leave nuts in the past. Pecan, we talk about something different? If you like that, hang on. There's way more nut-based puns here at the bottom of this barrel. Let me scrape around for a while.

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3: It's the Greg D. Harrell Show. We can all agree that very few musicians are able to become icons. 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Famously, Prince did this by embracing his mystery.
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0: I'm going to suggest we start a new custom where you just, like, you just give the peace sign. You know, that way you're not spreading germs.
1: Oh, so, yeah, give the peace sign instead of shaking hands?
0: Alternatively, you could use the Leonard Nimoy Vulcan, you know, live on and prosper sign.
2: Yeah, that would work. And it would allow people to be comfortable because they'd have enough space, the final frontier. That said, I would feel bad doing live long and prosper to people wearing a red shirt. Yeah, Star Trek fans are going to love that joke.

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At Greg Beharrell on most of the social media. If it's not that, it's at Greg Beharrell Show. I'm going to write my mental diary in moments. If you've never heard that before, a mental diary thought is the kind of thing that floats through your brain where if you said it out loud, people would be like, what? That's what you think about? You can tell me that stuff. It's fine. In fact, here's a mental diary thought I had not moments ago. Business idea. A music festival with no food or drink options. We can call it a fastival. Which of you sharks will join me?

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2: Just for it's fans Greg of Rock Harrell Show. I was today years old when I learned a martini is not a very small mar. I like to close every show by writing a little something in my diary. So here we go. Dear Diary, Greg B. Harrell here. You'll notice it's only ever one foot that falls asleep because the other is the lookout. Thanks for listening, everybody.

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Yeah. I wake up every morning with my head up in a daze. I'm not sure if I should say this, but I'll say it anyway. Everybody tries to tell me that I'm going through a phase. I don't know if it's a phase, I just wanna feel okay. Yeah. I battle with depression, but the question still remains. Is this post-traumatic shit?

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Every wall that I knock down is just a wall that I replace. 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How the will I escape?

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Live from 2117 Leopard Street in the heart of Corpus Christi, Texas. U.S. mother f***ing A, baby. 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

are 1 in 40,000. Still, I got bit when I was 3. 1 in 40,000. The odds of a second rattlesnake bite are over 1 in a billion. I must be special. I got bit again 12 years ago. The folks who cared for me the first time were sticklers. No lasting damage. The second time, not sticklers. I lost a finger. 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Texas weather demands air conditioning sticklers. Our intense combination of heat and humidity is toxic to air conditioners. Instead of running for 20 years, you'll be lucky to get 12. No matter when your air conditioner needs care, call a stickler. Daylight, twilight, even after midnight. High four. 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
1: Hey there, Corpus Christi. It's me, Tommy Cool. Ever wondered why Tommy Cool gives a high four? I'm a stickler. Let me explain. The odds of a rattlesnake bite are 1 in 40,000. Still, I got bit when I was 3. 1 in 40,000. The odds of a second rattlesnake bite are over 1 in a billion. I must be special. I got bit again 12 years ago. The folks who cared for me the first time were sticklers. No lasting damage. The second time, not sticklers. I lost a finger. That's why I give high fours. 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Texas weather demands air conditioning sticklers. Our intense combination of heat and humidity is toxic to air conditioners. Instead of running for 20 years, you'll be lucky to get 12. No matter when your air conditioner needs care, call a stickler. Daylight, twilight, even after midnight. High four. 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
2: Get it.

0: Perhaps it's God's design. Song of Solomon, maybe it's literal. And the Lord's heart for your marriage is that you would enjoy yourself so fully without any reservation or embarrassment. The problem with purity culture is it's a good concept taken too far.
1: All right, so she has made all this merch.
0: This is biblical and sacred and made by me. I think as long as those three parameters are hit,
1: get to the merch, lady.
0: Blindly into a lifetime of covenant, and that is how you get sexless marriages 30 years in, where you look up, no one's enjoyed themselves in a long time, and you wonder what went wrong.
1: Yeah, and so she has bang. Let me see if I can find this bang your husband merchandise.
2: Bang. Probably, hopefully, your husband. I'm gonna be real disappointed if it's not sold out.
1: I know that's it.
2: Like, it should be sold out.
3: Yeah, right. No way.
2: You don't think enough women would... I guarantee women would love this merch.
3: No, they
2: would like... Like, if we made this merch, I bet women would love it.
1: Yeah, no. Coming this Friday, go bang your husband merchandise. They have a sweater,
2: that's
1: a
2: like a
1: t-shirt.
2: Shirt all wives would wear.
3: I don't think so.
1: What? This social media creator, her name is Emma, and she has made all this stuff.
2: It's a great idea, Emma.
1: Go bang your husband.
2: Well, you guys are acting like it's not going to be a number one TikTok shop seller.
3: No, it's not.
1: And why not?
3: If it was hating on the guy, yeah, they're going to wear it.
1: Oh, yeah, I know.
4: Target would carry it. Jeez.
2: Oh, yeah, if it was hating on the guy, Target would carry it?
1: Yeah. Well, remember they had that leave him.
4: Yeah, leave him.
1: Remember those shirts that sold out?
3: But
2: yeah, I do, unfortunately.
3: She's going to sell some, but she's not going to sell out.
1: And well, she does it in a nice little clever way. It's GBYH. Go bang your husband.
2: Oh, it doesn't say go bang your husband. Okay. I mean, I think she'd do better if she just said, if it had like big, bold italic.
1: Well, let me see.
2: Go bang your husband.
1: So you want a t-shirt that says go bang your husband.
2: I feel like that would be a shirt that like wives would giggle about and let him wear. And a guy would see a woman in that shirt and be like, oh man, what? That guy is a lucky man.
1: You don't think that a guy would feel pretty lucky to have that?
2: I think a guy would feel lucky to have a girl that wears go bang your husband shirts.
3: I think she would wear I'd bang Big D before she did that.
1: What?
2: Dude, come on, brother.
1: Come
2: you're
1: on.
2: So scorned.
1: You're such a pervert.
2: You're so scorned.
3: No, I'm just
2: you're
3: saying.
2: So scorned and you're so just
3: because I know that
2: buddy, you got to look at yourself.
3: Why?
2: It's the road you chose. It has nothing to do with women.
3: I'm not even on a road right now.
2: Yeah, you are because you're like you're so scorned and mad. You're like, oh, they do wear a go bang random D shirt. No,
3: yeah,
2: they wouldn't.
3: They would.
2: No, they would not.
3: They would.
2: Okay. All right.
3: Yeah.
2: All right, buddy.
1: So weird.
3: I promise you
2: that more women are out there are happily married.
3: I mean, I'm sure they're happily, but they're not
2: bang their husbands.
3: They're not gonna wear that shirt though.
2: Okay.
1: Why would they not wear that shirt?
3: Because they don't want to. There's no way.
1: Because they don't want to, Bill.
2: They don't want to. They don't want people knowing they're married.
3: Yeah, they don't.
2: They want them just to think they're.

0: and Al, and you know, because they can get better action.
1: It's all about them.
2: He is so scorned. You are so
0: accurate.
2: Telling
0: you, bro. He's just like,
1: you guys are on my side.
2: No, we're not.
0: I'm sitting here saying, what a great idea for a shirt. I'm sure women would love
1: I
0: to.
1: I thought you were being sarcastic.
2: All right, would any woman wear this?
0: Are you trying? You're trying.
2: He wants it.
0: You want it, don't you? You want me to run you over in my brand new brand new truck? That's a woman.
2: All right, now he just got you. That was a good one, Nard.
0: You. Yeah. That was a good one.
2: Yeah, that's unfortunate that he got you that good.
0: He's been doing it for 21 years, Billy.
2: I know, but
0: you think he'd throw out a good one here and there?
2: I know, but that one was that
0: like
2: one
0: we've
2: was
0: been
2: good.
0: Coming in here and taking reps off each other for 21 years.
2: Yeah, I know, but that one was that was a good one.
0: It's
2: that
0: not
2: was a...
0: like the guy's never had one. He should have one.
2: Well, I got you. I'm with you there, but that was
0: he definitely
2: solid.
0: Should make contact every once in a while.
2: I agree.
3: It wasn't even all that good.
0: It was decent. It was. I'll give it to him. It was. That is a woman thing to do, is to run somebody over in the truck. It is.
2: All right, that was pretty good.
0: It was. I give it to him.
2: That was nice. A homer, right
0: yeah,
2: out of the
0: he
2: park.
0: Should. If I throw him the ball enough, he should catch it.
2: Yep. I agree with that, too, Derek. I do agree with that.
3: I mean, you threw the ball. It bounced off his head.
0: That's fine. He still caught it.
2: No reason to be upset about Nard finally hitting one.
0: I know. Chris is now upset that he hit one.
3: Yeah, I'm upset.
0: This show.
2: I don't have any calls, though, from women that want to bang their husbands.
1: Yeah, I told you.
0: That sucks.
2: That really does suck.
1: Yep.
2: That is too bad.
0: I thought girls would like this merch.
1: They would never.
0: Like, what's the big deal? You're basically saying it's another wedding ring.
1: Yeah, that's too much for them.
0: Okay.
2: That's really overkill. Sad.
0: I really thought this would be like a hit seller. Mm-mm. I'm surprised she even has merch available. I'm surprised she hasn't had to come out and be like, I'm sorry, guys. I sold out instantly.
1: She's got to give some away.
0: These are like the Roger Goodell clown shirts.
1: No.
0: We can't even keep them in stock.
1: Oh, my God. Now you're just trolling her.
0: I really did think that. I'm not even kidding. I'm not trolling.
2: I'm really upset that we don't have any calls of women that would find this to be, like, cute.
0: I'm not lying. I really did think that would be a good seller.
2: I don't know why you guys think that I'm trolling.
0: Like, what? Why would that be a troll?
1: Because we just know the women would not wear that.
2: I think they would.
0: I don't. Listen, and I self-admittedly don't know women.
1: Yeah.
0: I do say that.
1: You're right.
0: So it's possible that I'm, like, completely wrong about women all the time.
1: I agree.
0: Shut up.
2: I don't even know if I want to work today now after that.
0: After what?
2: Well, just the fact that no women are calling in that want to bang their husbands.
1: They do not. That's the last
2: thing. Isn't that awful?
0: Yeah, but I don't know if that's...
1: Because there's nothing in it for them. They're like, oh, why am I propping him up? What'd he do?
0: I mean, it is a bad sign that girls aren't like, no, that shirt's great. Yeah, that is a bad sign. I mean, it's, you know, it's not my favorite.
2: Damn.
0: Yep.
2: That is too bad. I still, zero calls.
1: Yeah.
0: I know. You keep holding out as if they're going to come in.
2: I'm hoping, Derek.
0: But I don't think they are.
1: Nope. They're at the car wash.
2: This is so sad. So incredibly sad that we don't have any women.
0: Yeah, I think you just got to let it go.
2: Oh, well, I guess I will have to let it go.
0: What can you do?
2: Well, then, no point in doing this one. I was going to take calls for... Well, maybe you guys are calling for this.
4: Baby, I not only got cracked last night...
2: All right, she got cracked last night.
0: Mm-hmm.
2: 1-855-FU-BILLY. 1-855-FU-BILLY. She got cracked last night. So, just real quick. Anybody get cracked last night? Since I have no women that want to bang their husbands.
1: You'll get those calls. They won't be happy about it. Some of them. They'll be like, oh.
2: Yeah, my gosh.
1: He made me.
0: I got cracked. Made me.
1: Yeah, if I didn't, he would have an attitude today.
0: Dude, relax.
1: You'll get those calls.
2: Yeah, well, he was going to be in a bad mood.
0: Yep. All right.
2: If I didn't give him booty, then he's not going to do the things I want to do this weekend.
1: Yep, I won't get no makeup if I don't do this.
0: I won't get no makeup.
1: Yep.
0: Why do you make him sound so ugly?
1: Because it's an ugly
0: thing. I won't get no makeup.
1: Yep.
0: What's this guy's problem?
1: I got no problem. I just don't
2: want to. He didn't get any sleep.
0: Like, it's
1: I did
0: insane,
1: not.
0: Dude.
1: I'm killing him.
2: So,

0: He's very, very upset because he didn't get any sleep, but he's feeling like he's better.
1: Yeah.
0: Mm-hmm. You know, let me, the phone lines are ringing. I'll at least say that. So okay. That's.
2: Yeah, you're going to get the ones that say, yeah, I have to.
0: Look at that. I was like, hey, any women out there, would you wear any merch that says, go bang your husband? Nope.
1: Nope.
0: But then I play this audio.
3: Baby, I not only got cracked last night.
0: All right. Anybody get cracked last night? Phone lines just off the charts.
1: Negative.
0: Let me go to, is it Marie? Marie? Bet you it's Marie. I don't know. Let me go to this line. We'll go to line two. What's up, Marie?
4: Hey, what's up, man?
0: What you got?
4: Yeah, go banging your husband. I mean, I'm not married yet, but yeah, I took a woman's man because she wasn't banging him enough.
0: See, I didn't. So you, okay. I love this, though. This is a great call. You're the best for calling in.
2: But she's not married.
0: So I know, dumbass. This is a great call. All right, let's have some fun with this.
2: I'm ready.
0: All right, so you stole another woman's man because she was not banging him.
4: Well, I mean, she basically gave him up. She wanted to step out on the marriage. And, you know, after she had a child with him, after they were married, and he slept on the couch for like 4 years.
0: Oh.
4: Because she didn't. She didn't want him next to her.
0: Okay, and when this dude piped you down the first time, was it because of his pipe game is terrible?
4: Oh, hell no. Not at all.
0: Not at all. So he had great pipe game. So this dude's pipe was just on the shelf for 4 years?
4: 4 years. I dusted it off.
0: You wonder how much good pipe, right, is over there just sitting around.
4: Oh,
0: these
4: yeah.
0: Ladies are sleeping on good pipe.
4: Oh yeah, and you want to know the better thing?
0: Yeah, I want to know.
4: When I first got it, it was in the back of my truck, in the back seat.
0: In the back? What kind of truck was it?
4: A big old Ram.
0: Oh yeah, that's what Derek's getting. Derek might get it. That's what you need to do. Derek, you need to get
1: the back
0: here.
1: Pipe in the back.
2: He's about to be in the back seat.
5: You got Ram, all right.
1: What?
4: Oh yeah.
1: Ram in a girl truck.
2: Yep, it is.
1: Shut your bitch ass up.
2: She's got a Ram truck.
4: So, well, anyways.
0: All right. So now this is your steady dude. This is your man now.
4: Oh, my man, heavy.
0: What do you think her problem was that she didn't appreciate the pipe this guy was given?
4: I just honestly feel she didn't really appreciate men. This is her third child, second guy, and first marriage. She doesn't know how to keep them, so it's not my problem.
0: Gotcha. Okay.
4: I don't really feel bad for her either.
2: Good job.
0: Yeah, good
4: I
0: job.
4: I mean, she made her decision. Oh, no.
1: I mean, you
4: I
1: took
4: mean,
1: her, man.
4: Women make their choices.
2: Exactly.
4: And, you know, she wants to get mad because, you know, oh, she literally called me one night and was like, who the hell are you? You know, and I'm like, well, I'm Maddie.
1: You probably heard of me, bitch.
4: Yeah, and she's like, oh, so you don't feel bad talking to a married man?
1: Ruining
4: this
1: guy's family?
4: I was like, well, actually, could you really call that a marriage? I was like, look what you did. I was like, how about you take some accountability? And
0: I like that you talked to her.
2: I know, right?
4: Oh, dude, yeah. I mean, what do I have to hide?
0: Nothing.
4: You know what I mean? It's,
0: I mean, this dude was on a couch for 4 years.
4: Exactly. I felt, you know, hey, I mean, I listened to him talk. He told me, hey, this is my situation. All right, cool. You know, I felt bad for him because, you know, dang, that sucks.
0: Yeah, that's a great question, Art. How'd you guys meet?
4: Actually, this might be a bit much, but we're in a truck club together.
0: Oh, like a Ram truck?
4: Yeah. Yeah. And we actually met at the Wham show in Fort Worth.
0: You mean Wham?
4: Together,
0: like,
4: and I saw him.
0: What do you mean Wham? Is that a rock band? What is Wham?
4: No, it's We Are Mopar.
0: Oh, okay.
4: Yeah, so it's like all, you know, Ram, Chrysler, Jeep.
0: So you met him there, and you're like, that's my man.
4: Oh, dude, yes. I even told him, I was like, babe, when I first saw him, I was like, he's going to be mine.
0: See, that's like women, when they see a dude and they want him.
4: Yeah.
0: That's why
2: that's
0: men,
2: hot.

0: You never have to go up to women. Never, never go after a woman. You know why? Because you got to wait for the woman to go to you.
1: Exactly.
2: Yep.
0: It seems stupid.
2: That shows a lot more.
0: Yeah. It seems stupid.
3: That's
0: like,
3: advice.
0: Look.
1: No, it's good advice.
0: Look, think about that. You don't go in the water swimming around trying to catch the fish. No, you just have your pole in the water.
2: Let the fish come to you.
0: And you let the fish come to you.
3: The women
0: and then
3: aren't
0: they
3: fish.
0: Well, yes,
1: yeah, they
0: are.
1: They're
0: fish.
2: I'm the woman who I don't ask for much. Hey, be spontaneous, be respectful, give me love, give me attention. I'll give you everything else in the world.
0: Are you the only woman that is in this Ram Club?
2: No. I mean, there's couples and stuff.
0: Okay.
2: But,
0: so,
2: I mean,
0: so Derek's fine. He has a Ram truck. That's not a female truck.
3: I haven't
0: picked
3: it up yet.
2: No. Dude, no. I'm lifted. He's lowered. So we have the best of both worlds in our relationship.
4: Wow. You got the lifted one?
1: Yes, she does.
0: She's the top. He's
2: the
0: bottom.
2: Yeah, I have the lifted one.
4: Nice.
2: his hauls tail, you know, mine just goes over rocks heavy.
0: Yeah.
2: So.
0: Right.
4: I'd rather have yours.
0: Yeah, I'd rather have yours, too.
2: Yeah, and we camp in the back of mine, too. I have a big old truck tent.
0: Oh, so Derek, are you going to get a truck tent?
2: Should we go camping?
3: No.
1: He said no.
2: Oh. Get one. Hey, be spontaneous.
3: I'm not in a Ram Club.
0: Come on.
1: Join her.
4: Join the Ram Club.
0: Mopar, bitch.
4: Mopar. Mopar.
3: If I wanted to join, I probably would have asked her about it. I probably would have got information.
0: Thank you, Mark.
3: I probably would have said, hey, can I hang on? I would like to talk to you.
0: Oh, well, then I put her on hold.
3: I didn't ask that.
0: Okay. That's what I heard. Hang on, Marty. Because Derek wants to talk to you.
3: No, I didn't. What?
0: Let me take a quick break. I got Marilyn Manson tickets, a whole lot more next. Hang on.

0: design them. Oh, you can tell you.
1: All right, Marie wants to talk to you. She wants to talk about Ram trucks, Derek. Now, let's say, Marie.
2: Welcome to Ram Talk.
1: Marie.
3: For what?
1: Let me just, yeah. Hold on. Hypothetically, if I knew a guy that was going to get a mm-hmm. brand new Ram truck mm-hmm. delivered to his house,
4: uh-huh.
1: and he, you know, he really wanted to set himself apart from everybody else, what would he do to that Ram truck?
3: I'm fine with blending in.
1: What would be your suggestion? So that he looks like he's got cowboy boots. Sometimes he wears overalls. You know, he's a man's man. He's a strong man. He likes to gamble. He chews tobacco. Like, what size tires does a man that chews tobacco have to have on his Ram truck?
4: I mean, it depends on the truck. It depends on what type of Ram truck. I mean, there's Laramies, there's... You know, power wagons.
1: You got a power wagon?
4: You know?
3: Hell no.
1: All right, what do you got?
3: I'm not saying.
1: What do you got?
3: I'm not saying. Now I'm just going to get
4: on
3: judged.
4: What you
3: want to
4: do
3: I'm
4: with
3: saying.
4: It.
1: I'm not
3: going to
1: say. Let's just say it's a manly truck. It's a manly Ram.
3: It ain't. It's a standard uh-huh. Ram.
1: No.
3: This girl is not interested. She's in a Ram club.
1: It's got a Hemi
3: in it. I don't want to talk about
1: it. It's got a Hemi in it.
5: Beef it up.
3: I'm not going to beef that bitch up, right? It's a

0: Family vehicle.
1: No, F the family.
2: That doesn't mean anything, dude. Yeah. A family vehicle can be beefed up.
1: Yeah, beef that family vehicle.
0: Yeah, I mean, you're not going to, the family vehicle with a baby. Yeah, you're going to just jack it all the way in the air.
2: Yeah.
1: Well, that's an excuse not to bring the baby in.
2: We was in our truck club.
1: Yeah, join the truck club. There's lots of babies in the truck club.
2: Yes, there's a lot.
1: Yeah. What about, is there pregnant women in the truck club?
0: What is that? Why would that?
2: Actually, right now, yeah.
1: Yeah, see, there's, because, I don't know, dudes have those trucks, they get women pregnant.
0: Relax.
1: What? Okay. They do.
0: All right.
1: That's a pregnancy car.
0: Yeah.
1: That is, he's going to, Derek's at risk of getting his wife pregnant again.
2: It's a pregnancy truck. Truck, not that's car. Right. Truck. Run the
1: truck and all that, that's right.
2: Yes.
1: Is there a lot of flashing that goes on at these
0: zero
1: truck things or anything like that? Any debauchery?
2: It depends on the event. But, dude, if y'all ever want to see a good time, go out to Outlaws Mudfest.
1: Oh,
2: you will find some crazy stuff there.
1: It's kind of like
2: Rednecks and Paychecks.
1: Yes,
0: I've heard of Mudfest.
1: I've heard. Do they have a? They have something similar. Maybe it's not the exact thing, but they have Mudfest, and there's a whole documentary on it, like a show about it. It's on one of the streaming services, and it's in Texas, and they have, like, Mudfest, and everybody's just covered in mud. Looks so cool.
2: Yeah, you go into the what's it called?
1: Yeah, everybody gets their shot to go into the mud. You got your monster trucks.
0: Yeah, that's great.
2: Yeah.
1: Yeah, Mudfest.
2: You see some wild stuff out there.
1: I bet.
2: Yeah.
1: Now, what about pervert like Chris? What would a pervert like Chris get at Mudfest?
3: Come on.
2: He would.
0: Come on.
2: I could see Chris driving a Prius lifted.
0: Prius? Yep. He drives a big old
2: A Prius
0: truck
2: or a little
0: now.
2: Smart car.
1: Yeah.
3: I can't even fit in one lifted. Of those.
0: A Prius was, you know, long time ago.
1: Yeah, but what's the car you used to have, the little car?
3: Focus. I used to have a Focus, yeah.
1: Yeah, a little Ford Focus.
0: I hate how she laughs at him. This is how girls
2: That's
0: are
2: like
0: with
2: way
0: guys'
2: super
0: vehicles.
2: Perverted.
0: If you have a certain kind of vehicle, you get laughed at by girls.
1: Okay, a man...
0: Doesn't that suck?
1: ...with Chris's exterior driving a Ford Focus looks insanely perverted.
0: Chris is insanely responsible with his finances.
1: No, that's a pervert mobile.
0: That's what Chris is. Chris is very... He's frugal. He saves his money.
1: Wasn't it a two-door?
3: It was a two-door sport.
1: Oh, man,
3: sport.
1: That is so pervert.
0: He always throws that in. He always throws in the sport part.
3: It was a sport edition.
0: He says it makes
3: it
0: a difference.
3: It wasn't a four-door.
0: It wasn't a four-door.
3: It was a coupe, not a sedan.
0: I feel like a four-door would be better.
3: No.
0: No?
1: That's fun.
0: It's easier to get in.
2: A trunk with no door.
1: Yeah.
2: Can't get out.
1: Yeah, that's where I kept his bitches.
3: I banged it out in that Focus.
1: With yourself.
3: With a girl. Yeah,
0: with yourself.
3: Yep. Yeah.
0: I was focusing on these nuts.
1: Well, Mari, thank you very much. And you call
0: thanks.
1: In anytime. Maybe
0: thanks.
1: You want to do a truck update with Derek, see where he's at with the lift and everything.
3: I have a truck now,
0: please,
3: by the way.
1: You have a
0: that.
1: Wonderful day. Appreciate it. Let's see here. All right. Why it's a compliment to tell a woman she's the marrying type, but to tell a man the same, it's not. Was I spot on with this prior?
0: I have no idea.
1: Do we have that? Maybe it's this one.
4: You're the type of person I would marry and have kids with, not the type of person I would have short-term fun, like a one-night stand with. Women respond to that with, oh, well, thank you. And men respond to that with, hold on a minute. This is one of those interesting examples that really shows the difference between men and women in what I call the old mating game.
1: Yeah, it is. It's different. If a dude sees a woman, he's like, man, I want to marry her. Is there anything more romantic than that? Because he's going, I want to share everything that I have now and what I'll have in the future with you. And just you. What's more romantic than that?
0: I agree with that.
1: Right?
0: It's
1: okay.
0: Certainly romantic.
1: And so when a woman's like, oh, I see you as the husband material, kids.
0: Shouldn't that be like also a compliment?
1: No, because she's saying, hey, I want to take your resources.
0: I don't. That does. How is that fair?
1: Or yes, I'm tuckered out from just giving this out for free. Now I want something
0: in
1: return.
0: Yeah.
1: Now I want to get something back.
0: I'm tired, sir.
1: Right? It's not a compliment. Because it's like, oh, so I'm not good for a one-night stand, but I'm...

0: you know, you'll make me wait, and oh, we'll have kids, and then I'll have to pay for you. That's what a dude's hearing.
1: It is, unfortunately, because we're idiots.
0: Well, it's not that we're idiots. It's that the dating landscape has changed.
1: I mean, I think
0: it used to be that a woman, you had to court her, you had to get out of your car, you had to have a good bit, a skit to get her attention first, and then you had to meet her parents, and then the dad would say stuff like, "Hey, well, anything you do to her, I'm gonna do to you." And
1: I've never heard a guy say that. What? Whatever you do to her, I'll do to you.
2: Yeah, I heard that. Yeah, I heard that.
1: I've never heard that.
0: Yeah.
1: That's insane.
0: Well, hey, just so you know, sport there, whatever you do to her.
1: Why would he say
0: I
1: that?
0: I do to you. Because it's just what dads do.
1: Mm-hmm. Huh?
0: It's funny. It's hilarious.
1: Uh-huh.
2: All right. If I were a girl dad, I'd say it.
0: Right. All right. So you used to have to court her, meet the parents. You had to have her home at a certain time. All that. And she was probably a virgin.
1: Yeah.
0: Right? Never been kissed or anything. You know, you try to make out with her, and she'd be like, no, you're not going to get it like that. Right? You had to actually commit to her. But the dating

0: Yeah, I bet she does.
1: So now, when you get that, that might have been a compliment back in the day when everybody ended the sentence with say, right? That was probably a compliment. But
0: you're the marrying type, say.
1: Say. But now, no, when a woman's like, oh, you're the husband, you're husband material.
0: She's dissing you.
1: Yes. You don't hear that? You don't hear the rudeness in that?
0: I do. I mean, the way you explain it, if I were to think like that, yeah, I could see it. I also understand how it could be a compliment. Where she's like, hey, I want, you know, be with you forever. God, you're my dream man.
1: Nah.
0: Isn't that what she's saying?
1: No.
0: When she says, hey, you're the Marion type, and she's saying, God, you're my dream man.
1: No, because they never get with their
0: she's
1: dream
0: man.
1: She's
0: not saying that?
1: No, they're never. Their dream man was probably some dude that didn't treat him the best. Or it just didn't work out.
0: Why would that be?
1: That's just how it is, Derek. No,
0: that don't make
1: correct?
0: No sense.
2: Yeah, you're correct.
1: Why am I correct? Go ahead, tell me.
2: Because girls are rude.
1: Okay, that's not what I was saying.
2: I thought it was.
1: No, that's not that they're rude. I'm just saying the dating landscape has changed.
2: It really has. And it just made it rude.
1: Okay, so you're still going to... Because
0: his that's game your doesn't work anymore.
1: That's your opinion is that women are rude.
0: He wants to play like, oh, fake sweetheart.
2: What?
0: And it doesn't work on these girls no more. So he's like, they're rude.
1: Yeah. When I try to do this act like I'm a good guy...
0: I pick some homemade flowers.
1: All right, this guy says when they're saying that you're husband material, they're saying, I like your bank account.
0: Damn, dude. This is dark and sinister. Like, girls are just plotting.
1: But
0: like their brains work like that.
1: All I was trying to do is point out when a man says a woman's marriage material.
0: Most girls don't even know all 50 states.
1: But is that also rude when a man says your marriage material? Is he saying, oh, you're dull and boring and you're probably not fun in bed and, well, we can have kids together. I don't really have to worry about you cheating because you're kind of lame in the bedroom.
0: What he's saying is I can see you getting a little fat.
1: Okay, see, is that also? I can see you getting a little fat, me not minding.
0: Yep. When he says you're marriage material, that's what he's saying.
1: I wonder. I wonder if it's just rude. When anybody says you're marriage material, now
0: it's
1: just
0: sinister
1: and rude.
0: It's rude both
1: ways. Yeah.
0: Yeah.
1: There's no. What used to be the ultimate compliment is now the ultimate insult.
0: I agree.
1: It's unfortunate. How did we get here?
0: It is funny, though, how, like, people now take that as disrespect.
1: Yeah, oh, really? So,
0: Wow, he dissed me right there.
1: Oh, why'd you break up with her? Well, she said I was husband material.
0: Mm-hmm.
1: And I'm not going to do that. I want to be us, just sex.
0: Yep.
1: I just want, you know, one-night stand material. It's just insulting. She's saying that I got one of those boyfriend penises that are for the long haul. She's saying that, you know... Because I'm not that big. I mean, because that's kind of what she's saying, too. She's saying, hey, yours is not going to hurt me long term.
0: Damn. This just is going down a dark path where
1: I forgot about that one.
0: Ultimate,
1: that's
0: like.
1: That's another insult.
0: This
1: it's
0: apparently.
1: An insult to your pants.
0: That's the worst insult you could tell somebody is that they're marriage material.
1: Oh, you're husband material. She's saying you got, you know, probably.
0: You got a tiny penis.
1: Not tiny, but, you know, not the biggest she's had.
0: Yep. One that I could be comfortable with
1: she's
0: over
1: saying,
0: and over.
1: She's had the big one. She's like, yeah, I couldn't
0: and
1: marry
0: she
1: that
0: couldn't
1: one.
0: Marry that guy because, yeah, it would, oh, no.
1: I couldn't handle that
0: She'd
1: forever.
0: Hide from it.
1: So.
0: God
1: is,
0: dang.
1: Yeah, I know.
0: If somebody said that to you, like, just understand, there it's not a compliment. They're dissing the hell out of you.
1: Yeah, I had no idea either.
0: I had no idea until just now. It was at this moment that I realized that's actually an insult.
1: Yeah. Another insult. So this woman was talking about how, you know, women hate when their dude plays golf and stuff like that. Some women like it so that the man's out of the house.
0: They like it just so they can bitch at him about it.
1: Yeah, well, listen to this.
3: I think wives would hate golf a lot less if they could see tape of their husbands playing. Like, the feelings of abandonment would sting a little less if you could see him shank the ball 40 yards into the woods and then yell at himself in the third person, like, that's great,
0: that's
3: Steve,
0: tough.
3: That's great.
0: That's tough.
1: They would hate golf less than they knew how stupid their man looked playing it.
0: Yeah.
3: Can't hit a goddamn golf ball. Why don't you chop your balls off and see if you can hit those?
0: Damn.
1: then women wouldn't hate golf so much because your man, it's just him. It's his blood pressure going up playing the game.
0: Yeah, they think that we're having fun and really we're
1: having the worst time
0: we're
1: ever.
0: Hating life by the back nine.
3: That's why your father never loved you.
0: She's
3: while wearing
0: accurate,
3: a polo.
1: Yeah, well-

0: wearing a polo. You're saying all
1: she's
0: this.
1: She's accurate as hell.
0: Yeah.
1: Because, like, you start off the round, and you're like, hell yeah, I'm about to golf. And then, like, by, like, the sixth hole, you're like, why did I come out
0: throwing
1: here?
0: Your club around, dragging your feet.
1: Yo.
0: No, just you guys go ahead. Go ahead.
1: Exposing the worst part of yourself. Oh, I've done that.
0: I'll just walk.
1: That's what I'll say.
0: So if the woman saw the tape of their man playing golf.
1: My woman has seen it, and, you know, she did understand a little. It's also embarrassing if you take your girl and you suck ass at golf, because then she's like, oh, wow, you suck. Like, it's embarrassing.
2: Hey,
1: but
2: this
1: she's right, though. If you went with your man, you wouldn't hate him as much, but you also wouldn't understand why he pays so much money to go golfing, because he sucks.
2: Does this card have a cover so I can cover my face with the shame of my man playing golf?
1: Well, my chick just didn't understand. She's like, you pay how much to come out here and just be ass? And I'm like, it's really hard.
0: It's a hard game.
1: It's a hard-ass game. That's why it's rewarding as hell when you do every once in a while you have a good round. But
0: right.
1: It's a hard-ass game.
0: I got a nice question for everybody. Anybody want to go see Marilyn Manson? There's two shows, October 17th and 18th, Aztec Theater, part of their 100-year celebration of the Aztec Theater. LiveNation.com to buy yours. But if you want to answer a question today.
1: Okay.
0: If you want to answer a question today about something we did on the show, if you're one of the good listeners, not the listener that Derek talked to yesterday that said their favorite part of Kiss is when 10 a.m. hits and they can turn the radio on.
1: Particularly, he wasn't a listener.
0: I'm like, talk radio is not for everybody.
3: No.
0: There's people out there, Derek, that don't want to have a good time.
1: No. I was just complimenting the station he was listening to. I didn't know why he had to take a shot.
0: Hey, man, I really like that station, man. He's like, yeah,
1: he's like,
0: I like it
1: badass.
0: Too.
1: He could have just said, yeah, badass, and went on about his day.
0: They're like, yeah, it's the station I turn on at 10 a.m.
1: Yep.
0: What time do we get done?
1: 10 a.m.
0: 10 a.m.?
1: Yep. No, it matched up. I lined up. I knew what he was saying.
0: I wouldn't want. I tell you what. Next time you go in there, you tell him Billy doesn't want him listening. That's what you tell him.
1: I'm not gonna say that.
0: Then give me the address.
1: I'm not gonna do that either. No.
0: Yeah, I'll go in there.
1: I'm not gonna.
0: I won't.
1: It's not that serious.
0: I won't fight him. I'll just go in there and just say, sir.
1: No.
0: I notice that you only listen.
1: I know
0: to
1: how you are. You'll try
0: a.m.
1: to get him fired.
0: No, I won't. I won't even care in it. I will go in there and I will just say, hey, sir, I don't want you listening anyways.
1: But he's already not.
0: Doesn't matter.
1: All right.
0: And then I'll get the. And then if he tries to have the last word, I'll go shh, shh, shh. Zip it. Zip it. That's what I'll do. I'll just be really annoying.
1: Yeah.
0: Go ahead, Joey.
4: Hey, how you doing?
0: Good. I'm going to ask you a question about something we did on the program today, okay?
4: All right.
0: Let me see. Let's go to the 7 o'clock hour. Why don't we do that? All right.
1: Damn, going way back.
0: Yeah. What was something that this woman missed? She missed. Nobody does this anymore, and it's something that she misses.
4: Oh, man.
0: 7 o'clock hour.
1: God, what was that?
0: Ooh. Ring a bell. I remember it. 7 o'clock hour. Ooh.
4: Women don't do it anymore. That she loves
0: doing? No, not women don't do. Just people in general don't do anymore. Something that Nard loves. And I had a theory that women's asses are too big to do this anymore.
4: Dang, no, I can't say that.
1: Oh,
0: my God.
1: That was tough.
0: No, it wasn't. Everybody
1: I couldn't remember it off the top of my head.
0: All right, Ernest, he didn't get him. He didn't get the Marilyn Manson tickets. It was Mooning.
1: That's right.
0: All right, Mooning. Right. I'm going to stay in the 7 o'clock hour just to test you guys. All right, Ernest? This woman, she says she gave advice on how to get your man to spoil you. What does she use to get her man to spoil her? I need the specific word.
1: Oh, what does she use?
0: Yeah. Sorry, bud. Sorry. It was her body.
1: Her body.
0: Renee. Are you there? Renee.
1: I love this system, though, because it only rewards somebody that's been listening.
0: Chris.
5: Yes.
0: All right. So, a woman said she hated being a big bitch because of what?
5: She oh, crap. I knew the first one.

0: Well, she hated being a big bitch because of what?
1: Because the big dudes try to get with her.
0: Yes!
2: Yes! Yes! Nicely done.
0: Yeah. You did it!
2: Way to work it out.
0: Woo! You did it!
2: Well done, sir.
0: Very well done. Now that's a listener.

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3: All right, let's see what's in the news. Derek, I put this story in here for you. Get this. More Americans now use weed every day than drink or smoke cigarettes.
4: I mean, it definitely feels like that, yeah.
3: It sure does.
4: It feels like most people are smoking weed.
3: They love it.
4: A lot.
3: Again, I've never partaken in that activity, but I know there are a lot of people that love it, swear by it, enjoy it.
4: Swearing by it's a little like...
3: Can't go a day without it.
4: You get a little weird when you're like, I swear by it. It's like, just enjoy your weed and just like, shut up.
3: Yeah, I mean,
4: I get annoyed by people who are like, I swear by it. It's
3: yeah.
4: You don't know how it's going to affect everybody.
3: You know, there are the people that really try to make everybody else want to do weed and stuff like that. But most true weed smokers just do it in peace. And you might not even know that they do it.
4: Yeah, I don't even want to share it.
3: Yeah, exactly.
4: Like, I'm not trying to be like, you know, there's a lot of some weed smokers are like, I want to get you high.
3: Yeah, man.
4: And it's like, I don't know why that is. That sounds weird.
3: You got to try my kush or whatever they call it.
4: They just love it a little too much.
3: Smoke this bush. Do they call
4: smoke
3: it a bush?
4: This I've never heard that, no. Never heard it described that way.
3: As a bush? All right.
4: Never.
3: Smoke this bush.
4: I've heard it called tree.
3: People, oh, that's what I meant.
4: Yeah I've never heard it called bush. Yeah.
3: Hey, man, take a hit of this bush.
4: Yeah, never heard that.
3: All right, you probably won't ever again, Derek, so lucky.
4: You might. I mean, you never know. Never say never.
3: I mean, that could catch on.
4: It could, yeah.
3: Damn, dude, you got some of that good bush.
4: Yep. It could catch, you never know.
3: Sounds cooler than tree. Tree sounds really old. You'd be like, man, give me a hit of that bush, dog. I kind of like it.
4: Yeah.
3: Pass the bush. They call it Texas weeds. What some people call it.
4: I don't know.
3: I like that. Yeah, pass me the bush. That's why I shouldn't do weed. Because I would make it uncool. I feel like...
4: You don't even do sugar, so yeah.
3: If I did weed, then people would be like, nah, I don't want to do
4: They'd
3: that.
4: They'd stop
3: now.
4: Doing yeah. weed. They'd be like, yo.
3: Man, you see this square doing it?
4: Right.
3: Yeah. You see... Find something else. Let's do that heroin, dude. Let's see how that is.
4: Uh-huh. You see Snow White started smoking weed?
3: Yeah, look at that guy. That pale dude with the fluffy hair. Yeah, I can't smoke weed. I can't do the things that guy's doing.
4: Nope. Bad look.
3: Dude, why are you smoking weed? You know that one loser's doing it now. So what would happen? So you should thank me that I don't do the bush or whatever.
4: Thank you.
3: Yeah. Yeah, my mind is too weak. Can't do it. I don't think I would like how it makes me feel.
4: I don't think so either.
3: I don't drink coffee either. So there's that.
4: Right.
3: I don't do Adderall. I don't do coffee. I don't do the weeds.
4: Oh, man. Good for you.
3: I don't do any of that stuff. None of the fun stuff, Derek, is what I was saying.
4: Oh, okay.
3: I'm a boring person.
4: I got it. You're straight edge. Cool.
3: No, just boring. I'm just a
4: cool.
3: boring,
4: CM Billy.
3: Boring person.
5: CM Billy.
3: No, he's a lot more exciting life than I have.
4: I don't think so.
3: I think he does.
4: I think he has more I think he has more graphic tees than you, and that's about it.
3: I don't know. I got this one just because it says Everest. It's like climbing a mountain, but it's one of the. Every once in a while, I wear a graphic tee, but I feel like they make me look stupid. No, I don't.
4: It's a debate.
3: It is a debate, right?
4: No, and I'm not talking about you. I'm just talking about, you know, grown men graphic tees. Should you not?
3: I don't know. I, mm-hmm. I

0: I choose not. Choose not, and I'm wearing one right now. Feel stupid. But it was my clean shirt. Yeah, I do what all other men do.
1: All your shirts are clean.
0: You throw all your laundry on the floor.
1: No, Billy washes it right away.
0: Yeah, I wash it right away, but then you pick it from the floor, and then you put it on.
1: Yep.
0: Viagra could be a secret weapon against cancer.
1: Wow.
0: Mm. Imagine that. Every old dude's out there with just boners everywhere. It's like, oh, no. I'm not a pervert. I'm just protecting myself from cancer.
1: They probably would say that's a con, but the pro is no cancer.
0: Yeah, I've never tried Viagra, but if it would ward off cancer, hell yeah.
1: I mean, everybody would take it then.
0: Yeah, there'd just be boners everywhere. Cancer. Yeah, nobody.
1: You got to take Viagra, so what? I got a boner wherever I go. Yeah, but I don't have cancer.
0: They're saying also it could do some, looks like some cholesterol
1: it's
0: stuff.
1: It's good
0: too.
1: For the heart.
0: Yes.
2: Oh, wow.
1: But I mean, again, I'm not a doctor, so like I don't know what dosage and all that other stuff.
0: No, I do my own laundry.
1: Yeah, he does.
0: I wash my own
1: blankets.
0: He
1: makes his own laundry soap.
0: Pillowcases. I don't do that, but I do have a special mixture.
1: Okay, that's what I meant. He has a mixture. Sorry. He doesn't make his own soap, but he mixes them together.
0: Yeah, I'm a bit of a mixologist when it comes to laundry detergent.
1: He's a bit of tism.
0: A drunk boater decapitates a woman after crashing into her at 80 miles an hour.
1: Oh, my God.
0: Her head came clean off there.
1: And it was in a no-wake zone. Dude's just hauling ass.
0: 80 miles an hour.
1: Better be charged with murder.
3: Yep.
0: And they're saying it was just a ticking time bomb. Look, they have speed, as much as, you know, people hate it.
1: It was in a no-wake zone.
0: I know, but they have speed limits and things like

0: that because, you know, there's a reason behind it.
1: Yes. Oh, so, and it's usually strictly enforced. I mean, yes. Anybody that knows has been on a boat like that, you know.
0: Well, they don't play.
1: They roll up on your ass immediately. This guy's doing 80 in a no-wake zone, decapitates this woman. God, just a horrible person. And I think one angle shows, like, I don't know if it was her daughter or somebody, but it was like she was like swinging up because they live like right by where it happened, the lady that it happened to. And I think her daughter's like on a swing, and this guy just runs over her mom. Insane.
0: Imagine seeing that.
1: I.
0: And then your relative's head's clean off, floating in the water.
1: Yeah. Nothing worse than dealing with a drunk dumbass on the water.
0: Hot nights, nobody can really sleep when it's super hot out.
1: No.
0: But did you know that a hot night costs you up to 56 hours of sleep per year? So you lose 56 hours of sleep because of it being hot. Now, if you think about it, that's what? How many days? About a week, maybe?
1: Yeah.
0: So you lose about a week's worth of sleep just because it's hot out.
1: Mm-hmm.
0: And Sean Astin, you know this guy, he was Rudy.
1: Yeah.
0: He was also in Goonies. And
1: he's kind of a douche, yeah.
0: Lord of the Rings. No, yeah. He's a nice guy.
1: Really? That's debatable.
0: Oh, man, that's too bad because, you know, he'll go to those cons and stuff like that.
1: Yeah, that's how I know he's kind of a douche.
0: I met him a couple times. He was super nice.
1: Huh?
0: Well, do you know how much he made from Lord of the Rings?
1: I don't know, $5
0: million? $250,000.
1: Damn. Yeah.
0: That's it. For
1: what a dumbass.
0: All three movies. No back-end deals, it gets no residuals, nothing.
1: Oh, hate to see it.
0: And so he said he had to, after filming Lord of the Rings, those three movies.
1: Porn?
0: No, he had to sell his house because he couldn't live.
1: Yeah, well, he lived above his means.
0: I guess. Well, he just really wanted to do those movies, and I'm glad he did. Those are some of the best movies ever.
1: Well, he really was Rudy.
0: An
1: idiot.
0: A quarter of Americans believe their financial situation has stopped them from finding true love.
1: I'm sure it has.
0: So,
1: like, it's not just an excuse. Like, I bet it really actually has.
0: Where they're like, I can't afford to find love.
1: Mm-hmm.
0: Think about that. There's people out there that
1: tell you. If you ain't making if you ain't in this spot financially, don't even get out of the dating pool. They tell you to get out of the dating pool.
0: Women make videos about that.
1: Yes.
0: That if you make $50,000 or under, get out.
1: Don't even get in the pool.
0: You shouldn't be allowed to date.
1: Insane.
0: All right, that's it.

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2: 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Did you get my photos?
0: We did.
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0: show starts in 5, 4, 3, 2, 1, go.
1: Good morning, class. Say hello to Billy Madison.
2: Hello, Billy Madison.
3: You want me to take my shirt off for you?
4: No, thank you.
3: Oh.

0: Jedi vagina. Losing. I'm an idiot. I'm a cat.
1: What are you doing? Meow. What's everybody doing?
0: Makes my butt hurt.
1: What?
0: Makes my butt hurt.
1: That's a weird one.
0: Eat me for breakfast.
1: All right, there's a lot of weird ones in here.
0: Camel toe.
1: No, man, anybody else like camel toe?
2: It's all right.
1: All right, let's move on then.
2: I mean, yeah, like, you know, this is two guys.
1: I thought everybody, you know, liked camel toe.
2: No. I mean, I'm sure you, I mean, give it a chance. I'm sure you have people out there that are, you know, your buddies.
1: Probably not, I guess.
0: Sun-roasted butt cheeks.
1: Sun-roasted butt cheeks. No, do you like sun-roasted butt cheeks?
3: Yeah, they're pretty hot.
1: Pretty hot, huh?
4: A cat does look a little slutty.
1: Cats do look slutty. I kind of agree. Cats kind of got a slutty look compared to dogs. Right? They got a slutty look to them.
2: Yeah.
0: Nard, you got to be careful what you're putting in your mouth.
1: Yeah, Nard, you got to be careful. But Nard, we've been telling that. Right? We've been telling him that.
0: Look at my balls, bro.
1: All right. Well, good morning. Welcome to the show. Little disappointed today because I was hoping that we would get here and then after we discussed it, we really don't have any entries for Narden Fur Love.
2: No, we don't. We don't.
1: I thought for sure.
2: I had one, and then the girl withdrew yesterday.
1: Is that the one that said that she withdrew, and then she said that if I ever got single, she would try to hit me up?
2: I'll have to look. I didn't see that.
1: Which, you'll have to wait till never.
2: Yeah.
1: I don't.
2: You'll have to wait till never.
1: You'll have to wait till never.
2: You'll have to wait till never.
1: Yeah. That was such a lame reaction that I just had. You'll have to wait till never.
2: Yeah, it was. It was very
1: That
2: like,
1: was so pathetic.
2: It was like clueless of you?
1: That was,
2: like, you know?
1: Or just stupid.
2: Yeah, that too.
1: So, yeah, we're trying to find women. I just don't think women like dudes anymore.
2: Yeah, I don't know what, because Nard's been posting some beefy pics.
1: I don't know. I don't think women really are into dudes anymore.
2: What about now, Nard? You get hot, right? And it doesn't matter.
1: I don't even think hot guys get looked at anymore when out in public.
2: That's got to suck.
3: No, not really.
2: Don't you just feel like, man, nothing ever goes right for me?
3: I'm happy.
2: Don't you just feel like, man, my life sucks?
3: No.
1: Nard, do you feel like...
2: Why am I still here?
3: What? No.
1: That you get more attention from other dudes than you do from women.
3: I have been.
1: Other guys recognize your hotness, as you like to say it.
3: Right?
1: Way more than any woman recognizes it.
3: I probably get stopped and waved at more by guys.
1: Yeah, dudes being like, damn, Nard, you are hot.
2: You two idiots are the only people who like him.
1: Okay, who, us? Fine. Are you talking about?
2: Don't accuse Billy of liking him. He doesn't like that.
1: I mean, I used to like Nard.
2: Yeah, right.
1: Here's the thing. I had a friend, John McKinley, and I also had a friend, Pat. And they were just like such, you know, fun guys. And I used to enjoy

0: throw time. There was a time, but then he like killed himself. So that like killed the bro time.
1: Yep.
0: And it was, you know, and then I did this job and it's tough to have friends in this job. That's for sure. And I was like, oh, Nard came back. He was all sad and everything. And when he lived with me, I didn't see him.
2: No, it just worked.
0: Yeah, all he did was work. You know, you'd hear the door creep, and then you'd hear him fart, or you'd hear, like, some sort of noise. You'd be like, oh, okay, Nard's here. And then I'd go to sleep. You know, you'd be like, all right, you make sure it's not an intruder. It's just Nard. Yeah. Oh, that was kind of nice having, you know.
2: A dog?
0: Yeah, kind of. It would bark, you know, noises and stuff. But then, you know, I was like, oh, man, I got to help this guy out. You know, he was like a little buddy, you know, and then he just turned out to be a real bad person. So I'm like, oh, man, that's why I didn't hang out with dudes.
1: Yeah, that's why I said don't accuse Billy of liking him.
0: Yeah. So, yeah, man, I got a long list of reasons why I shouldn't like Nard.
1: I didn't say it was like for no reason. I didn't say Billy didn't like him for no reason.
0: Yeah. You reminded me how much I don't like him.
1: You were starting to be like, oh, he's all right. And it's just like, whoa, dude.
0: Well, I appreciate
1: the
0: reminder.
1: Don't go back on that because then people will be confused. They'll be like, wait a minute. Do you like him? Do you not like him?
0: Now, you convinced me, Derek. I hate him.
1: Yeah.
0: I hate his guts.
1: I mean, like, I just don't want to be accused of liking him. Because, like, Nard, how many times have I called you after the show ends?
2: Oh, never.
1: Yeah, so...
0: Yeah.
1: Don't be doing that, guys.
0: Yeah, don't be acting like we like
1: him. Don't
0: be like,
1: yo, those are his boys.
0: Yeah. All right. So we needed some women that would like to go on a date with Nard. Narden for love. F-U-R. Narden for love. I love the title. I don't want to see the title go to waste.
1: I know. I love the title, too, but whatever.
0: So we don't have... There's no women out there that want to go on a date with Nard? We have one?
1: And then she withdrew yesterday.
0: I think I have the withdrawal message that she sent.
1: Yeah. But if I read it, then it like kind of gives Nard, you know, credence to what Nard has been bitching about.
0: What's he bitching about?
1: Well, because she said, I withdrew wanting to be a part of Nard's dating bit. You guys keep advertising bad things about him that made me lose interest.
0: Oh, that's hilarious.
1: Yep.
0: All right, what are the bad things you think, Nard?
2: I have no idea. There's so much.
0: Well, like what?
1: What is the number one thing that you think we say about you that hurts you?
2: That hurts me?
1: Yeah.
2: I mean, off the top of my head, I don't have...
1: Oh, dude, you have a whole list. What do you mean?
2: I don't have a whole list. No.
1: All right. Appreciate it.
0: All right, why do you think a woman wouldn't want to date you?
2: I mean, they don't know me personally.
0: Okay, so that's
2: based
0: why.
2: Based off of what you guys say.
1: What do we say? You think when they get to know you personally, they'll like you?
0: I'm pushing back.
1: Like you've had all kinds of girls that have met you personally, and none of them have stayed with you.
2: Well, then I'll just stay single.
0: I'm pushing back. What did I
1: ever
0: do?
1: Why you blame us?
0: How did I ever hurt your love life?
1: Don't you blame your parents, right?
0: All right, I want to know. What did I say?
1: Your parents made you.
2: You guys, I can stay single. It's no big deal.
0: Like what? What did I say?
1: I can't think of anything.
0: Yeah, not, you got nothing.
2: What did
0: I say that caused you to not be able to meet a woman?
2: I can't recall anything right now.
0: Oh, name one thing.
2: I don't know.
0: Was it the yeast?
2: Anybody could
0: get yeast.
2: Oh, okay.
0: What's the big deal? Lots of women, they'll get yeast a couple times a year. What's the big deal? Nard, you just took... Pop some pills and it went away.
2: What? I never had yeast.
0: All right. What else? What's the other thing?
2: I don't.
0: Oh my God! You're really gonna cry about the herpes on your lip?
2: I don't have. See,
0: Oh my God! He's gonna cry about that one, Derek. You took a pill that went away.
2: Okay, I did never have that either.
0: Look, you. Okay. Is it the magic beans when you buried them in the woods and you were doing black magic?
2: I don't have.
0: Women love witchcraft. Everything that we've said is all relatable. There was a lady that just had a video, and she said, oh, man, dude, a hot guy just asked me on a date, and boom, get a cold sore on her mouth. So then she had to cancel, and she was like, oh, the universe doesn't want me to find love. So, I mean, it happens to her. So she's like, I'm going to have to find a guy that also has a cold sore.
1: I just always go back to when Nara was like, I just don't want to die alone.
0: Yeah, I don't want you to die.

0: Yeah, but now he's like, oh, I might die alone.
1: Yeah, I mean, I'm pretty convinced it's going to happen like that.
0: Oh, man, you're just down bad, huh?
1: No, I'm Gnar. Pretty
2: why are you convinced. How can you die alone?
1: I know, she's hot.
2: How can you die alone? This is a woman doing push-ups today. Look at that. And then she does a weird thing with her buttocks.
0: Come on, guys. Let's find Gnar love.
2: Narden fur love.
0: Nope. Nobody, no takers.
2: Nope. Come on.
0: Damn it, Gnar. I'm sorry. Know.
1: It's all good.
2: Look at that. You might have to get yourself a good AI girlfriend. What do you think of this blonde girl?
0: You ain't been getting no DMs or nothing?
2: Look at that.
0: Yeah. Damn.
2: What do you think of this blonde girl?
1: She's hot.
2: All right. Damn. That's what you need to find, Gnar. Well, I got an idea for you.
0: Damn, we must be old then.
2: What you need to find is an attractive woman.
0: What do you think he's trying to do?
1: Yeah.
2: All right.
0: Yeah.
2: I'm really out of ideas.
0: I almost feel bad now.
2: Why?
0: Just because he's like really sad over there.
1: I'm not sad. Okay. I'm pretty content right now.
2: Hey, look at this. See, this is a girl. She's just at the mall, right? She's got yoga pants on, dark hair. Look at that. That's the perfect woman for you.
0: You just drive around all day and see couples, and you're just like, oh.
1: No, I see more single people than I do couples.
0: Oh, so everybody's single.
1: Yeah, there's a lot of people that are single.
2: All right, we need...
0: That's even worse that you can't find love because everybody's single.
2: Like five women that would like to do this. Or maybe it's Gnar's aesthetic. Maybe Gnar's look isn't what women want anymore. Maybe we need to change his look.
1: No, because then I'm not going to be myself.
2: No, you can make adjustments to your look.
0: Oh, my God, dude. He's all, like, why does he do that now?
2: Man, I can't
0: be myself.
2: Anytime you
0: want to do something like, oh, I can't be myself?
1: Yeah, like.
0: He, like, snaps.
3: I want to be my authentic self.
1: That's why I didn't want to have prizes for girls to make.
0: I want to be myself.
3: For me.
1: Yeah, they don't like me for the way I am now. Like, I don't need them.
3: I don't need
0: you. I mean, do you even know who you are now?
1: What do you mean? Yeah.
2: Gnar, this is what you can make adjustments.
0: You don't even know what's going on.
2: Shave your facial hair. You know, take a bath.
0: Yeah.
2: Comb your hair.
1: What? I'm gonna shave my facial hair?
2: Yeah, I think you do have to groom yourself.
1: You guys said it yourself. I'm more creepier without it. And my son even says I'm more creepier without it. So
0: I know, but you could clean it up.
2: It looks insane.
0: Yeah, I mean, you could clean it up even more.
2: It looks insane when you don't have a beard.
0: You don't have to shave it all off.
2: You look like a different person.
1: Absolutely, I do.
2: It's very scary. Don't ever shave facial hair if you want to find love.
0: I think Gnar just doesn't want our help.
2: Well, L. Ray Ray says, Nard's just too hot for San Antonio.
0: Oh.
2: So he's going to have to move to like L.A. or where the bitches are.
0: He looks like he doesn't sleep.
2: Well, he works a lot. And women, don't you want a hard-working man?
0: Yeah. That's not Gnar, I guess.
2: Gnar wants to say, take this job and shove it.
1: What?
2: I ain't working here no more. I heard that song. It was on, like, satellite or something. I heard it, and I was like, man, Nard's going to come in here one day. Take this job and shove it. I ain't working here no more. Can't wait.
0: Yeah, probably. After we do first.
2: That's right. After we go, take this job and shove it in these cameras.
0: And Gnar's going to be, oh, yeah, by the way, take this job and shove it.
2: And these microphones that don't work. And can't get video and the lips to match our video and all that stuff. Take this job and shove it. I ain't working here no more.
0: Oh.
2: That's what we want to do.
0: Yeah.
2: Gosh, I hope they get these cameras like they say we're gonna get, really amping them up. They're like, we're gonna get you the cameras that every other radio show in the country has.
0: Yeah.
2: Like, okay.
0: Yep.
2: All right, don't tempt us with that. Oh, we're finally gonna get the stuff that everybody's had for the last 10 years.
0: Oh.
2: Ooh. Can't wait for that. Hey, for your next Bemis Live, we're going to get you your own equipment.
0: Yeah.
2: So that when you're in there and in the room where you're doing the show, people can hear you. I'm like, oh, don't tempt me with that. Don't tempt me with that. I can't wait for that. So we're going to have the stuff that everybody's had for 40 years.
1: It's going to be a treat.
0: You guys should appreciate it.
2: Man. You just wait, man.

0: And you just wait.
1: Haven't they been saying that for a year?
0: You guys are gonna love this next one. There's gonna be room for everybody. Can't wait. No, I hate it because it's like they think we don't have social media or something. Because I can go to social media and then other radio shows pop up. Yep. And their video's so crystal clear, the lips match. It's like, come on, I know it's there. I know they have the technology.
1: Not only is it there, but it's in our own company.
0: It's in our own company.
1: It's not like it's like some other company.
0: I was like, can I just buy it myself, please? I don't even care. Can we rent it until we can get it here?
1: I just figure NAR would have stole us some by now.
0: Come on, buddy. You don't know any crooks.
1: Yeah, back in the day, swindlers. Like, he would have already had this done.
2: I mean, back in the day, I would have, but right now, I got no one that's in, like...
0: Crime?
1: So you say you used to have a criminal organization.
0: Yeah, yeah, man. I know nobody in crime.
2: Yeah, not right now.
0: Yeah. You know, a lot of... Less people are doing crime. Okay,
2: I've been looking.
0: All right, let me take a quick break.
2: You know, in the crime industry, hit me up.
0: Yeah, hit him up. His name is Nathaniel Daniel Norris. All right, quick break. We'll be right back.

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1: Me, so I was being mean back to him, and I was like, when you die, like, I'm gonna tell your sisters like that you wanted me to do the eulogy. And he's like, "Oh, you better not. You better not.
2: Oh, you need to do it."
1: And then, you know, I reminded him about his parent, both of his parents' eulogies, and about how his family was mortified and wished he'd shut the hell up.
3: Yep.
1: Because Narb was just up there rambling.
2: No, they cut his mic off.
1: They tried. Have you ever heard of that? Like he's just a rambling man up there.
3: At my mom's, I actually cussed. But I mean, I didn't see it as a cuss word, but they did.
1: Yeah. Well, they pointed it out to you.
3: Yeah.
1: But then, I could just only imagine Narb doing the eulogy. Like, they had, they almost started booing him.
3: Like, no,
1: get off the stage. I love that for him.
3: It was awesome.
1: I really do.
2: Doofus.
1: Just because, like,
2: just a complete
1: only Narb would
2: doofus.
1: Get that. That would only happen to Narb.
3: Yeah, totally.
2: I mean, the ego on this guy that, oh, everybody needs to hear me
1: from
2: speak.
1: Me.
3: Yeah, yes. I'm the oldest.
1: Yes.
2: Everybody. But just.
3: I was there since.
1: And this
3: day
1: is
3: one.
1: What I do.
2: I know, but the ego on you that is like, y'all need to hear what I got to say.
1: Hey, oh, no, and he was and like, I'm going last. I'm going last.
2: Then no. You literally said nothing.
3: I was there. Like, the only one.
2: I know you were there.
3: I was like, only me.
1: He felt like that was his right.
3: It was my right.
1: He felt like that was his birthright.
3: It was.
1: No, it's my birthright. I'm speaking, Ruth Ann.
3: Yep. Set your ass down.
1: Because I bet Ruth Ann was going to talk, right?
3: No.
1: They're chicken.
3: Like, yeah, basically. I'm like, yeah, that's disrespectful. Sit down.
2: Okay.
1: What's disrespectful?
3: Not to talk at your parents' funeral? That's crazy.
1: No, I think a lot of kids don't.
3: No, they... What? That's crazy.
1: Oftentimes, the kid, like, there'll be many funerals where it's like somebody else gives the eulogy.
3: No, and
1: the kids don't.
3: They should.
1: Sometimes they do. Sometimes they don't. It's, what do you mean? It's not disrespectful.
3: I feel like it is.
2: Did you prepare anything and write it down?
3: I didn't have to write it down. No, it was all based off of my memory growing up.
2: Oh God.
1: I wish it was on video more than anything in the world.
2: It had to be.
1: I would never, you know, to your parents. Like, love them. I'm just saying. Like, that has to be the worst eulogy ever.
3: And I was crying
1: given.
3: And stuff.
2: Oh, gosh.
1: Oh, my.
3: Yeah.
1: How long did it last?
3: At least 15 minutes.
1: Oh, my. Just up there rambling.
3: Yeah. Me walking back and forth on the stage.
1: Oh, my God. Are you a preacher?
3: I felt like it.
2: He thought he was Joel Osteen.
1: He did. He's like, this is my moment.
3: It was my time to shine.
1: That's funeral about you.
2: That's right. That was my point, Derek.
1: Yes.
2: The ego, the narcissism of this guy.
3: Tell
2: that
3: us stories about
2: that. You know what? It was my time to shine.
1: Just how you're delivering it.
3: Well,
1: and
3: yeah.
1: How you're like.
2: Walking back and forth on the stage.
3: Them,
2: like, praise.
3: I had to show them that they raised a guy that, like, you know, will speak the truth for him.
1: Oh,
2: what?
1: Buddy.
3: What?
1: Buddy.
3: What?
1: They were sitting there thinking, like, oh, my God. These guys were terrible parents.
3: What? No, they weren't.
1: Yeah, they were.
2: Hey, these guys raised an idiot.
1: Yeah. Oh, man. These guys sucked.
2: Cody, what do you think of Narb doing the eulogy at his parents' funeral? Grabbing the mic, walking back and forth on stage like he's Joel Osteen preaching.
4: I would say something and he'd get all upset and threaten me, so I'll just leave that be.
2: All right. But what's your honest opinion?
4: Yeah, so, hey, I've been stuck in Houston for the last 2 days.
2: Oh,
4: and made me realize something. I wanted to take this time to apologize to Corpus for, you know, for absolutely nothing. You're still stupid, fat, and
2: okay. Goodness gracious, Cody.
1: He tricked me on that one.
2: Yeah, he did. I thought he was going to say Houston's fat. Yeah. Houston's ugly.
1: Right. He got me on that one.
2: Yeah, he did.
1: I really did think he was about to be like, oh, gassing Corpus up.
2: I want to read something that shows maybe the difference between men and women.
1: Yes.
2: So, a woman, according to the internet, not my words, but according to the internet, a woman would rather her man have a PhD and be successful than have a big penis. That's what, you know, they enjoy big penis, but I mean, if they had to choose PhD or big penis, they're going to be like, hey, you know what? We can pay the bills with a PhD. It's tough to pay the bills with a big penis.
1: I mean, that's smart.
2: All right. But when you ask dudes the same question, it said here, this guy says that big breasts on a woman, big breasts on a woman will make a man happier than a PhD.
1: Yes, that's true.
2: Is that true?
1: Yes. Yeah, 100%.
3: You have to do a study for that. That's just a
2: but
3: thing.
2: You know how barbaric that sounds.
1: But
2: a woman, she's like, I want the man with the PhD over the big PP.
1: I'm not following like any girl on anything that has a PhD.
2: So, Derek,
1: I blocked them.
2: Would you be more impressed if you met a woman and she had a PhD on the wall, her accomplishments, or a set of knockers?
1: Yes, knockers, jugs.
3: Her cleavage all over.
1: Yeah, what do you mean? Like, oh my God. Guys, I'm talking to a girl that got her doctorate. Like, who cares?
2: Well, this guy, he goes, not entirely true. Beauty fades. Boobies sag.
1: Yeah,
2: I would choose the PhD.
1: Oh, my God. The problem is, though, that the brains will last longer, so you're going to have to deal with her being a PhD forever.
2: This guy said, man, give me some sweater puppies all day.
1: All day.
2: I love them to be called sweater puppies.
1: I mean... I agree with Nard. Like, I don't even know if it would have to be close to 100% people would choose the breasts.
3: Yeah.
2: This guy, he claims to be a doctor, and he goes, you know what? In all my years of doctoring, I've noticed that smart men love big boobs.
1: So do dumb men, dummy.
2: I know, but he's just, you know, he's a doctor saying that.
1: Yeah.
3: No, I think, like...
2: What is this, a quote from the trailer park? Unquestionably. From this man.
1: We are barbaric, though.
2: It says, if a man is only worried about big breasts, he will never find happiness.

0: But what if he finds a woman with big breasts? Then boom, happiness done.
1: I rarely see a dude with a woman that has big boobs and he's unhappy.
0: Dude, I never have seen it.
1: And as us, if we see that guy, we're like, ah, there's something wrong with him.
0: Yeah, he's happy.
1: Like, why is he crabby? How do you get crabby with that? It's like, oh, I got $10 million in the bank and I'm in a bad mood.
0: I've never seen that, though. Like a guy who's with a girl that has jamungos and he is unhappy. Ever.
1: I feel like he gets a lot of steps in the day, meaning that she's always like, hey, can you get in? He's like, oh, no, I already got it.
0: He
1: already got
0: it.
1: I knew you'd need a spoon.
0: Yeah. Yeah, absolutely. 100%. That's 100%.
1: Thought that was an interesting thing today.
0: He probably never even, like, talks back or anything.
1: Probably not.
0: You know?
1: They probably just don't fight.
0: I bet
1: you
0: don't
1: see women with big boobs being super crabby.
0: Mm-mm.
1: Not a lot. So this guy, he was, he got a book called 101 Positions. And it's so funny. So he gets this book, 101 Positions. He's like, oh, man, this is going to be awesome.
0: Yeah.
1: And he's lying in bed with his woman.

0: Like, so okay. Funny. So funny.
1: Yeah.
0: Do you see more places are banning these Meta-style pervert glasses?
1: I mean, it's been a big debate, like, if they should be allowed, but I don't know. Just because recording in public is allowed. Like,
2: it is.
1: It's like a constitutional.
0: I think they're cool. I won't get them for the perception that you are a creep.
1: 100%, yeah. Yeah. There's like a local guy in San Antonio that wears them on like golf courses, and then he like posts, you know, little videos from his round, and like people are like getting pissed because they're like on the video with him, and he's like whooping their ass or something, you know what I mean? And they're like
0: making them look dumb.
1: Yeah, right. And then they're like, they get paired up with him again, and one guy just like lost his mind. He's like, "Oh, you're Meta Glass Man." Like, some people, I think
0: it's
1: it would be this weekend that it was, you know, me, my chick, and my daughter were talking about it, about the Meta glasses, if they should be allowed. But I'm just like, I mean, yeah, recording in public's allowed. So
0: okay.
1: I'm with you, though. You do kind of come off like people are like, "Yo, are you a creep if you have them?"
0: Yeah, it does.
1: They really do.
0: And the reason
1: and
0: is.
1: They took people are getting the light took out. So it's like you don't know when they're recording.
2: You can get like a little cover for it.
1: Yeah, see, okay, so they came up with a cover for it, too. Yeah.
0: Well, here's another thing. I think that what doesn't help is a lot of these men are recording videos, and it's just them all day looking at women's asses, recording women's asses. And then they'll upload that video.
1: Yeah.
0: And it's like, oh, walk with me through my day. And it's just him looking at women's asses all day.
1: Mm-hmm. Yeah, no, that's obviously, yeah, it looks like a creep.
2: But the quality on it's great.
1: It is.
0: It's better than what we got.
1: It's better than what I thought it would be, yeah.
0: See?
1: And everybody's going to get them eventually.
0: Yeah.
1: Like, they're spreading. It's spreading.
0: You're going to have to because everybody else is going to have them.
1: Yep. I feel like that's where it's going.
0: There was this woman, and she was celebrating her 10th anniversary.
1: Mm-hmm.
0: She goes, I was celebrating my 10th anniversary with my husband. And they went to some, you know, nice, beautiful destination place where it's tropical, you know, palm trees and the water's blue and beautiful. And what does she do on her 10th anniversary?
1: What?
0: She gets humped by another dude.
1: On her 10th anniversary?
0: Yeah. And now she's like, I feel so bad.
1: Why would she do that?
0: Because he took me on this beautiful vacation, 10th anniversary. But I was just, I needed to know that there was more to life.
1: Oh, my God. Oh, my God.
0: I had to know that there was more to life than just being his wife.
1: How annoying.
0: And a mother in my career.
1: Yep.
0: So you had to get humped to figure out there's more to life?
1: Apparently.
0: Huh?
1: On the 10th anniversary.
0: Can somebody make that make sense?
1: Good luck with that.
0: Like, I don't know. I just needed to know that there was more out there for me.
1: That I would have no regrets.
0: Yeah.
1: All right.
0: And then she goes on to say, and then after that incident, she realized that she had a decent life with her husband and appreciated her husband more.
1: Well, now I'm glad she found out. That's good.
0: She said, I feel bad, but my husband, he had like a 24-hour sickness, you know, like not feeling well. So I didn't want to just stay in the room while he was sick as he was throwing up.
1: Oh, come on.
0: So I decided I would just go out and venture out. And he was, you know, full support. He's like, yeah, there's no reason for both of us to be in the room. So then she went out, and then she met a man at the pool.
1: Come on. What is this, a drinks. Porno?
0: I know. It sounds like a porno, but no, this is on Daily Mail. It's awful. Awful. And then it's like, why are men not approaching women? Why are men not getting married? I don't know. Maybe it's because of this story. Because of this. She's on a tropical dream vacation.
1: Yeah.
0: And she's still not happy. It's crazy.
1: Never will be.
0: It's crazy. Crazy.
1: It almost feels like it's not a real story.
0: Well, she got her face in it. But you

0: ever know anymore. You never know anymore.
1: Because, like, I mean, it just sounds like that lady's just trying to be, I don't know. Like, because who would actually live like that? Who actually would be on their 10th year anniversary, honeymoon, vacation, and the guy gets sick? And so then the girl's like, I'm going to go down to the bar, and then bleeps another dude?
0: Yeah.
1: Oh, come on. Like, come on.
0: I know. It seems it's crazy.
1: Right. It seems unbelievable.
0: This is kind of funny. This woman, she was, because they have a job where they wear shorts, and it got real hot in the office. And so then the dudes were taking their shirts off.
1: What?
0: At the office.
1: What?
0: It's some. I don't know. Look, some of these younger companies and stuff like that, they do things different. It's
1: okay,
0: not,
1: all
0: it's
1: right.
0: Not traditional going to a cubicle.
1: Yeah.
0: So I don't know. Air conditioning
1: Nard wants
0: goes
1: to
0: out.
1: Work there.
0: Well,
2: they gotta be all hot.
0: And then this sure. The women in there, they're like, okay, if they have to take their tops off, right?
1: Mm-hmm.
0: How come we can't?
1: Okay. We have no answer.
0: Yeah, and so there's a whole article written about how to talk to your boss about going topless at the office.
1: Okay. Yep. Ladies win. Congrats.
0: They kept a lot of water there and stuff like that because the air went out. And now, obviously, some people work at home. You know, if the air conditioning's out, should they let you know that so that you can just work from home? Because it's, like, not good work environment.
1: No, come on in.
0: Come on in when it's boiling.
1: Yeah,
0: in
1: I would
0: there.
1: Demand everybody in the office.
0: And so I'm sure these women weren't actually going to get topless, but they were.

0: Okay. It's a, we have no. We have no answer.
1: Yeah, and so there's a whole article written about how to talk to your boss about going topless at the office.
0: Okay. Yep. You ladies are, win. Congrats.
1: They kept a lot of water there and stuff like that because the air went out. And now, obviously, some people work at home. You know, if the air conditioning's out, should they let you know that so that you can just work from home? Because it's, like, not good work environment.
0: No, come on in.
1: Come on in when it's boiling
0: in there.
1: I
0: would demand everybody in the office.
1: And so I'm sure these women weren't actually going to get topless, but they were.

0: Okay. It's a, we have no. We have no answer.
1: Yeah, and so there's a whole article written about how to talk to your boss about going topless at the office.
0: Okay. Yep. You ladies are, win. Congrats.
1: They kept a lot of water there and stuff like that because the air went out. And now, obviously, some people work at home. You know, if the air conditioning's out, should they let you know that so that you can just work from home? Because it's, like, not good work environment.
0: No, come on in.
1: Come on in when it's boiling
0: in there.
1: I
0: would demand everybody in the office.
1: And so I'm sure these women weren't actually going to get topless, but they were ups off. Nobody's getting work done.
0: I mean, probably because...
2: Not for that first day.
1: Oh, you think they would eventually?
2: Yeah.
0: Well, don't you think the girls that would probably look good probably don't work?
2: Yeah.
1: You know, that's what they say, which seems rude.
0: Like, imagine, like, Nard's sister.
2: Oh, Jesus.
1: I'm calling it sick.
2: I'm gouging my eyes out.
1: Hey, why'd all the guys call it
0: crazy,
1: sick?
0: Buddy.
2: Well, yeah, I still got work.
1: You know what cytophilia is?
0: It doesn't sound good.
1: Well, more and more people are doing cytophilia, and they're desperate to try it, and that is, a lot of it has to do with Bad Bunny.
0: Okay.
1: Because... there was innuendo that he likes to bring food into the... Women are making backdoor plugs, but they make them in the freezer.
0: Huh.
1: So, you know, I have an ice...
3: Happy birthday to you. Happy birthday to you. Happy birthday.
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5: 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After-school snacks should include fruits and vegetables. Low-fat yogurt or whole wheat crackers are nutritious snacks, too. And studies show that kids who eat with their families at least 3 times per week are less likely to experiment with cigarettes, marijuana, and alcohol. And remember to watch the portion sizes. Use smaller plates to help reduce the tendency to overeat.

0: Oh, I got some good stories. You guys want good stories?
1: Yes.
0: I was pretty excited. I think these are ones you're going to be like, oh, okay, that's funny. Especially this one. This one. It's about a politician.
1: Yep.
0: But I'm not going to make it political because I really don't care about politics. I probably should, but I don't. I care about bringing you guys the most hilarious, weirdest, most fun stories that we could possibly find. That's what I care about, Derek, every day. I don't go home and look, hey, what's going on with politics? No. I'm like, where's the story? How do I put together a show for you guys? Well, there's this sex pest. She's a politician. And she was bugging colleagues with her desire to be what she called wienered by her bodyguards.
1: I thought that was wienered.
0: So, yeah, she goes, and if you see her, it's like, there's no way. You would never suspect her to want to be wienered. Look at her. She's like, I want to get wienered.
1: Oh, my God. Oh, my God.
0: Look at that.
1: Yeah, you're right. You're right.
0: She's hilarious. She's a female Minnesota mayor. And she's accused of being a sex pest who texted colleagues about her desire to be wienered by one of her bodyguards.
1: Yeah.
0: And among the accusations is that her alleged things that she sent a city employee one, Happy Wiener Wednesday. If you see her, she looks like a librarian. You'd never expect her to want to be wienered.
1: Yeah.
0: Oh, that's so funny.
1: No, that is.
0: What a term.
1: Uh-huh.

0: That is so funny. I just
1: didn't expect it from her.
0: I didn't know that they would have a whole, like, politicians had Wiener Wednesdays.
1: No, that's insane.
0: She's like, I just want to be wienered.
1: Yeah.
0: Any female listening right now, you have to only call it being wienered.
1: I mean, I'm sure ladies do call it that.
0: I've never heard
1: that. You've never heard them that call that?
0: I've never heard, hey, I want to get wienered.
1: Oh, I've heard that before.
0: I have not. Nord, have you heard?
1: Any good wienering?
2: No.
0: I've heard women say, I need to get some wiener, but I've never heard be like, I want to get wienered. When you see her, you're like, okay, I get it.
1: Yeah.
0: I know why she said that. Look at her. She's got a big grin on her face. She's like, I want to get wienered. These are allegations.
1: I mean, she kind of looks like the lady now that I've seen her in a different outfit. You know, like kind of in more casual wear.
0: Yeah, that would want to be wienered.
1: Yeah, definitely. That first picture you showed, she was like in a business suit.
0: Rad says he's going to ask his girl if she wants to get wienered tonight. Every dude, get on your phone right now and type in, ask your woman, hey, do you want to get wienered tonight? A good wiener even sounds weird.
1: Okay.
0: You know, you hear it, they'll call it wien. Oh, he had that good wiener. Mm-hmm. You know, people say that Wiener Wednesdays is the new Taco Tuesday. It could be. Man, I can't wait. Next Wednesday, we need to have Wiener Wednesday.
1: Yeah, I don't know if that'll...
0: You don't think that's going to take off?
1: It might. It might. You never know.
0: Yeah, a lot of people are like, I never heard of the getting wienered. So funny.
1: It is. What a horrible allegation, though, if not true.
0: If not true.
1: That lady's got to be mortified. Maybe it is true, though, and she's like, whatever.
0: This man
1: is... The more people that know, the better.
0: Man accused partner of cheating after finding a customized Erling Haaland sex toy.
1: Oh.
0: This is the soccer player, the football player, the one that is from, what, Norway?
1: Yes.
0: And...
1: He's got the long blonde hair.
0: Here it is. So he's got a celebration where his whole mouth is open.
1: What the hell?
0: And this dude is accusing his boyfriend of making this sex toy and then doing stuff with this sex toy.
1: Yeah. Well, people love their football.
0: I loved it because people are like, do you think this counts as cheating? Relationship drama has divided the internet after... wait a second. I thought this was two dudes. I don't know why I thought it'd just be two dudes. But a relationship drama has divided the internet after a woman was caught using a customized adult toy featuring the Premier League star, this Erling guy, leading her partner to accuse her of cheating. Turns out that she made an Erling dildo.
1: Wow. And so then he was so upset by it because, I mean... Dude's really famous.
0: On top of the dildo was a photo of this guy.
1: So it's like that guy doing her.
0: This one woman, she goes, I wouldn't necessarily call that all the way cheating. It's more of like a micro cheating.
1: It is weird with the picture.
0: If you customize it and now you're fantasizing about another dude and you're putting that dude's face on your wiener rocket, I think that's cheating.
1: I don't want to sound like a bitch, but it feels like cheating.
0: Okay. Would it be cheating if you slapped a big Sydney Sweeney sticker on your woman's back of her head as you're in the police
1: on
0: dog
1: her
0: position?
1: Head?
0: Yeah.
1: I mean, don't you think that's a little ridiculous?
0: Well, because men don't have sex toys.
1: That's not ladies' fault.
0: I know, but well, it's not our fault either. They've been stigmatized.
1: Yeah.
0: You've been called a weirdo and all sorts of other things.
1: Well, it is a little weird.
0: Right.
1: To carry it around in your pocket.
0: So what you would do is you would put it on the back of her head.
1: Yeah. I got it. It's just, you know, her having to wear it is also like a double whammy.
0: Well, she doesn't have to see it because it's on the back of her head.
1: Okay, all right. Whatever.
0: A woman, 32, accused of having pool sex with an old-ass dude, an elderly man in front of kids.
1: In front of kids? Okay.
0: Yeah. A 32-year-old woman and a 75-year-old man were busted for allegedly having loud sex in front of kids at a complex pool in Texas. So this is an apartment complex.
1: Okay, holy hell. This wasn't even their own pool.
0: No.
1: This was at an apartment.
0: Douglas,
1: complex.
0: Who's 43 years her senior, grinding and thrusting and making

0: loud sexual moans in the corner of the pool.
1: At the apartment
0: pool. At the apartment complex in Waco, Texas.
1: They're just doing it. Well, these kids are like doing cannonballs, like around them. Holy.
0: I gotta say that, like, the dude, he's still sharp looking. I can see why I get the ladies. Look at him. He looks pretty good. Now, her, she looks.
1: Oh, God.
0: Yeah. He looks prettier than she does.
1: I thought he was 43 years older than her.
0: I know, but he looks better than she does.
1: Damn, that's tough.
0: Nard, come on, back me up on this one.
1: That's tough.
2: No,
0: this woman does. A tough look.
1: Oh, God.
0: Look at that.
1: Ugh.
0: Now, this is the dude. He's a handsome guy.
1: Yeah, I mean,
0: 70-something
1: years
0: old.
1: She's so ugly that, yeah, he seems okay, I guess. I just, man, I would never let my kids swim in an apartment pool. That's for sure.
0: Like, her face is so strong.
1: I lived in an apartment not that long ago. My kid used to be like, oh, it's got a pool. I'm like, yeah, I would just forget it that it has a pool.
0: I don't know. She's so tough to look at. That's so mean, but she is really difficult to look at.
1: Did you think she was going to be attractive?
0: I had no idea.
1: I mean, she's having sex in an apartment pool.
0: Yeah, with an old 75-year-old guy.
1: No chance that girl was going to be hot.
0: Yeah, but I didn't think she'd be this ugly.
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5: 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It's me, Tommy Cool. Ever wondered why Tommy Cool gives a high four? I'm a stickler. Let me explain. The odds of a rattlesnake bite are 1 in 40,000. Still, I got bit when I was 3. 1 in 40,000. The odds of a second rattlesnake bite are over 1 in a billion. I must be special. I got bit again 12 years ago. The folks who cared for me the first time were sticklers. No lasting damage. 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Our intense combination of heat and humidity is toxic to air conditioners. 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No matter when your air conditioner needs care, call a stickler. Daylight, twilight, even after midnight. High four. 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
1: Billy Madison Show. Big dummy trivia later on in the program. Marilyn Manson tickets. Have you seen this thing that women do when they're doing the streaming or podcasting or making videos?
2: No.
1: All right, they sit in a chair and they have their legs kind of open and they call it cooter maxing.
2: Okay.
1: So have you seen it? I'll give you an example here. All right, so usually when you do a podcast or something like that, or you're doing your video streams,
2: yeah.
1: But this woman, she's got her legs wide open. Now, she is not, she has tight pants on.
2: Got it.
1: But they call it cooter maxing.
2: Okay.
1: All right, look at that. So that's her. She's got her.
2: Okay.
1: You know what I mean.
2: I get it.
1: Yeah, legs wide open.
2: She's showing her cooter.
1: Yeah, so they call it cooter maxing. So people are really getting behind this new trend on how to get men's attention, how to get eyeballs on your stream.
2: So I mean, they
1: women are now cooter maxing.
2: Those women get those eyeballs in public, too, because they're cooter maxing in public.
1: I think they do, Derek.
2: They do, 100%.
1: Sometimes when they're just sitting in a chair with their girlfriends, they're over there cooter maxing.
2: Well, there's like those certain shorts like that they're wearing where it's just like, it's cooter city.
1: It is.
2: It's kind of crazy.
1: Look at that. Hey, what's going on with your cooter den over there?
2: Yeah. Well, all right.
1: Yeah, people are like, show the chat, perverts. You guys get the idea. I painted a very good picture of it. You guys get the idea. And next time you're in public and you see somebody out there cooter maxing, you'll know exactly what it is. Now, Derek.
2: Just don't say anything.
1: As a man who showered naked with other men.
2: What?
1: Well, when you say, remember when you with the boys and all that.
2: Yeah, like everybody else. Everybody does that when you play sports in high school.
1: I don't know why. I think maybe because I was an only child, I couldn't do it. And I didn't, like, you had, like, cool stepdads and stuff. I didn't have any of that.
2: I just had grandma. Nothing to do with them why I did it.
1: So
2: I did it because I would have been shamed if I didn't.
1: I was fine with the shame.
2: It was like, what are you, you're not going to shower?
1: What?
2: Like, well, I'm, yeah.
1: Is this, it's just bros being bros, I guess, right?
2: It's just, it's like just a part of becoming a man.
1: So this hockey dude says that they only really stare at wieners the mm-hmm. first day.
2: It really, yeah, it kind of is like that.
1: And then you lose, you know what I mean? It's like, all right, well.
2: Once you've seen somebody's wiener, then it's like, okay.
3: So a lot of guys I've met and a lot of my buddies are dumbfounded by the fact that in the hockey locker room, we walk around with our hogs out. You know, we shower together, we're laughing and stuff like that. They kind of think it's gay or whatever. And it's not gay, like. We don't, like, stare at each other's hogs. I mean, like, when I get on a new team on day one, I'll usually scan the room, see who I got beat and who I don't got beat.
1: Is that a real thing that men do?
2: Duh. How could you not?
1: I don't know. I never did it.
2: You gonna get in there and not look?
1: Nor, did you ever do this?
2: No, I didn't.
1: See, I never did this. That's what I need. I need your expertise, Derek.
2: Well, you got it.
1: All right. All right, so take us back to those moments. What do you guys do?
2: Just what he said.
1: All right. So you go in there, you scan the meat, you meet gaze the first day, you see who you got beat, who you don't.
2: Yep.
1: Who to bow up to, who not to.
2: I mean, who's packing that you didn't expect, and then, yeah, you move on.
3: And, you know, like, just look over, like, oh, Jamie's got a wrench on him. Holy other guys are smaller and stuff and make me feel a little better. And then after that, I'm not looking, so.
1: All right. That's the thing. I never did that.
2: I don't know what to tell you.
1: I know.
2: Yeah, it's just you missed out. It's part of becoming normal.
1: You know what's
2: that's why you and Nard are both kind of odd.
1: Yeah, you know what's gonna be weird, Derek? Is I feel like I didn't miss out on anything.
2: Yeah, I mean, yep.

0: I feel like I'll be okay in life.
1: I mean,
0: without
1: that. You're all right, but you are missing something.
0: Nor, do you think you missed anything?
2: I don't think I did at all. That's the thing I could miss for sure. There's no need to attend
0: right?
2: that.
0: You're not like, damn, okay, because there's some things I'm like, damn, I wish I'd have done that, or I wish I'd have done this.
2: That's never crossed my mind.
0: I should have tried golf. You know, sometimes I'm like, man, I should have not hated on so much. I should have tried it.
1: You should have tried showering with the boys.
0: No. I tried tennis, and I was like, I suck at this. And
1: yeah.
0: Ping pong, wasn't good at that. I had sports that I was decent at. Like, you know, golf, I was like, man, I should have just tried, maybe, you know, put some attention in.
1: You
0: might
1: have went to the next level if you showered.
0: You never know. But I've never been like, man, gosh. Yeah. My high school and college would have been so much better if I would have just showered with the boys.
1: It was better just being able to shower, especially in the middle of the day if you had, like, gym or something.
0: I don't know his name. He goes, that's man-ess, meaning, like, that's what men do. They shower together.
1: Yeah. I mean, the only time it got weird was at the, you know, when you graduate high school and then you go to, like, if you do go to a gym and you use their shower and then you just kind of walk around like it's a locker room, and it's just it's a different feeling. Because not all the guys.
0: You don't have your boys there.
1: Yeah, well, not all the guys there. Some of them are like Nard. They hide in the corner and change and stuff like that, you know? Don't see my pee-pee.
0: Well, Nard, you just wouldn't shower. You wait till you get home.
2: Yeah.
1: Yeah, to where his hose is.
2: What? Yeah.
0: So you get out in the yard and shower himself off.
1: But I bet he had teammates that showered, right?
2: No. I think
1: that's why you guys sucked.
2: I think we just had one, maybe one or two guys, but they were linemen.
1: Yeah.
0: Oh, gotcha.
1: They're men.
0: Like, yeah, men. Strong, men. Big, strong, beefy men.
2: They're just fat.
1: That's why you guys sucked.
0: All right. So I thought this is funny. What do we there was a nice term that we learned this week, which was the waiting room. Mm-hmm. Instead of saying you're in the friend zone, you're in the waiting room. It sounds better. No, I'm just chilling in the waiting room, dude.
1: Yeah.
0: Sounds better.
1: Friend zone sounds loser.
0: Sounds like you're never going to get in the end zone.
1: Yep.
0: But the waiting room sounds like, you'll eventually get to an appointment.
1: They're going to have to see me. I'm in the waiting room.
0: Yeah, I'm in the waiting room, so I'm going to get my turn.
1: I was here on time.
0: Well, this dude, he goes, female I'm talking to has a reputation of giving out free trials, but she claims she wants a relationship with me. Can I trust her? I like that. It's like, it's like a three, you know, like a streaming service gives you the first 3 weeks free.
1: No, it's like being told by a friend, like, hey, this place is giving out this. And then you go there and they're like, we're not giving that out.
0: Yeah.
1: It's
0: sorry.
1: Like, oh, what happened?
0: So she was giving out free trials.
1: Yeah. Except for when
0: what a funny way of saying that she liked casual sex.
1: Yeah. No, it is funny.
0: No,
1: and it's an accurate way to describe it, I think.
0: She gives out free trials, that's all. And then once the 3 weeks is over, the free trial's over, then, it's over.
1: Oh. Yeah, you cancel your card. Take that off there.
0: Yeah, and that's what would happen, right? She would give out the free trial, and then no dudes would have a relationship with her. But now, with this guy...
1: That just happens.
0: She claims she wants a relationship with him, so he doesn't get the free trial.
1: Right.
0: He wanted to know, can I trust her?
1: Sure. Why couldn't you?
0: Gosh,
1: just because she's giving out free trials doesn't mean that she won't be. I've come to learn that. Like, normally I would think, like, oh, man, no, you can't trust her. But most girls have done this.
0: Okay. I'm going to say this. If women break the rules for the guys they're really into. So, yes, they have rules. They're like, I'm never having a one-night stand. I'm never bleeping a bleep. I'm never doing, nope. Nobody's going to
1: get
0: this.
1: Never say never.
0: And then they meet the guy who they throw all the rules right out the window, and then they do that.
1: Mm-hmm.
0: Because they're really into the guy. If all the other dudes got the free trial and you didn't, that means she's not into you.
1: Oh.
0: Sorry. I'm sorry. She's not into you.
1: Yeah, that's pretty harsh.
0: It is. That's just the way it is.
1: Wow.
0: Like, I have some audio that I'm going to play later.
1: It's a statement.
0: She made her husband wait, but not the men she didn't marry.
1: Oh, you're going to tell me she didn't like her husband?
0: She goes, I wasn't a virgin. I wasn't a virgin, but I was a virgin to him, is what she said.

0: Okay, what? Yeah.
1: So I'll play that audio. It goes along the same lines of this woman now saying, hey, I gave out all these free trials to everybody else, but now you don't get the free trial. You're gonna have to subscribe.
0: I mean, I don't see what the big deal is.
1: Nor do you see a big deal to that?
2: About her lying about
0: her like giving out free trials, now when it gets to you, she doesn't give you the free trial.
2: Yeah, that's ridiculous. Like I should be able to get the free trial too.
1: What did I say a couple weeks ago?
0: I have no idea.
1: Okay, so the guy, right? Just why not give out to the guys you don't care about and only put out for the guy that you care about? That's essentially, she goes, they can have the free trial.
0: Because my life.
1: I don't even know if they're going to subscribe or not. Doesn't matter.
0: Why don't guys should just stop crying about it?
1: Yeah, stop crying about it.
0: You know what I mean? So what, man? Your girl might have been a little bit of a hoe.
2: Get over it.
1: This is funny because right now my dog's going through this thing where my dog wants to be around me all the time, in my lap, wants me to carry it. It goes in these phases where it just needs me.
0: Aww.
1: And it's the best. It's like a little baby. This morning, she needed me.
0: Yeah.
1: Because she doesn't even wake up when I wake up. She doesn't hear the alarm or anything.
0: Uh-huh.
1: The dog. She sleeps right through it. But this morning, she got up. She had a little drink of water, and then she wanted dada. And so then I picked her up, and I was holding her. And then I moved my blanket, and then I put her back in bed. And then she got out, and then she came, and she's like, no, I want to be held. So I was almost late for work. I'm like, you know what?
0: Yeah.
1: I may as well be late to work.
0: You might as well.
1: What
0: right?
1: an excuse! Why are you late to work today? I had to hold my dog.
0: Yeah, that's wow. What a reason!
1: It wants to be in my lap all the time. It's super
0: I mean, what
1: cute.
0: Can you do? Can you just get up and leave? Yeah, no, you have to stand.
1: I have
0: to
1: hold
0: sit
1: her.
0: There. Yeah,
1: yeah, because this doesn't happen. She goes through these phases. It could go another year where she doesn't have this phase. Well, you know, she always wants me, but not like this. Where she's like yesterday. I was
0: what a big day.
1: I was in the bathtub and she was crying for me to get out.
0: Oh.
1: That was the best. I'm like, all right, I'll get out. She either wanted to be in the bathtub with me or me get out.
0: Like the bathtub?
1: Yeah.
0: Oh, I got you.
1: Yeah, in the bathtub.
0: Okay. I thought we were done with that.
1: No, nope. I got a new tub.
0: Went back to it, huh?
1: So, yeah, no. Like at night, I like to with my bath salts.
0: Oh, okay. I got
1: my melatonin bath salts. Anyway, so the dog, sometimes the dog likes to be on my chest when I'm in the bathtub. Crazy look.
0: Sounds crazy.
1: It is.
0: It does.
1: Well, the whole point of the story is
0: okay.
1: Crazy cat ladies really do exist. A study confirms that women feel more attached to their pets than men do. Well, and it's like, of course, because we have to be men. I was trying to explain not too long ago. I was like, look, if S went down, I have to have that thing in my brain where I'll go kill something so we can eat.
0: You
1: so
0: do, yeah.
1: I have to have that.
0: Uh-huh.
1: Right? Because we had some, like, stray cats that, you know, we had funerals for and all sorts of crazy stuff. And I'm like, oh, my gosh, the money, right? But then I understand, like, you know, women are different to that.
0: Mm-hmm.
1: It's like, you know, some women are like, oh, how can you guys be monsters? It's a little kitten. It's like, yeah, I know.
0: It's a little kitten.
1: But if S goes down, you need me to be able to be a monster. So I'll go out there and hunt and shoot a deer. Skin it and cook it so that you can eat. You need that.
0: You do need that.
1: Right? That's why women, because they act like men are bad. Oh, yeah, women really do feel more attached to their pets than men do. It's like, no, we feel attached to our pets, but we got to have that killer instinct.
0: Yeah. I agree.
1: Jerry's not going to go hunt for me. Stop it. But he is going to show me how to change the direction in my sprinkler system, because I don't know how to do that.
0: Oh, that's got to be a big day.
1: Yeah, because I can't get the damn thing to... I need it to point in a certain direction. This son of a bitch, I'm having a gang fight with it.
0: You're like, nah, go this way! Nah, damn it! Jerry!
1: Come on. So I sent him a text. I'm like, hey, bud, next time you come around, can you show me how to do this before I just rip it out of the ground?
0: Okay, that'd be dramatic.
1: Yeah.
0: It's still working.
1: Yeah, it is.
0: It's just not. Did not water in the grass I want. Oh,
1: does it bath bomb? It doesn't hurt your vagina, Billy, when you're in the bath? No, it doesn't. I got one of those super mega powerful vaginas where nothing.

0: Nothing hurts it. All right, I got one of those Lily Phillips.
1: Aren't those
0: vaginas.
1: Bad? Like bath bombs are like bad or something?
0: For vaginas.
1: Yeah.
0: Okay. I don't know about penises.
1: Yeah, Patrick Mahomes, he uses like a bunch.
0: Yeah, that's not.
1: What
0: a
1: he
0: great
1: does on that commercial.
0: It's not a great comparison.
1: Oh, Super Bowl champ.
0: I know, but for whatever reason, I don't know why people don't like him. I like him. I think he's great.
1: Nobody doesn't like him.
0: There's a lot of people
1: like he's
0: don't
1: like the most popular guy. What are you talking about?
0: I don't know. I don't know. I just had this.
1: I think you don't like him.
0: No, I like him. I think he's great.
1: Okay, everybody likes him. He's Patrick Mahomes.
0: Okay. I don't know. I just read some stuff.
1: You read some stuff. Yeah, people don't like his. People don't like his wife.
0: Oh, maybe that's what it is.
1: Yeah, but
0: and
1: I say
0: brother.
1: My
0: people don't like
1: my,
0: his
1: that's
0: brother.
1: His high school sweetheart. She should be a bitch.
0: I think that's cute.
1: I do too.
0: There is a breed of women who are out there hunting married men.
1: Hmm.
0: I don't see this.
1: I don't either.
0: I don't see. Is this real?
2: No.
0: All right, we'll get to it next. Hang on.

0: I'm from X, and we're talking to real smokers about quitting. Tell me when you smoke and why you smoke.
1: First thing I do in the morning is get some coffee and have a cigarette.
2: If I have a cup of coffee, I gotta have a cigarette.
3: As soon as I wake up.
0: Okay.
3: With coffee, after I eat, and in between snacks.
0: Okay.
3: When I'm bored.
0: Pretty much all the time.
3: Yeah.
0: Have you tried to quit?
1: I quit for 3 months, went out one night, bought a pack of cigarettes, and that was the end.
4: I've actually tried to quit cold turkey, and that's really hard.
0: You ever hear about stories like, and then he threw the pack out the window, and he never smoked again?
4: Now, I've actually heard a guy throw a pack out the window, but he went to go buy another pack.
0: What would you do different?
1: Actually having a plan and thinking it through.
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7: She threw a gas pump at the guy, and so he's like,
8: he threw a container.
7: So then he threw a container and made a great sound. It reminded me of an old video back in the day, Shovel Girl.
8: Yes.
7: I don't know if you can dig that up, but
8: I'll try.
7: One of the greatest sounds ever produced on the internet.
8: I mean, it was. And it was so early on that I'm just surprised it hasn't been outdone.
7: This one's not going to outdo it, but it's up there. It's good. It's a good sound. Nothing will outdo.
9: Yeah, we got
7: Shovel Girl.
8: Is that Shovel Girl ISO?
7: This guy's going to show you how to deflate tires on cars of people you don't like so you don't get in trouble by the law.
8: Oh, my God, that would piss me off.
7: No, this is good info.
8: Nars said that's easy. Nars done it 100 times.
10: Hell yeah,
7: okay, well, I'm curious if this will line up with what this guy does. He's got a certain instrument that he uses.
8: Mm-hmm.
7: Yeah. It's a little device. This woman is telling men the one thing never to tell a woman. So if you get in a relationship, there's probably things you don't tell each other.
8: Yeah.
7: But there's one specific thing that a man should never tell a woman that he's really interested in. And that is that you've been cheated on.
8: Don't tell her?
7: Don't ever tell a woman. That's according to this lady.
8: Doesn't that get you like empathy?
7: This lady,
8: Or it makes you look a certain way.
7: I'll play the audio. This is a woman. Okay. Well, I think this one might be a guy.
8: Gotcha.
7: This guy explaining why you should never. I forget.
8: It could be good advice. I just thought maybe. I mean, I guess maybe it does make you look like bad.
7: I'm curious. I want to take calls on that. A woman claims that
8: suck though? You get cheated on, and it's like you're. It makes you look bad because you got cheated on.
7: Yes.
8: It's like, wait a minute.
7: Women don't want to hear that you got cheated on.
8: But, all right. They're like, boo-hoo.
7: According to this, they don't want to be with men that have been cheated on.
8: All right, you better not say nothing.
10: Never.
7: A woman claims a lot of men are not getting booty anymore.
8: It's definitely slowing down.
7: And this woman, she does a lot of videos online, and

0: she describes what boring sex does to a man. Yes. There may be women out there like, I give my man sex like 3 or 4 times a week.
1: But it's boring?
0: I bleep is bleep. But, yeah, the thing is it boring? Right? Is it the same thing every time?
1: Yeah.
0: So, what boring sex? This woman's got a theory as to what boring sex does to a man. And then I also got this limo driver.
1: Makes him fat.
0: Maybe it does.
1: That's what's fattened me up.
0: That's what it is. The boring sex you're getting, Derek.
1: It's the same thing every time. Because when I had, like, different women, I was so skinny.
0: You were very skinny. Is there really...
1: Facts are facts.
0: Well, what else did I want to just... Oh, this limo driver talks about bachelorette parties. I don't know if I believe this guy. This guy's claiming that he drove a pack of bachelorette women around.
1: Mm-hmm.
0: And... every single one of those women, married, in relationships, the bride, everybody, they all cheated
1: on their dudes. All of them?
0: That's what he's claiming.
1: That does seem like just unbelievable.
0: So I saw that video yesterday, and you know how X, then another similar video will pop up?
1: Yes.
0: Well, there's a dude that does Man on the Street.
1: Okay.
0: And he'll see bridal parties. And he'll go up to the bridal parties and be like, hey, for $200, will the bride flash me? And his success rate is insane.
1: That is upsetting.
0: Yeah.
1: Obviously, if you're a person who got married to a woman that had a bachelorette party.
0: Yeah, but he's like, oh, bachelorette party, what are you girls doing? We're doing a scavenger hunt. What are we doing today? Oh, nothing. You know, we're just having a good time getting drinks and stuff like that. He's like, all right, well, I got $200. Will the bride flash? And then all
1: of
0: the girls,
1: not.
0: Oh, yes, she'll do it. And then her friend, she goes, for $200, the bride and the best woman will do it.
1: Maid of honor.
0: Yeah, that's it.
1: Yeah.
0: So then they both whip out their hogs.
1: They should call
0: it. Well, I was just trying to be progressive.
1: Yeah, no, I like it. They should call it that.
0: I'm the best woman.
1: Yep.
0: All right, do you think there are... I thought this was a little far-fetched, that there are women out there just hunting down, like wolves, hunting down married men.
1: No.
0: I don't think they are, but listen to this.
2: Ladies, you already know what I'm talking about, and men, you got to watch out for this. I've said it once, I'll say it again. There are women out there that will literally hunt your man down if he's in a relationship with you. There are literally a breed of women out there that go for married men, a division of women that go for men in relationships, because it's much easier to compete with just one girl than to compete with all the single girls out there. And they know how to do it. They slide in.
0: Oh, I never even thought of that. So,
1: no. So they almost like...
0: In a woman's brain...
1: single out their competition.
0: In a woman's brain, according to this guy... Again, this is a guy speaking for women, so I don't know that he's accurate. But he has theory that she's like, I only have to compete with one woman. I don't have to compete with all these other women.
3: So smart.
0: Because
1: when she's going after a single guy, she's having to compete with 5, 10
0: right.
1: women.
0: Yeah. Now you're just competing with a wife. And, you know... And most relationships...
1: usually a frumpy one.
0: Maybe a little grumpy.
1: Yeah. No, I said frumpy.
0: Slacking. Mm-hmm. Slacking in certain areas.
1: Yes.
0: I don't know.
1: I mean...
0: I just don't know that there's
1: the competition part makes sense.
0: That part made a little sense.
1: But the only thing that doesn't make sense is that he's married, so you would think, yeah, he's only with one woman, but isn't he, like, crazy loyal to her? Because that's his wife.
0: I'm disappointed that this
3: they
0: is
3: they can find their weak spots.
0: A dude talking about it. I would prefer a woman.
1: That's the only thing that makes you
0: this.
1: Feel like maybe it's not real. Then.
0: Yeah.
1: Like, maybe it's not accurate.
3: I think
0: he's doing
3: accurate.
0: That thing called mansplaining.
1: Yeah.
0: Or trying to say what women do when... it's better when a woman says it.
2: A relationship as a friend, you know, they build you up as a woman. They're like, oh my God, she's so beautiful. She's so nice. No wonder you're dating her, so on and so forth. And they'll psychologically imbue this. Oh my God, she's so lucky to have you, so on and so forth. And then they'll start to hit on the vulnerabilities in the relationship because every single relationship has problems. And they'll start giving you advice. She doesn't do that for you? Well, have you tried asking her this? Well, say this. And this advice will be like good, but not great. And it probably won't work. And they know it won't work because they've psychologically mapped you out. There's some deep manipulation that goes on here. And eventually, they'll convince you to step out of the relationship and they'll be there to pick you up.
0: Oh, so there's these women out there hunting down married women. I mean, married men.
1: I mean, I guess I just don't see it because I'm married and nobody's hunting me down.
0: Nobody's hunting Derek down?
1: Nope.

0: They're not out.
1: Or you don't get a chance to see him because she. Like,
2: no, I mean, the flex. I get why girls aren't hunting me down, but it's just like I know guys that are. I don't know if they're being hunted.
0: Derek, I gotta be honest.
2: Yeah,
0: I don't think this is such an exaggeration.
2: Yep.
0: Maybe it's.
2: I was
0: we don't
2: hoping
0: go out
2: for
0: much.
2: Some more, you know, like girlfriend kind of stuff, but you know, just didn't work out.
0: Are there any dudes out there who are married and you notice that more women are coming up to you?
1: Chris says it all the time that like women come up to him and you know they flirt with
2: you.
1: Them.
2: Owe me.
1: Yeah.
0: Chris?
3: I owe
0: this
3: them.
0: Guy?
1: Yeah,
2: you know,
1: right.
2: For the
1: yeah.
2: freebies
0: Chris,
2: or whatever.
0: Chris, you're saying the Nard is accusing you of saying that women come up to you all the time wanting some of that Chris.
3: Not like in the last 10 years.
1: What?
3: What are you talking about?
1: What?
2: Nard's trolling.
0: Yeah.
2: Nard's trolling.
0: He's trying to be rude.
3: He's trying to be funny.
2: No, he's turned he's into trying. A he's a gym bully now.
1: I thought you.
2: He's like, yo, Chris over here is getting tons of ass.
1: I did too. I thought.
2: Right.
1: Okay.
0: Oh, you thought you thought a bunch of women were coming up to Chris,
1: yeah.
0: huh?
1: Yeah, I thought
2: he's
1: so.
2: Doing a bit.
0: All right, hang on. Dana, what do you think? Is this accurate?
4: Well, I mean, honestly, I it's not that deep. I mean, this is low maintenance companionship. I mean, most of the married men who are going to do this are like not even happy and they're staying for the kids. So don't try to demonize the women that do this. Like, why don't you
0: hold
4: demonize
0: on,
4: the terrible
0: hold
4: wives
0: on.
4: Who
0: Nobody
4: are just
0: was
4: using their husbands
0: it.
4: For
0: I mean,
4: security?
0: It should be. It
2: we
0: should.
2: Just, I didn't even think it happened.
0: All right, this is an educational segment, is that what we're doing? We're trying to figure out, are there really women out there hunting down married men?

0: see my buddies who are married where all these women are just coming up to them.
1: Well, I mean, it definitely happens because, like, in this situation, the marriages usually are very, very unhappy. They're sticking, the husbands are sticking around for the kids, which is understandable, but they're unhappy in their marriage, and these terrible wives are using their husbands for monetary gain, and they don't care about what their husband wants or needs, and they're just concerned about what, you know, what they have to gain. And, you know, they might be scared other women might steal it from them, or, it depends on the situation.
0: What a spin. So you're saying that the bad person in the story is the wife who's using the husband for his resources, monetary gain, that sort of stuff. And she doesn't care about the husband. She's just in it for what she gets out of it from the man. And so she's only worried. She doesn't care what her husband does. She just doesn't want another woman getting the stuff that she has.
1: Well, that's absolutely.
0: Unreal.
1: Absolutely. They don't care. They don't care about their husband cheating. If they cared, they would, you know, be putting out. They're worried that this, you know, that a new woman might expose
0: them. So they're not worried about the husband cheating. They're worried about the resources that could potentially be taken away from them.
2: People are scorned.
1: Well, yeah. I mean, I know it doesn't sound very nice, but yeah, this happens every day. I mean, that's, they're giving their husband scraps and expecting them to feel full, and they always try to demonize the other woman. But the real villain here are these wives who are using their husbands and eventually divorce them and score this huge payday. This is not as uncommon as it sounds. Like, it happens all the time. And I don't think we should demonize the quote-unquote other woman. These are not happy marriages.
0: Okay, so you're saying the women that go after these husbands, they're going after men that are not in happy marriages. These are not men that are
1: not...
0: They're not getting much out of their marriage.
1: Well, yeah. I mean, otherwise, if you were, you wouldn't cheat on your wife. I mean, that's not.
0: Aren't we kind of just giving married men excuses here, right?
2: No.
0: What do you mean? No, no.
2: That's what we're here for.
0: Aren't you giving married men the excuse to go, oh well, I did it because my wife isn't, you know, giving me booty, and she's just miserable to be around.
2: Well, yeah, she's
0: the bad one. What?
2: Yeah, if she makes it miserable to be around, yeah, like,
0: you're taking her side?
2: Yeah,
3: all the time.
0: You don't think the married man's at fault here?
2: No, if he's tried everything to try to fix it, to try to keep her from getting angry, or try to, you know, make her happy, and she, you know, doesn't reciprocate it, then yeah,
3: reciprocate it.
0: Okay, Michelle.
4: Yeah.
0: What's up?
4: So I feel like in that sense, it's the husband's responsibility because, you know, I mean, his wife could be doing everything, but sometimes men like the attention. So if these so-called females are going after husbands, for instance, my husband travels for work 2-3 times a week. We have a great marriage. I mean, we have the common fights. You know, it's never financial. We are really well off financially. Our children are grown. You know, we're pretty much empty nesters. But he travels a lot for work, but we do have a great marriage. You know, I work, I go see him when he's traveling. But yesterday, as a matter of fact, I was on the phone with him and he was having dinner and the lady was like, oh, let me pay for your dinner. You're so attractive. And he was like, and I can hear because, you know, I'm on his earpiece and we're like talking over the phone. And he's like, you know, and she's like, you're not from around here. And he's like, no, I'm from Texas and et cetera, et cetera. And he was like, you know, I'm married. And she was like, my husband.
0: He's from Texas, I can tell.
4: he's never wearing jewelry. He's not a jewelry man. He doesn't wear a wedding ring. It does not bother me. I do not care. I'm not one of those, like, oh, you have to wear a wedding ring.
0: Did he hump her?
4: No. He was like, my wife's crazy and super crazy. And I've been with her 30 years. And nope, I'm good where I'm at. And thank you. I can pay for my own dinner. And if, you know, have a good night. I appreciate the compliment. She's like, well, you know, let me get you a drink. He's like, nope, I'm good. I can get my own drink. I think it's just based on the men.
0: That's,
4: you
0: right. Know, that's why I always
2: that's
0: be
2: a
0: in
2: healthy
0: the
2: relationship.
0: Yeah, be in the earpiece.
4: Yeah. She, you know, well, no, I'm not always on the earpiece. Like, he, no, I'm not always.
0: I got a question for you, though.
4: Yeah.
0: All right. I have a theory. So you probably give it to your man a lot, right?
4: Yes, I will travel just for a 24-hour red-eye, go give it to him and come back and be at work by 6 a.m.
0: Right.
4: Yeah.
0: Nice. Do you think,
5: I love that,
0: a man that gets, you know, booty on a regular basis, I don't know, sure, there's going to be exceptions to every rule, but a man that gets it from his woman on a regular basis with enthusiasm and excitement, and again, there are exceptions to every rule, but I would say the majority.

0: majority of those men are going to do what your man does and just say, absolutely not, ma'am. Get away from me.
1: No, because my friend is going through a divorce and they had a what I would have called a great relationship. I mean, you never know what your husband is going to do when he's on his own. I don't know what my husband does on his own. I choose to trust him because I love him and because I know the relationship we have.
0: Do you send him nudes?
1: But yeah. Yes.
0: Yeah, all right.
1: And I'm only 48 years old. I mean, I'm not that old. So, you know, we still have a very active, great relationship, you know.
0: You can still throw it back and all that, right?
1: Yeah, of course. And I thought my friend, you know, had a great, she's going through a divorce right now because he was cheating on her for 8 months. And I would have never thought he would have done that. You know, so they had a healthy sex life. They did a lot of great things. You know, they were always traveling. He took her to Italy and he was cheating on her. They don't have any children.
2: Whore.
1: So I think
2: he's
1: just
2: a whore.
1: Based, yeah. It's just based on the man. I feel like.
2: You're saying this lady's crazy.
1: I feel like, you know, men like attention, and it's not a matter of your wife gives it to you at home. It's a matter of what you as a man, you respect yourself, you respect your wife, and you respect your marriage, your family, and if you choose to be faithful.
0: What do you think of Dana who says that?
1: I want to say real quick to Derek, though, because Derek said nobody hits on him. I don't think it's that, because I think Derek's dad bods are in. I think Derek's attractive. And like yesterday, you two, you were saying, oh, I'm skinny. You guys are all attractive, you know, in your own way. Nard as well. Everybody is. But here is the thing. We'll touch back on Derek. It is not, it's because he respects his wife. It's because they know he loves his wife.
0: Man.
1: His wife trusts him. He loves her.
0: Yeah, he loves her. That's why he wouldn't do
1: about her.
0: That's why Derek keeps the horse in the barn, if you know what I mean.
2: Yep,
1: yeah,
2: I'm too old.
1: It's not worth the hassle. Like, do you really want to start over as in your 40s and 50s when you're
0: he doesn't. Derek's only in his 30s.
2: That's my biggest fear.
0: Yeah, he doesn't even want to start over in his 30s.
2: I can't do it again. I can't get divorced twice. I can't do it.
0: Thank you, Michelle.
2: I might have picked a bad one for the second wife. I might have, but I got to live with it.
0: You got to stick it out.
2: I got to live with it.
0: Jay? Thank you, Michelle, for your call. Go ahead, Jay.
2: Derek attracts all the lesbians.
0: She was a happily married woman.
3: Yep.
0: Go ahead, Jay. Are you there? Do you have anything to say, Jay, today? Without a delay? Hey, you got nothing to say, Jay?
4: A lot of delay. Oh, I'm sorry about that. I was on the phone with my buddy. Sorry about that. I apologize.
0: Well, we're your buddy now. All right, let's get on the phone with us. All right, go ahead. What do you got to say?
4: Well, I'm going to say what she said, she's right. And I was married for 7 years. Yeah, I'm not going to lie. I cheated on her. She never gave me none. She didn't make me feel appreciated. Every single day was an argument. She never worked and made me mad. I always worked. All she did was spend and spend.
0: Did you write this down? Are you reading from?
2: I like it. I like it. He stays on track.
4: I don't write. No, I don't write. I say this with pure anger.
0: Okay, so you're saying this out of anger. So you had a woman that offered you nothing.
4: No, I mean, she was my wife for about 7 years. Even deployment, she was never supportive. Even got back from deployment. She was never there for me with the wives or the family.
0: Damn. So
4: not once.
0: Not once was she waiting for you.
4: Even when I got diagnosed with abdominal cancer.
2: Oh, my God.
4: She never showed up.
0: She never showed up to your appointments?
4: Never.
0: Man, if she doesn't go to your doctor's appointments like that, does she even love you?
2: Just take it. Think about this guy. This guy, his wife didn't even go to his cancer appointment.
0: Yeah,
2: that is awful. Bro.
4: I would like
2: That's
4: to say
2: awful.
4: Her name, but I'm going to.
0: I know, I got you. You like to put her on blast. They used to do that.
2: Yeah,
0: I need to play some hip hop. All right, who you want to put on blast?
2: Yeah, what bitch you want to call?
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1: One thing you should never tell a woman is that you got cheated in the last relationship. Okay. That you got cheated on. Don't tell her that. We'll discuss that coming up. I got a container hitting a woman's head. I can't tell if she started it because she threw the nozzle for gas and it's attached to that hose.
2: Mm-hmm.
1: She threw that at her, dude. And he's like, all right, then. And so then he threw this container at her head, and just the sound it made, it's pretty awesome.
2: I bet that was a nice little clunk.
1: It's a great sound. Wait for it. Play it here in just a minute. There's a country song. It's by this country artist, Chris. I know that sometimes you're Chris Country on the weekends. Her name is Chanel Yates. Do you know her?
3: No.
1: Yeehaw, everybody. No?
3: Never heard of her.
1: Okay. Well, she's got this song. Listen to it. So they used to pick you up. Now they don't even have a car. They used to go to war, but now they fight in bars. It's like I miss when men would go to war.
2: Yeah.
4: We used to get love letters. Now they don't know how to spell.
1: Man, because we all stupid. Men are idiots. This is like men are idiots song.
2: I like it.
1: Men don't have cars no more. That's why they don't pick you up. They don't write letters because they don't know how to spell.
2: It's a good observation.
1: Kind of.
4: So if you want the job done right, girl, do it by yourself.
1: Do it by yourself, girls. That's right. Because men can't do nothing because men are stupid.
2: I like it.
1: When did country become like men are stupid?
2: Oh, I mean, I think they're just fighting back. They're tired of being like, women are stupid. So they're like, no, men are stupid.
1: No, they used to have Shania Twain. Any man of mine. Like, that

0: was the most man-hating song. And then, of course, then it got, I'm gonna slash your tires and stuff. But really, the man was the bad guy because he was cheating.
1: Yeah. I like men are stupid.
0: Oh, yeah. Nowadays, if Jack and Jill went up a hill, Jack would make her carry the bucket.
1: Like, I love that. I love that when women just fire back.
0: The beast would say, nah, bitch, you ain't my type. I'm sorry. You miss beauty. You're not my type. Sorry. Man, I tell you, I'm Romeo. You're Juliet. I'm not ready yet. I'm sorry. Sorry. You mean you're not going to kill yourself? No, I'm not.
1: No.
0: Sorry. I'm not ready yet. She said she swears good men existed once upon a time.
1: Is she saying we don't anymore?
0: Yeah. Because good
1: why
0: men.
1: Why is she taking our bit?
0: Don't exist anymore.
1: That's what
0: know.
1: We always say. Like, good women don't exist anymore.
0: That's right.
1: And now she's just doing our own bit against us.
2: Well, that's what they do.
1: I kind of like it, though.
0: I
1: like
0: love it.
1: I love when I call my girl an idiot and she's like, you're an idiot. I'm just like, I love you.
0: I'm going to be jamming this song out on my way home today.
1: Dude, most of the songs I listen to now are by women.
0: Yeah, man. After listening to this song, I kind of hate men.

0: like this part too.
1: Good man existed once upon a time.
2: I love that she's calling us out for not having cars.
1: Yeah.
3: We have cars.
2: I love it, though. I love it.
3: Cars are clean.
1: I love it.
2: No, it's because she's
1: a great
2: tired.
1: Summer song.
2: She's tired because guys are all the time like, man, women just suck nowadays, blah, blah, blah. And this girl's like, you know what? You guys suck. You don't even have cars.
4: Or know how to spell.
1: Yeah.
3: Well, she's thinking about you.
2: Yeah,
4: about
2: right.
4: Alvin.
2: No, I don't know.
3: I know.
4: I mean, I don't know personally.
2: She's kind of right, though. Dude's,
3: she's not right.
2: Dude's kind of our idiot.
1: I mean, come on.
3: Where's the song about
1: come
3: we wanted
1: on.
3: Equal rights? Now you gave it to us.
1: Come
3: and
1: on,
3: we
1: Chris.
3: Every day
1: quit being
3: night.
1: A hater.
2: Yeah.
1: You sound dude, like a
2: guys
1: hater.
2: Guys do bitch about women quite often.
3: Well, yeah.
1: Come on. Stop
2: and so,
1: it,
2: yeah,
1: Chris.
2: So she just made a diss song herself.
3: I bet a dude it's wrote
1: it.
3: The song.
1: I like it.
2: I bet a dude did write the song.
1: No, I bet you
2: I wouldn't be surprised by that at all.
1: Billy's estrogen is showing.
2: It's
1: Come
2: funny.
1: On, it's
2: funny,
1: funny
2: song.
1: Song.
2: She's saying dudes don't even have cars nowadays.
1: Okay, we can't.
2: That's
1: make,
2: hilarious.
1: Look,
3: but they do.
2: But they actually don't.
4: They don't.
1: Chris, a lot of guys don't
2: lot,
1: have cars.
2: A lot of guys don't have cars.
3: What planet are y'all on?
1: They got Ubers.
4: Girls, yeah, a lot of girls order Uber for their man.
2: Yeah.
1: And Chris, come on. We make fun of women. Women get to make fun of us. That's fair. It's got to be fair.
4: Yeah.
2: But it is kind of true.
3: When we, it's not. Okay.
2: Guys
1: so
2: really
1: mad.
2: Don't have cars. This, guys don't have cars.
3: I see four guys in here, five with Goof. We
2: okay.
3: all have cars.
2: Yeah, all right. We're
3: batting 100%.
2: Because we have jobs.
3: Okay, so now guys don't have jobs.
1: Not
3: is that
1: a lot
3: the next,
1: of guys.
3: The next lyric?
2: A lot of times they don't. It's not a big deal. And the fact that we have cars,
1: see,
2: it's good
1: she,
2: for us.
1: She gets
3: something to flip
2: she's
3: over.
2: Not, she's not talking crap about us because we have cars.
3: Well, I feel personally
1: I miss
3: attacked.
1: The days when men had jobs, but now they're just big fat slobs. So, you know, you can add some stuff to the song.
2: Right, we should get in touch with her. We'd be like, hey, you really want to go in on this angle?
1: Yeah, I like it.
2: Yeah.
1: All right, this is that sound of a container. Do you have shovel?
3: What's up with your face?
1: The nope. shovel girl?
2: I think it might be 2-1 shovel.
3: Yeah.
1: 2-1. Okay, this is the most epic sound ever on the internet. Two women fighting.
2: Uh-huh.
1: One woman decides to grab a shovel and throw it

0: perfectly. And it made one of the most beautiful sounds that anybody has ever heard.
1: You can hear it, right? I forgot how good it was. It's such
0: so
1: a dunk.
0: Good.
1: Oh, my God.
0: Now, I think she might have suffered some brain damage or something. From
1: that was
0: that.
1: The
0: something.
1: Back of her skull.
2: Yeah.
3: Oh, my God. Oh, my God. I need the hospital.
0: Oh, my God. I need the hospital.
1: And then she goes,
0: it was so perfectly thrown, like she was a Spartan.
1: Yeah. Yeah.
0: Like she was an Odyssey. It's just so great.
1: It's so good.
0: All right, now here, they're at a gas station. So it's good. A woman and a man having a fight. She tries to throw the gas station hose at the dude, and then he does this.
3: Bro, what the f***?
1: Oh, know, my like, God.
3: Bro, what the f***?
0: Everybody's laughing.
1: A container right off the dome.
3: Bro, what the f***?
1: Oh.
0: Perfect shot. It was such a perfect shot.
1: Man.
0: Oh, the sound.
1: The right. Shovel still beats it.
0: Oh, it does. It's just... Listen.
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0: song, right? All the women, they are just stomping their feet to this, the anthem. What year did this come out?
1: Was
0: this
1: 89?
0: In the 90s or something?
2: Hey, late 90s or early 90s.
0: Was it?
2: 88.
0: Woo! Even dudes, they were buying this and listening.
1: Oh, this
0: to
1: song,
0: it.
1: Yeah, absolutely. This song's a banger.
0: 95. Damn. I remember Top 40 was playing this too. Yeah. Yeah. Come on, Nard, sing it.
1: I don't know the song.
3: What?
0: Get out! No, out now! Get out of here. I know, I mean it.
1: You're lying.
0: I mean it. I'm going to throw water on you.
1: Get out of here.
0: Get out!
1: Get out!
0: Please!
1: Dude, this song is like all up in his
0: head. Dude, doesn't know this song.
1: Well, especially
0: how disrespectful.
1: From where he's from?
0: Cancel the dating with Nard.
1: Give me a break. It's already canceled, Billy. We didn't have it. We don't have any contestants.
0: Cancel it.
3: Nobody signed up.
1: Nobody.
0: Well, they better not now.
1: One person signed up and then she backed out.
0: How does he not know that song?
1: Blind.
0: Pathetic.
1: He also just doesn't know music.
3: You're like, you guys not know that you're on a rock station? Well, hey, dumbass. That was a big song for a lot of people.
0: Yeah, everybody knows that song.
1: We just, and it went perfectly with what we were just talking about.
0: It's like, I like big butts and I cannot lie. I love rock music, but I know that song.
1: Yeah.
0: Come on.
1: What are you talking about?
0: I don't want to see him ever again.
1: People are just trying to piss us off or what?
0: What a schmuck. I almost cussed. I'm so mad at him. How does he not know that? He's so uncultured. He's a swine. He's an uncultured swine.
1: He thinks he's his son's age.
3: He does.
1: He really does. That's how he acts.
0: I can't have this old unk-ass dude.
1: Dude, it's cringe.
0: What song is that?
1: Yeah.
0: What's that?
1: No, he is.
0: I don't know.
1: He is.
0: And anybody else would be able to sing along to that song, have fun.
1: Uh-huh.
0: But then you got this dope. That's all he is.
1: I don't know this song.
3: Never heard of this.
1: Right, he's like, he's trying to act like he's 14 years old. Yeah. I never heard of this.
3: What's this?
0: All right, do you have the cheating one? I hate him now. I hated him before. I really hate him now. He owes me an apology. Hey, don't let him come back until he can sing the whole song. You're not allowed back until you can sing it.
1: Cheating. Oh, I think maybe the bottom of one.
0: Bottom of one. Oh, okay. So I can't remember if this was a dude or a woman. I really don't know. Mm-hmm. But their advice was never tell a woman that you're interested in that you've been cheated on. And this was the reason.
4: If you tell a woman that you have been cheated on, she knows that you have probably became weak for a past relationship. So now she either will potentially doubt your value or she's going to see if she can get you into that state too. Because what she knows is she knows that at one point you probably loved that girl or you have fallen in love with her, which caused you to get cheated on. And women know how this stuff works. So now what's going to probably happen is she's going to try to see if she can get you to enter into that state with her.
0: Goodness gracious.
1: So you can cheat and tell the woman, yeah, I cheated on my ex, and that's fine, but just don't tell her you got cheated on.
0: Right.
1: Come on. Ladies, is it really that big of a deal?
0: 1-855-FU-BILLY. Any dudes out there, do you avoid telling a woman you got cheated on because you don't want her to look at you like a weak man?
1: Or ladies, did you, like, seriously, like, you start talking to

0: a guy, and he's like, yeah, I got cheated on my last relationship, and then you stop talking to him? Like, really? Really?
1: But we all know the guy that's been cheated on a lot, and he is kind of a schmuck.
2: Yeah.
0: I don't think so.
1: What? No, I'm saying, like, he's got sunken in shoulders, and he's like,
2: why can't I find one girl to be faithful?
0: I don't necessarily agree with that. I think some guys just get cheated on.
1: Maybe.
0: And they're not schmucks.
1: Or is it this, Derek? Is it you like a certain type of woman and there's risks with that type of woman? Certain types of dudes, ladies, and there's risks with those dudes.
0: Facts.
1: Don't get involved with a guy unless you realize all the risks.
0: Yep.
1: You get with a guy that likes women's attention.
0: Uh-huh.
1: You get with a guy that's horny. You get with a guy, you know what I mean? There's certain things. You're like, you got to know what you're getting into. And so as a dude, you probably like a certain kind of woman. You like your woman a little on the trashy side.
0: You like a woman you met at the bar.
1: Yeah. You know, and so.
0: Not that there's anything wrong with that.
1: No, but saying. They do have a history of maybe being a little bit.
0: Is she at the bar a lot? You know, I
1: friskier.
0: Mean, like, come on.
1: What's up, Marsha?
3: I totally agree. I mean, yeah, if a guy gets cheated on, he's pretty pathetic.
1: Okay.
0: So if a guy tells you he got cheated on, come on,
1: you guys,
0: Martha.
1: Okay.
0: Why are y'all bullies now?
1: I was nice. I played your country song about, man hating, but we don't need to be rude the entire rest of the day.
0: Damn.
3: I mean, think about it. There has to be something wrong with a guy who gets cheated on. I have more respect for a guy who cheats. I know it sounds messed up, but. He has to be pretty pathetic, probably in bed or something, for a girl to cheat on you.
0: Probably fat.
1: So you have more respect for the guy that cheated on the woman than the guy that got cheated on by the woman.
3: Well, yeah, because it's like manly to do that. It's like, yeah, I got girls, whatever. But if this guy gets cheated on a girl, he's probably suck in bed. Like he probably probably has a small, but
1: okay. So now you're
3: honestly like, there's something wrong with him. Like
1: you're
3: maybe
1: saying
3: he's
1: got a small,
3: like a mom's boy.
1: Small peepee.
0: That's
1: now?
0: What she said.
3: Yeah. There has to be something wrong, or maybe he's like a mama's boy or something.
0: All right.
3: Think about it. If a guy was cheating on me, I'd probably be like all over him, trying to make him more like, dig me. I don't know. If I'm dating a guy and he tells me, oh, I got cheated on my ex-girlfriend, guess what I'm going to do? Cheat on you too.
1: Oh,
3: I'm serious. I just think there's something wrong with that. Like, you're a man.
0: I
3: why are you getting cheated on?
1: Okay, so you hear that a guy got cheated on. You think, oh, man, he must not be good in
3: bed. I don't feel bad for him. I think he's pathetic. He's a loser, probably.
1: Okay, hold on. So if a man is very good in bed, is that a deterrent from his woman cheating on him? Okay.
3: So crazy. But
1: yeah,
3: you
1: all right.
3: Not.
1: We can't say that. I understand. You're saying
0: if
1: she has a good one at home, she's less likely to cheat.
3: Yes.
1: We just can't say it the way that you said it.
0: Derek's
1: eyes are big right now.
0: They were hot.
3: Right. I don't know. I just don't really respect men. It's like, oh, I got cheated on. I don't know why every girl does.
0: That's what we're learning.
3: There's something wrong with
0: you.
3: There's something wrong with you. Oh, you have a small Richard. Okay. You know?
1: Yeah, we could say that. We can call it a Richard. We can call it that.
3: Ricky Rick.
0: But
3: yeah, I don't know. I don't know if it's just me. I grew up in South Florida.
1: Yeah, but okay, hold on.
0: I don't think it is just you.
1: So how come nobody looks at the woman that cheats like she's got a big Virginia?
0: No, that's how it works.
3: No, that's not nice.
1: I'm just saying.
0: That's not nice?
1: No.
0: That's not nice. Okay. This lady. I like this lady.
3: Nobody likes a big Virginia, trust
0: Nobody.
3: Me.
0: Nobody does.
1: No. Chris is
3: but
1: over
3: honestly,
1: there saying,
3: like,
1: yeah, he does.
3: I'm sure the other ladies.
2: I like them all.
0: Yeah.
3: I'm sure other ladies would agree with me. Like, if a guy says, my last relationship, I did everything for her, she cheated on, you're a loser, you're pathetic.
0: All right.
1: Oh, man.
0: All right.
1: I like it, though. I like it.
0: She's got an opinion.
1: I like it. So,

0: All right, if let's say a woman finds out that the man got cheated on, she might still date him, but she's not going to have the same level of respect for him as opposed to, hey, if she's with a man that has cheated before, she's like, I better do him right because he's got yeah, that dog exactly. in him that he can go out there and get it somewhere else.
1: It's true. Wow. You nailed it. It's being about a dog-eat-dog world. You nailed it. Like, you know, if you have a nice little loyal puppy who listens and you tell him to sit down and roll over, you don't
0: so
1: care.
0: So you think a guy that gets cheated on, that's the kind of guy that you can bitch around, get him to roll over. You got him doing all the chores in the house, that type of stuff, but you don't respect him.
1: Absolutely not. I think that's weakness, and I think... It's not very manly either. Like
0: you don't think it's manly for a man to get cheated on? Is there any women out there that have any sympathy for men that get cheated on? There's none. You don't
2: doesn't
0: have,
2: sound like it. Doesn't
0: you don't have
2: like
0: a
2: it.
0: Smidge of sympathy for a man that
1: maybe
0: got cheated on and didn't
1: maybe
0: deserve it.
2: Yeah.
1: Maybe a little bit, but there's something has to be wrong. Like either in the bedroom or in the something's wrong with you. Like if you can't satisfy your girl, your wife, whatever, something's wrong with you.
2: So it's definitely a red flag if he gets cheated on.
0: I'm going to have to disagree. I think...
2: Well, I don't think you can.
0: I think it's just he's picking a certain type of woman because he likes those women. Maybe they're a little exciting. Maybe they're a little adventurous. But there are the risks that are come with that, right? Where you're like, oh, man, she's, you know, a mega freak or whatever it is. A little more fun,
2: yeah.
0: But there's some risks that she.
2: There are risks.
0: She may be fun for more than just you, but I don't know. Or is that different than the guy who's married? He's doing the 9 to 5,
2: mm-hmm.
0: mowing the lawn and doing all that stuff. Then he finds out that his wife of like 8 years starts cheating on him.
2: Yeah,
0: right. That's different because he married.
2: Sure.
0: You know,
2: sure.
0: So what do you think of that scenario?
1: Again,
0: a guy that is
1: no,
0: with his wife
1: again,
0: 8 years.
1: I'm thinking about it, and there's something wrong with his Richard. Something's wrong, you know. Like, there shouldn't be. I'm just saying, like, it's something with our body or something that if you can't satisfy a woman, she's gonna go find it. You know,
0: Is that accurate? If you don't satisfy your woman, she's gonna go elsewhere. Much like if you don't feed your dog, it's gonna leave the yard to try to find food somewhere else.
1: Yes.
0: That's.
1: I really do think so. Like, no matter how much training or how much dedication and time you put into that relationship, if you don't, like, satisfy your girl or your wife.
0: So it doesn't matter how much money you're making or how organized you are or how on time you are.
2: Yeah, what a good guy you are.
0: Right? Everybody's like, man, I love him. He's such a great guy.
2: He's so organized.
0: Oh, man, no, he's always on time. He's just prompt with everything.
1: Oh, my God, how annoying. Get away from
0: me. He never procrastinates.
1: Disgusting. Get away.
0: And so if he doesn't please her in the bedroom, then that's it. She's going to cheat.
2: Okay.
0: All right, let me see what Brian has to say. What's up, Brian?
3: Yeah, I just wanted to say that I think maybe some of these ladies calling in maybe succubuses when they're playing into all this.
0: Oh, like that's the female ghost that
4: yeah.
0: is like mean or something. Like,
4: it preys
1: shut
4: on
1: up,
4: sleep.
0: Yeah. She said, she told him to shut up.
3: Souls. She wants to steal souls.
1: Oh, my God.
2: Oh, jeez.
1: Go back to bed, honey. Go back to bed. You live with mom or something.
3: Go,
1: no,
3: go back to Satan. Wow. Go back to Satan.
0: Go back to Satan. He's like, go back to Satan.
3: Go back to the drawing board.
2: Hostile.
0: It is. This is a hostile day. Well, thank you, Brian. It is. Ever since I played that country song.
4: Yeah.
0: Right? It got real
4: it
0: heated.
4: Got real.
0: Chris got everybody all heated. What's up? Marcy.
5: Yes. Marcia.
0: Yes. Go ahead. Marcy.
5: I have an opinion about the cheating for men. I do not. I feel sorry for them. I really do. Some of them don't ask for it, and women are just rude.
0: Oh,
4: I mean,
0: okay.
4: I don't want to say
1: okay,
4: it.
1: Bye, Marcy. Marcy, I get it. She hung up.
0: No, Marcy's right there. Marcy, so you think that this woman is the rude one?
5: Yes.
0: Okay. All right.
5: I've been.

0: Well, I mean, now, she's, now you're making me feel bad. Don't be a bitch, okay?
1: I am not. That's why I called in. I want to protect those men.
2: Yeah, oh, that's so sweet, yeah, Marcy. Sweet. I like that. Thank you. Appreciate that. Let's go to Evelyn.
0: She's
2: What's
0: a homemaker.
2: Up?
0: She stays home all day.
2: Yeah, that's what it sounded like, yes. A sweet woman, though. Evelyn?
3: Yeah, I don't agree with that girl, whatever her name is, the one saying that she has respect for a guy that treats. She sounds like a homewrecker, I'll tell you that right off the bat. But no,
2: she didn't
3: I
2: say
3: think...
2: she has respect for, she just says she has more respect for the guy that cheats way, than the guy that gets cheated on.
3: Either way, she's stupid and sounds like a homewrecker. She's that type of people that we don't need in our lives. But what I got to say is, I don't think just because a girl cheated on a guy, there's something wrong with him, because you could be the perfect person in the world and still get cheated on. What was Miley Cyrus's ex's name? What's his face? Liam, whatever.
2: I know, he seemed like a good guy, but she was so mean to him.
4: She was so mean
2: to him. Yeah, all right. Well, thank you, Evelyn. Appreciate that. Thank you, Marcia. Again, nothing solved. I don't know if you should tell a woman or not that you were cheated on. A woman claims that a lot of men are just not getting booty anymore. Is that true? Plus, Nar's going to return, and he better be able to sing that song.
4: No chance.
2: We'll be right back. Hang on.

0: 1-855-FU-BILLY. Back to the Billy Madison Show.
1: Yeah, come on now.
2: Woo!
3: Play it again.
1: Hey-haw!
3: Play it again.
1: You better be ready, Norm. Yep. This is what a woman

0: That was great, Nar.
1: Oh, wow.
0: You didn't practice at all, did you?
2: No, I didn't.
0: Okay.
1: Okay.
0: can't even really be funny, Nar. They're saying horrible. Really horrible.
1: Oh, they didn't enjoy that?
0: They did not.
1: Oh, man.
0: They hated it.
1: I thought that was funny as hell.
0: Hated it.
1: Nah, nah, nah.
0: It was weird.
1: All right, okay.
0: It was weird.
1: All right, guys.
0: Never taking this man to karaoke.
1: That's a tough crowd.
0: Dude. Well, nobody has a sense of humor anymore.
1: I mean.
0: They don't at all.
1: I thought that was decently funny.
0: You know what don't exist anymore?
1: What?
0: Low interest rates and sense of humor.
1: Okay.
0: I don't have that.
1: Mm-hmm.
0: A good paying job. And, like, it's right there with it.
1: Mm-hmm.
0: Oh, let's see here. I got to get to that.

0: that story that I told you about that, look, you could be like, yeah, what do you mean? I give it to my man at like 3 or 4 times a week. And yes, I bleep his bleep.
1: Okay.
0: All right, well, that's cool. But this woman's got a theory, and she makes all these videos talking about how what boring sex does to a man. Yeah, but I give it to him.
1: Mm-hmm.
0: I know, but you give it to him, but do you throw anything back? Are you...
1: Throw anything back?
0: Yeah, you bouncing on it? Like, what's going on?
1: Okay.
0: Is there excitement? You got a smile on your face? Okay. There's a very... And several women have made the same video.
1: Yeah.
0: But it shows a woman, you know, doing a little bit of a special kiss to her man. And she's like, special kiss to the husband. And then the woman's got this face like she ate the most sour, most disgusting food she's ever had. She's like, right?
1: Yeah.
0: Because she just, you know, gave her husband a special kiss. And then it's like,
1: that was horrible to her or something?
0: Fiance special kiss. And there's still like a squint, a grimace a little bit. And then there's boyfriend, right? And then the boyfriend, she's like, you know, kind of got a, okay, you know, decent, not a frown, but just kind of like, oh, okay. But then situationship, and she's got this big grin on her face,
1: uh-huh.
0: Right? Because she just got done servicing the man. She's got a big, huge smile. Like it's the best thing in the world.
1: Yeah, those are they're out there, but they're rare.
0: But then it goes back to what's the face you make after bleeping your husband's bleep, right? Are you like right? It's like
1: usually it's the bitter beer face. Yeah,
0: right. But they don't do that when it's a situationship or random guy. They're not.
1: Oh no, that's only to their long-term boyfriend.
0: That's only to the dude they supposedly care about.
1: Yeah,
0: yeah. Very famous little videos that women have made.
1: Mm-hmm.
0: So we'll get to that. You're supposed to start scheduling booty. So we'll get to that if that's a good idea. I'm going to push back on that. If you schedule booty, it's going to feel like an appointment. Maybe not all the time, but it's going to feel like an appointment. It's going to feel clinical. It's not going to feel exciting, enthusiasm, and
1: things
0: like that.
1: Yeah, but maybe you're an appointment person.
0: It's going to feel very clinical, and that's going to lead to boring.
1: Maybe being spontaneous is not your thing.
0: And then we got Big Dummy Trivia because I got Marilyn Manson tickets to give away.
1: Damn, is it already Thursday?
0: How nice are we? I think it is.
2: Wow. Yeah.
0: I feel like a fool if it's not.
2: No, it's Thursday.
3: Yeah, tomorrow's Friday.
0: Okay, thank you, Nard. If today's Thursday. Now, I wouldn't have known that if you hadn't said that.
3: You're welcome.
0: Damn, so tomorrow's Friday?
3: Yep.
1: That's how it works.
0: I feel like it's been doing that for a while.
3: I know.
1: I know.
0: I know, man.
1: I know.
0: Groundhog Day.
3: Yep.
1: I know.
0: It's the same week every week. All right. This woman claims that a lot of men are getting no booty. Where's that at? Man getting no booty. No booty getting dudes.
1: See if you can find it. No booty?
0: Yeah, yeah, yeah. It says woman claims a lot of men are getting no booty.
1: Bottom of one.
0: I don't know, Nard. You had no problem out there, right? When you're being a whore.
3: No,
0: you're being a whore. It was easy to get booty, right?
3: Yeah, if I
0: wasn't great booty, right?
3: Yeah, wasn't great.
1: He couldn't no more.
3: Yeah,
0: he still could.
3: I could right now. Yeah, but
0: he's a gym whore. All right, listen to this.
4: There's a lot of men that don't get laid, and I feel so bad for them. I feel so bad for them because
0: that's so sweet.
4: Because as someone who can get it whenever I want, and like literally. It's not like I have to even, I can be choosy, I can pick and have some pretty good options look-wise, like they are my type. I feel bad because I feel like sometimes, like if you're not that guy, like if there are certain things that as a man, if you're not.
0: It's so true, right? You know, obviously a woman can get it whenever they want. That's why when she's like, oh my gosh, I got 80 kills. It's like, you could have 8,000 kills. What are you talking about? It's not even. If you really think about how much wiener they could get, 80 kills isn't even impressive. Impress us with 8,000, you know, 10,000. I would be like, all right, man, you don't even wear pants, do you?
1: Uh-huh. Some woman in the chat says, not as easy as you think.
0: It's easy for a woman.
1: Okay.
0: It's so easy. Now, it's more difficult for a woman to get a man to commit to her and be faithful and be excited to help her.

0: share resources, pay bills, and do all that stuff. That's the more difficult part.
1: Mm-hmm.
0: That is the more difficult part, you know, is to keep them corralled. That's the tough part.
1: It could probably be difficult for some ladies to get ass whenever they want. I'm guessing. I don't know. Why would they say that, then?
2: To troll us.
1: Okay. All right. You could be right. I don't
2: Yeah, know. To make us think that their number is low at the same time.
0: Are there any dudes out there that...
1: It's a scam.
2: It is.
0: Well, okay. If something's super... Okay. It's almost like having a low number is the more difficult thing to do because sex is so easy, right?
2: Right.
0: So that's why having a low number is more impressive than having the big number, because having the big number is so easy to get.
1: Facts.
0: So that's why it's impressive. You meet a woman that has a low number. It's like, oh, damn, she's really choosy.
1: Yes, she is.
0: Or she was waiting for a husband or whatever. Uh-huh. You know what I mean?
1: Oh, she's the right one.
0: Are there any dudes out there that are struggling to get booty, get butt cheeks and all that? Is it tough? Get some buns. Is it tough to get buns out there? What's up, Derek?
3: Man, it's not hard.
0: No? Well, maybe you're a stud, sir. Maybe you're not afraid.
1: Why would you say that?
3: You can't be afraid to step to any woman and say, hey, what's up? You know, hey, let's hang out or something, or just bring
0: up. Well, you have what they call confidence.
3: But it's easy to get booty, man, if you ain't afraid, man.
0: Right.
3: Just step to any woman. It's either yes or no.
0: That is
3: true. You
0: know,
3: you either get shot down or, hey, what's up? Let's go hang out.
0: Right, now, these people are cute. Billy, you just asked for ugly dudes to call in.
1: Wow.
0: Well, this woman is saying that it's difficult for men to get buns. But you, Derek, you're just a stud, a stallion. How many ladies do you knock down in a week?
3: Well, I'm married now, but, you know, I knock my wife out a lot. But anyway.
0: But anyway.
3: I had my little black book in the 80s, man. I was just
0: in the 80s.
1: That's how we
3: flip through
1: it.
3: The pages. Who do I call next?
0: Man, he had a little black book. I thought that was a myth, like Nessie or Bigfoot. Mm-hmm. But this homie had a little black book with women's names in it. And he would call them, and he's like, all right, I'm going to call her. See if she's feeling frisky tonight.
1: Yeah.
0: All right, thank you. Let's go to Owen real quick. Yes, Owen.
4: Yeah, I'm married, and I get no booty at all.
0: Oh, man. He's married, and he gets no booty. That's terrible.
4: I mean, you guys know how it is. Like, I was single. I didn't get a ton. I mean, I'm not like him, but I got a lot more.
0: Right. So you got more fun. More.

0: when you're married. It should never be that way.
1: Ever.
0: It should never. It should be like, I'm finally getting it all the time
1: because I'm married.
2: You would think, right? I mean, in my experience, I feel like girlfriends, like you were saying, girlfriends love to have sex with their man. But wives, different story.
0: You hear that the wives don't like to have sex with their husbands, but the girlfriends love to have sex with their boyfriends.
2: Yeah, it's like that simple, you know? They just like, they locked it down. I've been five years now I've been married. And each year it's like the law of diminishing returns, you know? It's just like less and less. And
0: cheat on her, man.
3: Yeah.
1: Nard's got the best advice.
0: Yeah, that'll learn her.
2: I don't know about all that.
0: Well, think about this. All right. So if you're a single dude, you have Tinder, Hinge, Bumble. You have all like the eHarmonies. You have all those sites, right? There's probably new ones that I don't even know about. You have bars. You have work. You have all these places where you can try to score. But when you get married, now you have one place to score. And that's with your wife. So every other option is gone, right?
1: Facts.
0: And now this is the only place where you can go to try to get booty. And when she doesn't want to do it,
1: you're screwed.
0: Yeah, you are.
1: Unless you get
2: unless you go cheat or something.
0: That's what Nard said. Nathan Norris. He lives on Hershey.
3: Me too.
0: I'll give out his phone number if you guys need it.
2: I'm not interested in that. You know, I don't want to be.
0: What?
3: He doesn't mind.
2: I would love to have sex.
1: Just because you don't want to cheat?
0: Yeah. It sounds like you two are going to do it. Nard and this guy. He's like, I would love to have sex.
1: I just love that Nard is like the guy, oh, man, because he doesn't want to cheat. So he's just like,
3: I mean, obviously she doesn't want to have sex. And
1: yeah, I know, but the guy, you can't. He's a good guy.
3: I mean, yeah, you can still be a good guy and go cheat.
1: I don't think you can.
3: Yeah, you can.
1: No, we've had this argument before.
0: Yeah.
1: I think when you cheat. And I understand what it says about myself. You're a bad guy.
3: No, I wouldn't say
1: that. Absolutely.
3: No, because you still were.
1: No, absolutely.
3: You were providing for two households.
1: You cannot get old. Like, you can't get around the fact, Nard.
3: Yeah, you can.
1: No, you can't.
3: If you because
1: you can't.
3: Because you communicated and said, hey, I want to have sex.
1: The proper step I should have done is leave the marriage. Get divorced.
3: No, you did the proper
1: step. Not start a new relationship in the middle of a marriage. That's not a good guy thing.
3: But you communicated.
1: Defending me, Nard. I'm telling you, a bad thing that I did. I was a bad guy for that. I was. That's just a fact. It makes me worried about you, the fact that you try to defend me on that. It's the dumbest thing you do.
3: I don't think it's a bad thing to do at all.
1: I do. I think, I don't know how you try to get around that.
3: Well, because.
1: And then you wear that stupid ass cross.
3: Yeah.
1: It's like, all right, man. It's like, what a fraud.
3: What?
0: You can't wear the cross and then tell this guy to go cheat.
1: That's what we're saying. Do you not understand like how insane that looks?
3: No, because it doesn't.
0: It does.
1: It does, bud.
3: No, it doesn't.
1: I'm telling you, it does.
0: That cross says you're not supposed to cheat.
1: Yes, that cross says you absolutely shouldn't cheat.
3: If he communicated with her and
1: it doesn't matter
3: and done all this,
1: it doesn't matter how much you communicate.
0: I can't have your back on this, bud.
3: Why?
0: If you got a wife, and she's a bad wife, you leave her.
1: You leave her.
3: You leave her first.
0: Yes.
1: You leave her first.
0: If,
1: yes.
0: And then you go to the gym.
3: But what if
0: you
3: that
0: eat
3: wakes
0: right,
3: her up?
0: You
3: and
0: go
3: you know
0: to the
3: what?
0: Gym.
3: I
0: it doesn't matter. You know, if she wanted to keep you, she would have done the thing she needed to
3: you
0: do.
3: You know how many marriages it probably saved when they do get that woken up? Like, oh, you're right. I do have a nice guy. I do have a great guy.
0: Look.
3: I'm going to keep him.
1: Yeah, but then you started something with somebody else. So what are you supposed to do with that one?
0: Right,
3: they,
0: Owen?
3: They
0: I like Owen. Don't listen to him. He's a bad guy. Listen to Derek.
1: Yeah. And then now you've involved somebody else.
2: I'm not
1: else?
2: Planning on cheating.
1: Right.
0: So he's not even planning on cheating.
1: No. Yeah, don't. You're a good guy. You're smart. You're a man of honor.
2: She used to. Well, yeah, I'm trying to be. You know, she's put on a couple.
0: Oh, like LBs.
2: Yeah, and the sex is, you know, it's less and less. But I mean, I'm just saying. I think this is pretty standard. Like, I don't think you get many calls from dudes that are in marriages that are getting a lot of sex. I feel like she locked it down, she put the ring on it, and then she shut it down.
0: Yeah, and that does happen.
2: You know, I'm trying to be a nice guy. I'm not going out cheating, but

0: It gets frustrating. I mean, I'm like,
1: bet. Just always having to touch yourself in your own home. Mm-hmm. It's like you could do this without a wife.
2: You do feel a little weird.
1: It's like, why do I gotta do this?
2: Touching yourself all the time.
1: That's how I feel the same way when nobody brings me a straw. Then I gotta get up and go to the bar and get a straw.
2: Just take the lid off.
1: Right? I gotta go up and get my own straw. And I'm like, oh my gosh. Are they ever going to come back?
2: Just drink it from the cup like an adult.
1: I'm not going to do that. Ugh, thank you, Norm.
3: That's weird.
1: Let's go to Grace. Yeah, you got any advice for this poor chap?
2: How was that weird?
4: Yeah, great. Derek is a good guy. But I could, because you mentioned she put on a little pounce. So I can tell you right now, 5 years is short. 5 years is short. I'm married. I think we stopped having sex like maybe 10, 15 years later. But that's short, 5 years.
0: Oh, my God.
1: Why did you stop having sex, Grace?
2: Just all together.
4: I could, from the women's perspective, and I can tell you, Derek, this might be what it is. And you got to just talk to her. You just got to talk to her. The putting on the few pounds can be it, maybe.
1: So, Grace, did you put on some LBs there?
4: That. We're self-conscious about that. I can tell you that. And if the husband makes a move and says, hey, you know, I don't care about the pounds. Let's do it. I'm not going to say I'm a pervert, but I mean, I have kids. I mean, women have kids for a reason, you know, like we like sex, you know?
0: Yeah.
1: So really? Not, you do?
4: Yeah. So what's that? Well,
0: and that's when it happened for my wife, you know, it's like she was fine before. And then we had a kid, our son was born. And then now she's just crabby about sex.
3: Hell no.
0: And she's, it's
2: why are you so offended?
0: It's just like a flip.
3: Dog, dude.
0: Switch
2: what? Yeah. Buddy, relax.
3: Dog.
2: He said dog, dude.
1: He said, oh, dog, dude. No.
2: Dog, dude.
1: Can you get a sentence out?
3: Yeah, like, I'm not going to have a kid with her and not have sex with her for 5 years. Get out of here. And have to put up with a teething toddler.
2: A teething toddler.
3: And terrible twos. And the back talking. Hell no.
4: Guys, yeah, Nari, when the kid comes, and I don't know if Nari has any children, but yeah, if the kid, when the kid comes, like, it's kind of hard. It's kind of hard to have sex when the kids are around. You know
3: no,
4: what I mean?
3: Not.
1: Okay, so
3: no,
1: should
3: not.
1: You allow him to see other women then?
3: No,
1: during
3: it's not.
1: The
3: yeah, no. That's an excuse. That's an excuse right there.
1: How did they do that in the old time days when they'd have like 10 kids?
2: They'd sit them
4: it
2: outside.
4: It is because when my first came, we still had sex. We just, like, she was asleep. We took off. You know what I mean? Like, but it sounds like, Derek, you might have to make the first move. Like, let her know, like, hey, I don't care, you know, that you put. I mean, you may not want to start the sentence with that.
1: It's Owen. Derek is fine in his marriage.
0: I don't care that you want to have sex and that you're kind of crabby and that you put on a little extra weight. I don't care about that.
1: Damn. All right.
2: This
1: Tanner,
2: lady called in. First thing she said, Derek, is it might be the few LBs. And I was like, I'm not the one. It's Owen. Yeah. I wanted to say it's Owen.
1: Yeah, I know. But you just took it, though. It's like you gain weight.
2: I mean, I...

0: 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Give them tomorrow. 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
0: because we can. 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

0: used to be the thing, huh?
1: Come on. What, a woman with just a t-shirt and panties on?
2: Hell yeah.
3: It might have been.
0: T-shirt. Now it's like, no, t-shirt and thong on. That's how you know this song's old. She's got panties on.
1: Got panties.
0: Yeah, man. Oh, panties. Look at her. She got panties on. This is a classic. This is like old time songs now. T-shirt and panties on.
2: Like, just picture Nard walking around his house like that.
0: Nah.
2: Oh, you don't walk around naked.
0: Yeah, he does. He's got all those mirrors. Yeah, remember he bought all his mirrors on Amazon? Derek said he looked in his account and Nard had all those mirrors that he purchased on Amazon so he could stare at himself. True story.
2: Wow.
0: He's got mirrors all over the place. It's like a funny house at his place.
3: He just likes looking at himself.
0: From every angle.
4: Yeah.
3: The last two breaks, I went out of the studio. And both times I came back in, he was taking a selfie.
4: I was.
0: Yeah.
3: Both times. Not just once, but like when just I came back in just now again, he was hitting another selfie.
4: I was.
3: He's like addicted.
4: I gotta capture the
3: this
4: moment.
3: This dude is like
1: capture the moment.
3: He is such a loser.
4: I don't think it's a loser thing to do,
3: bro. At your age, the last two breaks in a row, I went out of the studio, came back in, you were taking a selfie.
4: I know. I would take pictures with you guys, but you guys don't like pictures, so. Oh.
0: What dude does that, huh?
3: Buddy, don't bring us into it. Don't get out the fact you're just sitting there taking selfies. You know who else does that?
4: Who?
3: You know who else does that?
4: I don't know who.
3: You know who else does that?
4: I don't know who.
3: Do you know who else does that?
4: Is it that?
3: It's women.
4: Oh.
0: That'd be women.
4: Yeah.
0: Derek, that'd
3: girls
0: be...
3: do.
0: Correct.
3: Yeah, girl. That's what girls do.
0: Yeah, but you're taking man selfies.
3: Do not... Don't let me, like, I love that you're like that. Like, it's so funny. Don't ever change.
4: Never.
0: Where are you going to send those? Are you posting
3: them? He does it, though.
4: Occasionally I post them.
3: He just keeps them.
0: Oh, man, I just want to remember how good I look.
4: Yeah,
3: did you know that Nard had to upgrade to the 2 terabytes of iCloud?
0: I believe it.
4: It's so stupid. Like, it's the iCloud. Like, it should be unlimited.
3: Dude pays, like... $50 a month for a storage.
0: Think of all the selfies of Nard that are in the cloud.
3: Oh
2: my gosh.
3: They have to be, I'd probably say that he's probably taking 10,000 of them.
4: Oh, probably more than that.
3: That's embarrassing.
4: Yeah, because you got to do the video and then the picture inside the video. Yeah.
3: It's kind of weird though, right? I mean.
0: Do your thing, Nard. Don't change. Be yourself.
3: No, do your thing. It's still weird, but. Do your thing.
0: I love it. I love how weird you are.
3: I mean, he's in there just hitting the selfie pose.
0: What do they call it? Cheesing it up?
3: He looks good. He looks good. I'm not saying he does, but like, he's just taking selfies all the time? Like, what does he do when we're not here?
4: Take selfies.
0: Nard was saying that he's done this to people he doesn't like. He'll deflate their tires.
4: Yeah, I've done it once.
0: All right, and you do that, you deflate the tires, and this guy's going to teach you how to deflate tires and not get in trouble for it.
5: Remember, folks, you can go to jail for slashing somebody's tires, but you won't go to jail for deflating them. See, most people will think when they got a flat tire, all they got to do is put air in it. But if you take the valve stem out of the thing...
3: Oh, son of a bitch.
0: Derek, he's got this device...
3: Yeah, that takes the valve stem out. Oh, he's screwed.
0: It's about the size of your hand.
3: Yeah.
0: He goes in there, takes the valve thing out, and then boom, your tire's deflated, and you can't inflate it.
3: You can't, no, because there's nowhere to inflate it.
5: You can't put air in it.
3: Oh, son of a bitch.
5: It'll be flat, and then look, when the cheating bastard or the boss that didn't pay you goes to fill the car back up.
0: Oh, there, or as Nard was saying, or the guys that messed up our cameras in our stream and that messed up our BMS Live.
5: And they'll be all thinking it's just a little minor thing. Then they'll take this off, and they'll realize the error of their ways.
0: Now they're going to realize the error of their ways. Get it?
3: I just...
0: Ha, ha, ha. That's funny. The error of their ways.
3: Has anybody, like, man, I don't think I've ever, like, slashed a tire before.
0: That's such a bitch move.
3: You know who I know for sure has?
0: Nard.
3: Yeah, bitch ass Nard.
4: I've never sliced it or even done what that guy did.
3: Really? Like, that surprises me.
0: You just deflate the tires.
4: I don't want to go to jail for something stupid, but, like.
3: I figured you would have.
4: No, you can get, like, a pin and the end of the pin cap. Or whatever, you stick
0: whose tires are you deflating?
3: So you did that?
4: I did this back... It was back when I peed
3: on
4: that...
3: So you have done it?
4: It was back when I peed on that...
3: You just said that you didn't do it, and then you said you did.
0: Okay, no, you guys... Wait, you guys got to hear the story as to why Nard did it, because I remember this story. Nard It was back when you peed on her car.
4: Yeah, it was. But I got the guy's car, but I did not cut
0: all right,
4: the
0: let
4: stem.
0: Me help you out. So Nard got cheated on by this girl, and he boo-hooed on the show with us, and he was crying. And so to get revenge, he peed on her car.
4: Yes.
0: On the door handle and all that stuff. He peed all over her car as a revenge.
4: And I knew the guy.
0: And then he found out who the guy was, so then he deflated the tires of the guy right. that was hooking up
4: but
0: with
4: But I did
0: girl.
4: Not do what that guy did. I just...
3: I got it, but you still...
4: I just let the air out. And then you could just go... You could just put air back in it. But he came out to, like, four really, really low tires.
0: He did it to all four.
4: Yeah.
3: You did exactly...
4: No, because you can't. You have to go to a tire shop and repair all the stems that he just cut. There was no damage done. I just stuck.
3: But you still.
4: I just let air out. That was it.
3: Yeah.
4: I just deflated.
3: But you still. You have done this.
0: Yes.
4: Yeah. In a sense.
3: In a sense.
4: Yeah, because it was an easy repair. You just put air back in it.
3: I understand.
4: Yeah. There was no.
0: People were saying, call the police. This is a while ago. What's up?
4: It's not illegal to let air out.
3: Yeah, what are we going to do, call the cops on ourselves?
0: What's up, Bill?
3: What's wrong with you?
6: Yeah, guys, good morning. Good to talk to you guys again. It's been a while.
0: For sure.
6: Listen, there's another option instead of letting the air out of the tires. WD-40 makes this industrial-sized huge can that squirts like wasp spray does. And so you got somebody next to you that's road raging. You just douche down their windshield with it, and the washer fluid doesn't wash it away.
3: Nope.
6: It just
3: right?
6: makes it worse. It turns it into a white, milky film.
4: Oh, yeah.
0: Well, isn't that dangerous? They're driving down the road, and then they can't see
3: isn't
0: where they're going.
3: Dangerous?
0: Wouldn't you then get in trouble?
6: No. They're not driving. You're stopped, and they're stopped. You're at a stoplight. They're cutting
2: they gotta
6: drive you off.
4: I know
2: they can't just park right there.
3: I love it.
0: You know someone that did that?
6: You got a taller truck than they are. You just spray it down on their windshield.
4: Yep. I know a guy that had it like windshield wiper fluid, but he sprayed it from the back. Like he'd get in front of him and spray it from the back.
3: He like cool. rigged up his car.
4: Yeah,
0: thank
4: did.
0: You, Bill.
4: Yeah.
0: Good time talking to you.
3: Oh, man. I love it.
0: I know. Just people always looking to get revenge or.
3: I would just feel bad, though. Like if I slice somebody's tire and then like. 15 minutes after that, you have to be like, man, I'm a...
0: What a loser.
3: Yeah, right. Like, God, that was so mean.
0: This woman, apparently, she... Well, I'll let her explain.
7: I bet no one here knows I have a bush.
3: What?
7: I don't think so. How would they know? How would they know in those jeans?
0: Yeah, so she's going around. She goes places like, I bet you they don't even know I got a bush.
3: Yeah, I mean, like... Ugh.
0: Funny.
7: I bet right, no one though. Here knows I have a bush. I don't think so. How would they know?
0: Ooh. Oh, so funny. Nobody expected that, right?
3: No, uh-uh.
0: Nobody was expecting that.
3: I never expect girls to be, like, just vile.
0: Yeah, nobody knows I have a bush.
3: Yeah.
0: All right, vile. Let me take a break.
3: Yeah, no, isn't that the right word?
0: It is.
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0: Dummy Trivia coming up. Marilyn Manson ticket. Man, I've been teasing this all week. I'm finally going to get to it right now, just for you guys. So sorry. My bad. What a big dummy I am. I've been teasing this all week. Listen to this lady and how she chooses wives for her husband.
1: You are the sole man in a polygamous marriage with four wives, correct?
2: Correct.
1: Sekhmet is your first.
2: Correct.
1: How do you find wives, though? How do you pick the women?
3: Well, I basically picked women, the four wives that he have now, you know. And so he is allowed to have more than even four wives, but he is not allowed to choose them.
0: Oh, so that's the rule. So he can have more wives, but the wife goes and she gets to choose the women.
4: That almost seems fair.
0: It does seem fair.
4: But I don't know. I'd have to see her choose.
0: You got to see her pick her.
4: Yeah.
3: Because
1: that's your job.
3: Yes. Because it's our job, actually.
1: Oh,
3: not just
1: everybody,
3: my, just
1: all the women come together and say, who can come in?
0: Wow. How does a guy get that situation?
4: I've always wondered this myself, like, what does that guy do?
0: What is

0: They have.
1: Yeah. Or is it the, I guess maybe,
0: do you think,
1: I'm just not sure.
0: Is it the porn move where you pick the woman up and then you hump her while you're holding her in the air and you're able to do that? And then she's like, oh, well, I guess you need to have
1: No, I don't
0: more.
1: Think it's any kind of okay. move, Billy. Right. Yeah. It's what?
0: That's what I imagined.
1: Yeah. It's like, oh, right. he hit her with that move. That move. So therefore, so she now
0: like, oh,
1: chooses
0: you need more,
1: wives.
0: More wives.
1: Yeah. I don't think that at all.
0: Okay. What do you guys think it is then? I was just giving out my opinion.
1: There's just some guys that over certain women, they just, I don't know, they just fall under their spell.
0: I know, but then you got to get another woman, right? And then she's not only got to like you, but then agree to be another wife.
1: I wouldn't trust it, though. I wouldn't trust it just because I don't know if girls understand like what we think is attractive.
0: It feels pornographic.
1: Because like sometimes my girl will be like, she'll say like a girl's pretty that is not pretty. And I'm just like, huh? Does that ever happen? Do you ever, like, I don't know if
0: yes.
1: anybody else ever, but I'm like, what are you talking about?
0: Yes.
1: Like, that girl is disgusting.
0: Yeah, they don't know what's pretty.
1: Yeah.
0: What we think is pretty.
1: I'm very confused by that.
0: That's why you'll see a lot of women are like, oh, I'm so hot, because they're getting compliments from women. Like, oh, girl, you look so good. And they get all these compliments from women.
1: Mm-hmm.
0: They're not even getting compliments from dudes, but they're getting gassed up by each other.
1: Yeah.
0: So then they automatically assume, like, I look hot. But to dudes, we're like,
1: huh?
0: Huh?
1: I just don't understand it.
0: Yeah.
1: But
0: so I think that happens a lot, where women will gas each other up. They start feeling themselves, and then they just assume that guys feel the same way, and it's just not true.
1: It's not the case. So I don't know if I would trust a woman to pick out the wall. I guess I don't. Maybe she does a good job. I don't know.
0: Look, when they were getting those crazy asses, right? They were getting those BBLs with the implant. And it
1: yeah,
0: was
1: I like
0: just
1: those.
0: Insane.
1: Yeah. More of those.
0: But they weren't getting those for dudes. They were getting them for, and you know what's so funny too? They're like, only.
1: They're definitely getting them for dudes.
0: They were getting them to impress other women.
1: Hell no, they weren't. They're getting them so that they could attract the males.
0: But it only attracted broke dudes because rich guys didn't want a woman with a butt like
1: that.
0: I've
1: never seen a broke guy with a woman with a BBL.
0: Yeah.
1: Ever.
0: A lot of times they had to pay for them themselves.
1: BBLs are out of my price range. That's what when I see a BBL, I'm like, I cannot afford her.
0: That's just what they say on the street.
1: I'm also married, so I'm not looking.
0: Yeah, so you're not out there. You don't know.
1: Yeah, I have no idea. I'm just guessing.
0: Yeah, if you go on the internet, they say BBLs are for broke dudes.
1: Huh. Yeah, but also to the internet, like sometimes what they describe as broke is my rich, so I don't know.
0: That is true.
1: You know what I mean? Like, sometimes they're like, oh, I'm broke. And it's like, really, they're rich. I don't understand how they can just get away with saying they're broke, but whatever.
0: Huh. Let me play this audio of this woman that
1: I'm like, oh, no, you want to see broke? You ever negative in your account? What do you mean?
0: Right, just scraping by till
1: yeah,
0: Friday?
1: Right, yeah, yeah. Oh, you're not negative 470 in your account? Shut your ass.
0: Oh, come on, Derek, you're balling.
1: No, I'm fine now. I'm just saying I've been there.
0: Yeah, you've been there.
1: Within the past couple of months.
0: Well, you had a lot to pay for. You got a kid going to college. You got a brand new baby.
1: Well, I also got a kid living on the east side on his own in a house he can't afford.
0: That's what I said, Nard.
1: Yeah, but yep, now he can afford it.
0: You got that son of a bitch, and you'd be negative in your account just so Nard could be positive.
1: Yep, I would be. True story.
2: Yeah.
1: But all now right. It's not like that. Nard's doing good.
2: Yeah.
0: So.
1: Don't say yeah again or I'll smack you.
0: He said, He wanted to say it again.
1: He wanted to, but he knew I'd smack him.
0: He's like, he might smack me.
1: He's like, man, he might actually smack me. Yep.
0: All right. I know that there are women out there, oh, I give it to my man. I even bleep his bleep on occasion.
1: Mm-hmm.
0: You might. But this woman has a theory what boring sex does to a man. What do you think it does, Nard?
2: I don't think it does anything.
0: You don't think boring sex over a long period of time does anything to the man?
1: I'm kind of with Nard.
2: Yeah.
0: Okay, Chris.
3: Yeah, I think so.
1: You think it wears him out or what?
0: Makes him not want to do it. Probably. I'm just guessing. I didn't watch the whole video.
1: I don't think he cares.
2: No, as long as he's getting some.
0: All right.
3: That's all they care about.
0: Well, let me ask then. What do we do? The pulse of the people.
1: Sure.
0: If you're a dude, and your woman gives you boring sex. What does that do to you? Are you just happy to get some?
3: Yes.
0: You know, but we shouldn't do that as men. Then you shouldn't try to get raises and stuff. She should just be happy you get a paycheck.
1: I mean, I just don't know if men find any sex boring, really.
3: No.
1: Like, as long as you're not getting into doggy like you're Taylor Swift, then I think...
0: Are you talking about where it's an arch in your
1: back?
0: Yeah,
1: where it looks like...
0: You got a humpback Quasimodo?
1: Yes. It's the worst doggy I've ever seen. Like, there's really not a lot to it.
0: All right, listen to this.
4: Boring sex creates bored men, and bored men create unhappy women.
0: All right. So, if you want your dude, and this is such a... Look, you're like, my man doesn't do anything fun. Mm-hmm. He doesn't like to go have fun or go do anything. Well, the first place you should look is, do you... The things that he cares about, do you give him fun sex? And if you give him boring sex, according to this, what this lady's saying, then you're going to have a bored dude who then is going to doesn't want to do anything, and therefore you're going to be a bored, unhappy woman.
1: That is the tricky part.
0: So what you give him in the bedroom is what you're going to get on Saturday.
1: Mm-hmm.
0: The energy you put in the bedroom is
1: all the stuff you're gonna go. You want to go do on Saturday,
0: right? And you want him to not just do it, but then do it with a smile on his face, be excited to do it, ready to go. I think if you give him super enthusiastic, exciting sex, he's gonna start looking at some of that boring stuff. Hey, there's this really cool boring thing that I think you're gonna want to do this weekend. I'm excited to do it.
1: I think you might be right.
0: Yes.
1: Yeah.
0: I think so.
1: He might, start bringing the boring ideas to you.
0: He will.
1: Oh my God, baby, I saw this. You want to take the kids?
0: Yeah. F them kids, honey. We're going together.
1: Okay.
0: Yeah. All right. Let's get your mom to babysit. Let's go. We're going out this weekend.
1: I mean, I think she wants to take the kids, but all right.
4: Boring sex creates bored men, and bored men create unhappy women. This is what quietly kills relationships, guys. Most women blame stress, kids, lack of date nights, but the real killer is far more intimate. It's the predictable, low effort, going through the motions sex.
0: Yeah, that's it. Just go through the motions, and that's what he gets when he gets booty. And then you're like, oh, I got my husband's so boring. He never wants to do anything. He doesn't like to go do the stuff that I want to do. I guarantee. And if he doesn't, he's just a bad man. But if you give him awesome booty, excited, enthusiastic, throw it back, say something, right? Make some noise. Make it exciting. When it's time for you to go do something that you want to do on the weekends, you want to go to that farmer's market? He's looking up farmer's markets. Yep. He's like, hey, oh, that's cool. Let's go to 10. Let's hit them all. We'll make a day of it. Yeah, all of a sudden, he's like, I love the farmer's market.
1: That man's my favorite.
0: Yes. Think of it as a dog, right?
1: Mm-hmm.
0: A dog will roll over, play dead, bang, bang. You can do all that stuff. The dog, not that kind of bang, bang, Narc, right? But, you know, yeah, the thing that you want to do.
1: It does all kinds of tricks. I got right. It. Yeah. Commands.
0: Because it's getting that treat and knows, like, oh, yeah, I'll do all this stuff. Then the dog doesn't naturally want to roll
1: You're saying train your man.
0: Yeah.
1: Yeah.
0: Yeah. I don't have any dudes calling in saying that they even get booty, let alone boring booty. What these guys were saying is, Derek and Nard were saying that just men are just happy with any booty they get.
1: Yeah, I think so.
0: And they're not going to complain.
1: Nope. Yeah,
0: 1-855 F you, Billy, if that's correct.
1: I also think you're right, though. Like, if you go above and beyond, you're going to get a better version of your man.
0: I do think so.
1: I think you're right.
0: The version of your man that you have right now is
1: based on the booty you give him.
0: It reflects what goes on in the bedroom.
1: That's just the facts.
3: Yep, it's true.
0: And somebody said, oh, this is snooze. You shut your stupid idiot face, because this is good information.
3: Great information.
0: We're helping you out. That's what we're doing. You're listening to this. I can't get my
1: I gotta
0: man,
1: take the comments away.
0: My man won't. He won't. He doesn't enjoy anything that we do on the weekend.
1: Gets fire built up.
0: So, yeah, what you got to do is, okay, what excitement, when it's time for him to do something that he wants to do and he likes to do, how much excitement are you bringing? Right?
1: It's true.
0: You're probably getting the same energy from your husband that you give in the bedroom.
1: I guarantee it.
0: She's like, ah, well, at least he's getting some.

0: think about it, yeah, you probably would admit, like, yeah, I am kind of getting that same energy back.
1: Oh, look at Kinfolk said Billy's correct. Yes.
0: Yes.
2: Yeah.
0: Oh, you like that comment?
1: Yeah. Yes, I like that.
0: That comment was good.
1: That stands out.
0: Uh huh.
1: I appreciate that. That's why you got to clap.
0: Yeah, that's. Yep, I noticed that.
1: Sounds like YouTube chat, like always, mean. Yeah, they can be.
0: No, that was actually from Twitch.
1: Oh, that was from
0: Twitch.
1: Yeah,
0: you can tell if it's purple, it's from Twitch.
1: Oh, gotcha. All right, so I'm right. All the idiots in there, they're saying that it's boring or something.
0: Once again, you win, Billy.
1: I win. You're stupid.
0: Yep. Another win by you.
1: So think about that. Last time you gave your man booty, were you just laying there? Was it just, what do they used to call it, dead fish, a sandwich?
0: Yes.
1: You know, you get the Taylor Swift arch back, doggy style.
0: Weird.
1: No words, no dirty talk, no nothing. And then Saturday rolls around, and you're like, guess what? We're going to the farmer's market, or whatever dumb thing you want to do on the weekend.
0: Yeah.
1: And your dude's like, oh.
0: I'm just going to stay here.
1: I don't want to do that.
0: Yeah.
1: I guarantee. Just try it. Just experiment.
0: Just try it.
1: Throw some
0: See
1: dirty talk.
0: See if it changes
1: talk.
0: Something in your relationship.
1: Yeah, just throw some dirty talk. You know, act like you're alive. Have some fun. And then when Saturday rolls around, you know, do that a couple times throughout the week. Saturday rolls around. See if you get a different attitude from your dude.
0: Yep. I guarantee you will.
1: Bet you will. I bet you.
0: I 100%.
1: I got this one.
0: There's no way that doesn't work.
1: One piece of audio from this guy, and he's a limo driver. And
0: uh-oh.
1: He likes to take women out on bachelorette parties. And stuff
0: he
1: like
0: does.
1: That.
0: Well, he probably gets hired to.
1: Yeah, that's what I mean.
0: He likes to. Like what he does for fun.
1: Yeah, it's probably his job.
0: Yeah, it's probably.
1: All right, listen to this.
3: I drove a bachelorette party last weekend, and every single one of them cheated on their man. They start the night off acting all classy, posting cute photos.
1: He's in his limo. He's all dressed up.
0: He's pissing me off.
1: Doing the video.
3: Soon to be bride. By midnight, the whole entire group went completely rogue. The maid of honor got absolutely railed in the handicap bathroom.
0: Like what?
1: I like
0: this guy's
1: better.
0: Gonna ruin bachelorette parties, and that guy's gonna be out of a job.
3: And came back to the limo with her dress on backwards. The bride herself disappeared with some dude from the bar for 45 minutes and came back with no panties and still rolling down her thigh. She sat down and said, I just got
1: Don't- She just got popped.
0: Man, what kind of limo driver, like, this guy needs to be, he doesn't have the code of silence.
1: No.
3: Tell my
0: limo
3: fiance,
0: driver.
3: The craziest part, they're all comparing how many dudes they each hooked up with. One girl proudly said, I got by two different dudes in the same club.
1: Gosh, that's what I thought happened at bachelorette parties.
2: Yep.
0: There's no way that's what happens.
1: I think so.
2: Yes.
0: No.
2: All the time.
1: I think so, Derek, because I told you, I saw the
0: Bachelorette. She's not doing two dudes.
1: The new videos and stuff like that, this guy, the man on the street, he goes around.
0: Come on, guys.
1: And he asks, you know, bridal parties, hey, what are you guys doing tonight?
0: Yeah.
1: Everything, and he's like, all right, $200 if you show those hogs.
0: You think
1: show
0: that
1: your knockers,
0: do you
1: your
0: think
1: jugs.
0: That guy's going to post anything that it was not just over-the-top exciting? No. He's not live.
1: No, I think the more shocking part would have been if he would have posted the video and said, I'm a limo driver and I just drove an entire bachelorette party and they were all respectful to their men.
0: That would have never gotten
1: clicked. None of them even messed around with any guys. They just had a great time having, you know, kumbaya with their girlfriends. Nothing to worry about. That would have been the more shocking video.
0: No, it wouldn't have.
1: Would have.
0: No, it wouldn't have.
1: Wasn't even shocking what we played.

0: 1-855-FU-BILLY. Back to the Billy Madison Show. The Billy Madison Show.
1: What's up? We got Marilyn Manson tickets coming up. Big Dummy Trivia. Two shows, October 17th, 18th, Aztec Theater. 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But you can win them coming up with Big Dummy Trivia. Texas Hammer Hotline's open, 1-855-FU-BILLY. Remember I read the story earlier in the program where this dude was like, hey, I'm with this woman now, and he really liked her. Then he finds out that she would give away, like, free trials to other dudes. But with him, he has to just buy this subscription without getting the free trial, if you will.
2: Yeah.
1: It's a good way to describe it. He called it a free trial. Like, these other dudes might hook up with her a few times over a couple weeks, or maybe one time they would get a free trial, free sample, if you will. But then she met him. She's like, oh, with you,
2: it's different.
1: You got to buy the subscription. He's like, huh? Yeah, but your record says you've been giving out the trials, right? The free trials. You know, you get it like 3 weeks. Get a few cracks at it here, you know, see if you like it.
2: Yeah, you would have, yeah.
3: We're not offering that right now.
2: Right.
3: We're not offering free trials. That was just a promotional time.
2: You would want every customer to be treated the same.
3: Yeah.
2: I gotcha.
1: You know how they'll do it? They'll just run a special, maybe.
3: I'll just run it a special.
2: And sometimes you're already a customer and they're running a special and you're like, I didn't get that good of a deal.
1: Yeah, what's that about?
2: Yeah, that pisses me off.
1: You know, you'll see that with NFL ticket.
2: Yes, you do.
1: It's like,
2: yeah.
1: All right, get the free NFL ticket, and I just dropped $400.
2: You're like, I already paid for it.
1: What?
2: Well, I guess that's because the weeks are going by, but still.
1: Still.
2: It does still piss you off.
1: Well, this was some audio. She made her husband wait, but not the men she didn't marry. She goes, I wasn't a virgin, but I was a virgin to him.
4: I need to be clear, and because I hadn't slept with him, because I hadn't slept with him, I had a clear conscience and a clear mind, and my emotions were mine. They were not all over the world. He didn't have them. He didn't have my emotions nor my body until the night that we got married, and I was not a virgin, but I was a virgin to him.
2: No, you aren't. No, you aren't.
5: LOL.
1: Oh, man.
2: That's not how
1: that
2: works.
1: That's girl math.
2: That is not how that works.
1: That's funny, though.
2: I was a virgin to him?
1: I was not a virgin, but I was a virgin to him.
2: Nobody's ever thought that, where they like got with a girl that wasn't a virgin, and they were like, oh, well, she's a virgin to me. Like, no. No, she's not. Nobody's ever thought that either. No.
1: No, but they do say, it's like, oh, man, I got a...
2: It's new to him.
1: I just got a new car. Exactly. There, I got a new car.
2: But it's not a virgin to him.
1: Not a new car, but it's new to me.
2: Like, I'm getting a new car, but it's not a new car. It doesn't have 0 miles on it. God.
1: So
2: girls are
1: funny.
2: So dumb.
1: Funny, Derek.
2: Yeah, I mean, they are a little funny. I will give them that. It is a little
1: funny.
2: She
1: said it with... Like, she was saying something that meant it, like, and she wanted other women to go,
2: yes.
1: Yes, girl.
2: That's right, girl.
1: You get it, girl.
2: You're a virgin to him.
1: Virgin to him.
2: Nonsense. Absolute nonsense. Nobody is thinking that.
1: No. It was just a room full of women cheering, but.
2: Yeah.
1: If you had the same dudes, they'd all be looking at each other like.
2: Like,
1: oh.
2: No, I didn't.
1: What?
2: I did not think you weren't a virgin to me.
1: I didn't have that same feeling.
2: Uh-uh. All right.
1: I felt more like it was just my turn.
2: Yes. Definitely could tell you were not a virgin.
1: Yeah, it was definitely just my turn.
2: Whatever. Women are funny.
1: Nah, they'll rope drop for a bunch of dudes, but then that's a Disney joke.
5: I got it.
2: The rope drop.
1: Yeah, because you can go to the rides first, right? And you don't have to wait

0: a brand new one?
1: You know, no. You just go to the ride.
0: They do rope drops every day?
1: Yeah. You don't have to wait to get on the ride.
2: And Six Flags, too.
1: Yeah. I know it's a good Six Flags joke,
0: too. How do you even know that?
1: Yeah, they do that. And then you run to the ride to get on it so you don't have to wait in a long line.
0: You don't run to the ride.
2: Yeah, they do.
1: Yeah, they do.
0: Well, you're an adult, so you walk.
1: Well, that's why I got adult legs and I use them. And I beat all those snot-nosed kids to the ride with my adult legs.
0: What about your family?
1: Yeah, they'll get on it. That's why they got single rider. Single rider champion right here. If I wait for them, I gotta wait. I'm on the ride three times by the time they catch up. That's why I got adult legs. I'm not doing all this working out for nothing. I gotta use it sometimes.
0: You're using it for rope drops.
1: Yeah. And then you look at all the, like, the unathletic people. And
0: so, yeah. You have to wait forever to get on this.
1: Work on the cardio, bud.
0: I've been putting in work.
1: Lift the weight.
0: No, like, we weren't even heading there.
1: You gotta train for Disney.
0: Supposed to be vacation, sir.
1: No. Disney is not a vacation. It is. I have a strict
0: schedule. We're just supposed to be relaxing.
1: No, there's nothing. You go to Disney with me, you are not relaxing. Some people are like, oh, man, I'd love to go to Disney because you know everything about it. I'm like, you would hate it.
0: You would hate it.
1: You would hate it.
0: It's a military mission.
1: It is a seek and destroy mission.
0: Yeah, it is a you think, no, this is like SEAL Team 6.
1: That's it.
0: Doing Disney.
1: That's what it is.
0: There's a plan. And there are
1: plan for
0: to be
1: every
0: followed.
1: Minute. Every minute. And there, we do not deviate from the plan. You got it?
0: Goofy, Tim Mike's out.
1: No, the walkie-talkies are badass. No, I'm right by the ride. Hurry up. You're going to miss it. Yeah, everybody. Well, okay, I haven't seen a lot of people, but some people do use walkie-talkies.
0: You've got the
1: idea.
0: You
1: could just use your phone, but I don't know. It just
0: walkie-talkies
1: feels more,
0: are cooler.
1: It just feels more like a mission.
0: Oh, dude, back in the day, I used to want a Nextel so bad just so you could do the walkie-talkie
1: part. Hell yes.
0: Hell yes.
1: As Nara would say. All right, one reason not to schedule booty. Well, listen to this.
3: Start scheduling sex.
1: No. No, sir. Because then, what do you schedule? Appointments.
0: Mm-hmm.
1: You schedule oil changes, car maintenance. You schedule all that stuff. If you start scheduling the booty, it becomes like an appointment. Now, if you're excited about it, see, you should plan it like a vacation. I don't like the whole schedule it. No, it should be like a vacation.
0: Because
1: you're excited about it. You plan for it. You do things. You're like, oh, I got to get this for my vacation. That kind of stuff. And then you do the deed. And then it's more exciting. But when you are scheduling it, it's just going to feel like a doctor's appointment. It's like, oh, crap. I got that appointment coming up again. Crap.
0: I better call and cancel.
1: I don't even want to go.
0: Yeah.
1: Right?
0: Yeah.
1: Instead of making it more like a vacation that you're excited to do. Yeah, I'm not a
0: fan. Do you
1: have
0: any appointments that you're excited to do?
1: I'm trying to think. What appointment are you excited for?
0: No, I can't think of one.
1: Nard, you got any?
2: No.
1: Chris, any appointments you're excited for?
4: None at all.
1: No.
4: I don't like appointments.
1: Quick, it's oil changes. Got to get your eyes checked. Doctor's appointments. It takes, you got to find parking. You got to do all this stuff. It just doesn't sound exciting.
0: No, it doesn't.
1: So don't schedule it. Give it a different name.
3: Find the right rhythm for your marriage and get it on the calendar.
5: Sexual intimacy is not optional in marriage.
1: I agree with that, but man, that just becomes a chore. Then it feels like work. Oh, I got to clock in. I got to, oh, crap. And then the woman, right? She's like, oh, crap. We scheduled it for 9 p.m.
0: And then she's, like, stressing about it.
1: My documentary, the new documentary about those killings in Idaho, it's not even over. No, I got to interrupt that so I can go have my sex.
0: Oh, man. Girls love that.
1: Yeah.
0: It's like, oh, my God, they have to see it right away.
1: They love it.
0: Like, can you chill out? Like, it's not even, like, it's still the middle of the day.
1: Yeah, but it's a documentary about death.
0: Yes. About kids getting killed.
1: Yeah, college kids dying.
0: Oh, girls are obsessed over this, like, mom in Massachusetts that, like, strangled her three children. And
1: oh,
0: tried
1: I need more.
0: Yeah.
1: Wasn't long enough.
0: I need to watch that trial. Okay. I couldn't bear to watch that.
1: I don't

0: don't like any of that stuff.
1: No, hell no. The moment I heard what she did, I was like, oh, God.
0: No, and they have snacks.
1: Yes.
0: Like, what's worse than that? It's like, I'm going to watch this thing about death, and then, hey,
1: yeah.
0: Where's the popcorn and snacks?
1: No, there's a big debate about the one in Massachusetts if that lady should go to prison forever or not. And I'm like, well, she killed her three kids.
0: And the Idaho one, they're like, oh, who wants Wingstop? Oh, yeah, let's order it,
1: girlfriend. The Idaho one is crazy, too.
0: No, to eat and
1: yeah.
0: then watch that.
1: Yep.
0: That's real life.
1: That dude also now wants to take back his plea, even though he did a plea where it said he couldn't take back his plea.
0: He's like, yeah, my lawyer had me do that.
1: Like, what?
0: Yeah, I didn't do that. Like, it wasn't me.
1: Brother. Judge was like, yo, you can't take this back. You know that, right?
0: Like, why not?
1: I know it.
0: Is this not America?

0: good that, like, why not buy a ticket?
1: I just, I mean, it kind of is like the lottery. I do kind of agree with that.
2: It is.
1: You really are kind of doing a scratch off in a way.
2: But, okay, different from the lottery is that you can take steps to make sure that you win. Whereas the lottery, it's just chance.
1: Yeah.
2: So it's.
1: That is true.
2: You have, I guess, some say in how it ends up.
1: Mm-hmm.
2: Right?
1: Yeah. But a lot of people do it where they're just like, yeah, just give me a quick pick.
2: Yeah, and then they hope it works out.
1: Yes. A lot of people go into marriage just like that.
2: I hope it works out, man.
1: But you're right. If you wanted to, you don't have to play that game. Most people, that's kind of how they do it.
2: You have a decision in the destiny. You have certain doors, right?
1: Mm-hmm.
2: Where you can choose which doors you go through.
1: Yeah.
2: But if you're flirting with other people, right?
1: Mm-hmm.
2: Probably not going to end up good.
1: Probably not.
2: If you're micro-cheating or you're watching your partner have to do all the housework, that's
1: it's probably going to feel like you're in a lottery.
2: Yeah, it will.
1: Like, ooh, are my numbers going to hit or not?
2: Like, oh, I don't think this is working out. If you're a man that isn't emotionally available, that type of stuff. Or if you're a woman and you're not bleeping the bleep, good chance that's not going to work out.
1: Yeah. You're right.
2: Let me give away something real quick.
1: Okay.
2: We got Marilyn Manson tickets. I'm going to make it fair so that whoever picks Nard, they have a chance to win. And if you don't know,
1: he won
2: last week and won a huge prize, AC/DC tickets.
1: Yeah.
2: For someone last week, last Thursday.
1: The dude that picked me, like, he messaged me, cussed me out so
2: bad. He did. He was so mad at you.
3: The Billy Madison Show presents Big Dummy Trivia. The game where the winner's the biggest dumbass.
4: Dummy.
3: Just who will be the biggest dummy? Well, gather around,
2: right,
3: dummies, and let's find out.
2: Let's go.
3: It's time to play Big Dummy Trivia with your host, Billy Madison.
2: All right, you know how this works. So we just, have a little fun here with Big Dummy Trivia.
5: Dummy!
2: We get
5: you
2: four contestants.
5: Dummy.
2: Let me go to Wes. Wes is picking Chris. Chris was not here last week to beat
1: Nard.
2: Yeah,
1: that's a big reason why Nard won.
2: All right, Wes, you get Chris. Ernest, you get Goof.
1: Ernest.
2: Claudia picks Derek.
1: All right, Claudia.
2: All right, again, this
1: I'm
2: is
1: feeling
2: true
1: it today.
2: Or false. So it's anybody's
6: Please.
2: Game.
1: This is for what now?
2: This is for Marilyn Manson tickets.
1: Did nobody get Nard?
2: Yes, Andrew just got Nard. Nard was last picked. Mm. But he won last week. Here
1: we
2: go.
1: He did.
2: With Big Dummy Trivia.
5: You big dummy.
6: Let's go, Derek.
2: Let's go.
1: Right,
5: super dummies.
2: Let's go, Chris, Derek, Goof.
1: I'm locking in.
2: Goof, you there,
1: locking
2: buddy?
1: In.
2: Lock it in. Nard, you're not locked
1: I'm
2: in.
1: I'm locked in.
2: Didn't sound like it.
5: You big dummy.
2: That's what you are.
5: You big dummy.
2: All right, here we go. Question number one. Let's see here. Not every single bird species has the ability to fly through the air.
1: Goose.
2: I heard Derek.
1: Not every single one. That's true.
2: That is true. Hippos sweat a red liquid.
1: Nard.
7: Goof.
2: Yes, Nard.
1: That's false.
7: Goof.
1: Derek.
2: Yes, Goof.
7: True.
2: That is true. You don't know your hippos, huh?
1: No.
7: No.
1: Clearly.
2: Do you see at our local zoo that there was someone proposing and the baby hippo put its head right by their proposal?
1: I missed that.
2: The timing.
1: I missed that with all
2: How
1: the
2: cute.
1: Zoo content that comes out of here.
2: How cute. Venus is the warmest planet in our solar system.
7: Chris.
1: Goof.
2: Yes, Chris.
7: True.
2: That is true. Everybody's on the board except Nard.
7: I'm close with zero.
1: Yeah. It's not me.
2: A monkey was the very first animal in space.
1: Nard.
7: Goof.
2: Yes, Nard.
1: That's true.
7: Chris.
1: Goof.
2: I heard Derek.
1: That's false.
2: That is false. It was actually a
1: dog.
2: Dog.
7: Yeah.
2: It was
1: Russia
2: a dog.
1: Russia did it. They just flew it up there, too. They had no plans on bringing it back.
2: Damn. I don't think it's ever come back.
1: No, it never did. They wanted to see how long it took to die.
2: Oh.
1: That's part of the reason why they did it.
2: That's terrible.
1: Yeah. Fun fact for you.
2: The zodiac sign Aquarius is symbolized by a tiger.
7: Goof.
2: Yes, Goof. False.
7: Chris.
2: That is false.
7: Oh,
2: it is a water beaver.
7: A what?
2: No, I'm sorry. Water bear.
1: Oh.
7: Water beaver.
1: That was a water.
7: Water beaver.
2: I was like, damn. So,
1: are there land beavers?
2: I don't know.
1: I guess there are. Yeah.
7: Yeah.
2: No, it's a water bearer.
1: Got it.
2: Okay, sorry. Look.

0: Like beaver.
1: Water beaver.
0: Nard it out.
2: Happens.
0: A is the most common letter in English.
3: Nard.
0: Yes, Nard.
3: That's false.
0: That is false. Woo! He's on the damn board.
4: He's on the board.
0: It's a barn burner now. What's the score?
4: It's tied at two between me and Derek, and Chris and Nard have one.
0: All right. Suckers. A S O S stands for as seen on screen.
3: Nard.
4: Goof.
0: Yeah, Nard.
3: That's false.
4: Chris. Goof.
0: Chris.
4: Goof.
0: Yes, I heard goof.
4: True.
0: That is true. Nard, you are bombing today.
2: I know.
4: I know.
3: So is Chris. We're tied.
2: I know.
0: The okay, the famous Battle of Hastings happened in the year 1066.
3: Nard.
0: Yes, Nard.
3: That's false.
1: Chris.
4: Goof.
0: Chris.
1: True.
5: True.
1: We had this one before, dumbass.
0: Yeah.
3: We had the other one that I had.
4: You were there for that battle, Nard. Yeah. What are you talking about?
0: Okay. Let me try another one. The five rings on the Olympic flag are interlaced.
1: Chris.
0: Yes, Chris.
1: That's true.
0: That is true. A golf ball is the fastest recorded object in sports.
4: Derek. Goof.
0: Derek.
2: That's true.
1: Chris.
0: Goof. Yes, Chris.
1: Dang. That's false.
0: False. It was bullets.
1: Yeah.
0: And bullets are faster.
2: Of course. Of course. I forget about the sport of guns.
0: Yeah, I know, only in America, right? Coffee is made from berries.
3: Nard.
4: Goof.
0: Yes, Nard.
3: That's false.
0: Goof.
2: Okay.
0: Yes, goof.
4: True.
0: True.
2: What?
1: I thought they were made of beans.
2: Yeah, I thought they were beans. Yeah.
0: Coffee is made from berries.
2: What?
0: They're actually berries.
2: Huh. No chance.
0: Look it up.
2: There's no chance.
0: Okay, then look it up. We need to find out.
2: There's
0: look
2: no
0: it up.
2: Chance.
1: Coffee berries.
2: God. Coffee are not berries.
0: Nard makes all his coffee from dingleberries.
3: What?
1: Nard's dingleberry coffee.
0: Remember he wanted to open up dingleberries?
2: Yes, coffee comes from the seeds of a fruit called coffee cherry.
0: Yeah.
2: Wow. All right.
1: Learned something new today.
0: What's the
2: score? I thought it was a coffee bean.
4: Yeah. So it's tied at four with me and Chris. Derek has two, Nard with one.
0: Bananas grow curved because they bend towards the sun.
4: Goof.
2: Derek.
0: Yes, goof.
4: True.
0: That is true.
1: Oh, it is?
2: Wow.
0: What's our score now?
4: I'm taking the lead with five.
0: All right, one more question.
2: Nard likes wieners that grow like that.
0: Yeah, he does. Ketchup was once marketed as medicine.
1: Chris.
4: Goof.
0: Yes, Chris.
1: True.
0: That true.
2: True, yeah.
0: Do we have a tie?
4: It is a tie.
0: All right, quickly, quickly, quickly. Pizza was invented in Rome.
1: Chris.
0: Goof. I heard goof.
4: False.
0: It is false!
2: Oh, my God. Goof.

0: Oh my God.
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3: I was just thinking, Derek, he's got a brand new light for the camera. It looks fantastic. You look handsome.
4: I mean, I don't know about handsome, but yeah, it's definitely better lighting.
3: I didn't realize it. A lot of people make comments about the hair on my lip, like that it's pornographic.
4: It is.
3: And I was looking at it, and is it that pornographic in person?
4: No.
3: Okay, so it just looks more pornographic because of the lighting and everything?
4: Yeah.
3: 100%. Yeah, my head looks like a Roblox. Mm-hmm. No, it does. It looks like I just set my hair on my head when I look at it.
4: No, I had to get the... Because I wear a hat, and so it would, my whole face would just be dark on camera.
5: Yeah.
4: Because it's just like under the bill, and it's just... Yeah, it's bad.
3: Ugh.
4: But I didn't... If I would have known that they were going to mess up our stream, I wouldn't have bought the light. But I bought the light before, so...
3: I don't know how you do that.
4: I had to bring it in.
3: We perform so well, and... There's just no other show in the country like us. There's just nothing even remotely. Not that I'm not saying we're the best or anything. I'm just saying that there's nothing like us. And so when you have lightning in a bottle like us, you think that you would want to represent us and, you know, and have like the best cameras and make us look good as we make you look good with our performance.
4: No,
3: you
4: we
3: think
4: just,
3: we would get that same energy back.
4: No, we just won 7 in a row, but we're going to try a new quarterback.
3: Unreal.
4: All right.
3: Seattle's viral critter. I love this little Jimothy. If you haven't seen him,
4: Jimothy's
3: look him up.
4: Jimothy's the best.
3: He's a little raccoon that has some sort of spinal issue.
4: Yeah.
3: And so he's very compact, super cute. They have photos of him when he was a baby, and he's just being a Jimothy his whole life.
4: Just an all-time name.
3: I love it. I changed Nard's name to Jimothy, but
4: I wish we would have. Like, I wish we would have came up with Jimothy.
3: What a great name, Jimothy.
4: 10 out of 10.
3: Well, it has inspired a brand new trend of getting a Jimothy tattoo. So all these people are going in to get the tattoo
4: Harambe.
3: Of Jimothy. Yeah. Look at this one, Derek. I don't know if you guys could see it. You'll see it in a few minutes when I show you on camera.
4: Yeah. Uh-huh.
3: There it is right there.
4: Wow, that is a real Jimothy.
3: Look at that. And there's a bunch of them.
4: Mm-hmm.
3: A bunch of people getting the tattoo. This guy says...
4: He's a phenomenon.
3: Fast AF boy! And this is the...
4: Fast AF boy!
3: And it's got Jimothy just running.
4: I love that.
3: That's a great one. Yeah, so all these tattoo artists are like, yeah, we're getting all these Jimothy requests.
4: I love when people get funny tattoos.
3: I do too.
4: But, I mean, they'll regret them eventually. But guess what? Even if you get serious ones, you regret those too.
3: You know, yesterday I was thinking, because I saw this story, and I'm like, I think old people are pretty guilty of this.
4: What?
3: Old people will fat shame the hell out of you.
4: Oh, my God.
3: They have...
4: And if it wasn't for this job, I would say definitely, like, the older people in my family fat shame me the worst. But, you know, because of this job, they obviously come in number one.
3: So, there was a woman that was on a flight, and she got fat shamed by an elderly couple, and I immediately believed her. Because they'll be... Because I could just
4: see her.
3: They'll
4: say anything.
3: She'll be like, Bob, look how fat that lady is. Yeah. They don't know how loud they're talking.
4: No, they're toddlers.
3: She's a heifer, Helen.
4: Yeah, they're little kids.
3: And the lady's just right there. They'll say it right to your face.
4: Uh-huh.
3: Ma'am, do you know, like, you are very fat.
4: Mm-hmm.
3: They'll say that.
4: They will. 100%.
3: The crew members were like, oh, I didn't believe me until other passengers backed her up. I would believe it immediately.
4: Yeah, they just tell it how it is. Even if they shouldn't, but they don't. I mean, they're old, so they don't care.
3: The women today have just these enormous elephant butts.
4: Mm-hmm.
3: Yeah, ladies back in my day, Helen did it. You know, they just had regular butts. Now they got dinosaur asses. Big old huge asses. I don't know how these men like that.
4: My great-grandpa, he lived in Nebraska, and I would go see him every 2 to 3 years at Christmas. And he would tell me, he'd be like, hey, you got to start coming around more so I'm not so shocked at how big you've gotten. Because, like, every time
3: you're going to give me a heart
4: every
3: attack.
4: Every time I would see him, I'd be, you know, a little bit bigger, a little bit bigger. And it was just like.

0: Like, all right, grandpa. Like, whatever.
1: He's got a point. If you went around there more,
2: if I went around there more,
1: so
2: he wouldn't
1: shocked.
2: Be so shocked when I do see him. Yeah, he did have a point, but it was still hurtful.
1: Yeah, grandpas and grandmas, they'll call you out for being fat.
2: Yeah, they will.
1: Right to your face in front of everybody.
2: They will. Grandma will call me out for being fat, and then she'll feed the hell out of me. It makes no sense, though.
1: None.
2: It's like, oh, you want some pot roast for breakfast? Like, absolutely.
1: Pot roast for breakfast.
2: Absolutely, Grandma.
1: It's insane.
2: Can you put that in the crock pot right now?
1: Is there taters and carrots in there, too?
2: Yeah, Billy, it wouldn't be a pot roast.
1: I'm just making sure, buddy.
2: Extra juice.
1: I know if it was extra roast.
2: Put it right here, boy.
1: eBay agreed to pay nearly $50 million to the couple that were sent cockroaches and bloody pig masks from ex-employees. So now they got $50 million.
2: That's a lot of scratch.
1: Why doesn't that ever happen? Nobody sent.
2: I know, right?
1: Right? Somebody at eBay, some weirdos at eBay just sending me like creepy stuff and then I can sue them.
2: Love it.
1: Don't get that lucky.
2: Love it.
1: German company has a smart toilet. So you sit on the toilet and it can tell if you have heart problems.
2: Yeah.
1: I don't know if it's based on your turds or your farts or your how big your ass is,
2: I'm
1: how much
2: sure
1: you weigh.
2: It's a combination.
1: It probably weighs you, weighs
2: it's
1: your
2: probably
1: turd.
2: Everything, yeah.
1: Weighs your fart.
3: Your ass is
2: all
3: big.
2: Of the above. All of the above.
1: See, Nard, you just got a basic one from
2: that's it. That's all
1: next
2: you need.
1: To a dumpster. I know, but you need to get the
2: you
1: German one.
2: You need to get one.
1: One
2: of these ones that's going to tell you, oh, man.
3: Da?
2: That's not expensive.
3: You need to get the German one? Ah, da?
2: The I one bet, yeah, I bet you get a discount.
1: Well, they have those ones that'll, like, rich people have these toilets where they take a crap and then it'll analyze the turd for any sort of weirdness. Then it'll give you a printout on your phone.
2: Yeah.
1: It's like, no.
2: People are really into their health.
1: They
2: so
1: are. They're really
2: sure
1: into their turds.
2: Oh, I think it's their health.
1: They're into their turds.
2: Yeah.
1: Too. Especially
2: mean, they,
1: old people.
2: They got
1: it's
2: the
1: like,
2: watches.
1: Oh, no. No, your grandpa, you had a very good movement.
2: I've never heard that.
1: Yeah, and my grandparents say that all the time. Oh, how you guys doing? Well, your grandpa Dick just had a very good movement. So he's doing good.
2: I don't
1: think
2: I'd ever call grandma again.
1: Well, this is
2: impressive. Man, last time I talked to grandma, she was talking about grandpa's turd.
1: He made it to the toilet.
2: Yeah.
1: Okay. It's good. He made it all the way to the toilet, huh?
2: Yeah. It's great, grandma.
1: Food past its expiration dates is perfectly good. According to health experts. No, it's not.
2: Yeah, I've always heard that. Yeah, I've always heard that.
1: When soda gets close to that end, like a month
2: well,
1: or so out.
2: Well, it's like milk
1: out,
2: and stuff.
1: Yeah, but just anything with a born on date.
2: Yeah, it's still good even after.
1: Mm-mm.
2: Yeah, it is.
1: I'm not buying that. That's propaganda.
2: I wouldn't buy it either, but I also wouldn't throw it out right away.
1: Am I the only one that looks at
2: it's
1: the
2: a
1: dates?
2: Scam. They're trying to get you to throw it out so you buy more.
1: Probably. And it works.
2: It does work. For the sheep.
1: No, sometimes I'll buy something and I feel shame. Because I've eaten too much of it and then I throw it out.
2: And then you throw it away? Oh, my God.
1: Yeah. Because I feel shame.
2: That's crazy.
1: Because I shouldn't have enjoyed myself that much.
2: And so you're like, get this out of here.
1: Get this out of here. Get these sugar-free cookies that are actually bad for me. Get them away.
2: I've never heard of a guy doing that. Ever.
1: Till today, Derek. And you're welcome for that. You are welcome.
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Live from 2117 Leopard Street in the heart of Corpus Christi, Texas. 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
6: So, Audrey, you remember a couple of weeks ago when the artist Noah Kahan got on stage and he had to encourage the members of his audience not to poop in their seats because there was somebody at one of his shows. And, you know, he's selling out stadiums at this point.
7: Yeah, very, he's very an indie, guy. Like Americana, folky kind of guy. For those who don't know, you could probably attribute him to like a Dave Matthews Band style guy.
6: Mumford and Sonsy sort of ish.
7: A little less banjo. But yeah. But yeah, no. So people were just, a person just pooped. And it was very viral online.
6: Yeah, that's a pretty alarming thing because, you know, we've heard plenty of stories over the years about people going pee in their pants.
7: Weird.
6: If they're up front at a concert and don't want to lose their spot.
7: That, man.
6: Don't do that.
7: You're grown up.
6: It's not that important. But it really was alarming to hear about somebody pooping in their seat. And he had the whole audience make a commitment right in the moment that they were not going to poop in their seats because
7: at his next show, yeah.
6: He felt so bad that there was someone who was going through thinking they were going to clean up a bunch of, I don't know, Budweiser cups and instead found a pile of poop.
7: It was like solid poop as well. Like it wasn't an emergency poop.
6: Well, we do have an update, not specifically with Noah Kahan, but with a different concert. And it's worse.
7: So an update or just a new developing story of
6: poop? It's a new developing story, but it's the same saga, if you will.
7: Oh, great.
6: So there was a heavy metal concert in New Zealand, and it descended into chaos after one person allegedly defecated in the mosh pit during a performance by Devilskin. Never heard of them. Sure, they're great. Concert goers reported finding a large amount of feces on the floor, with some initially mistaking it for a rogue object because it was so large. The incident reportedly caused panic, with some attendees vomiting, others leaving the area because it was smelly and messy, but
7: and just moshing in it. That is so disgusting. Shame on you, Devilskin.
6: It's not the band's fault.
7: It is their fault. It is. Would you got a name like Devilskin? And
6: we
7: I don't
6: rock
7: know.
6: So sure hard that we rock the crap out of you.
7: We rock the crap out of you. Wow. Yeah, I'm sure they don't sound like that. I'm sure they sound like
6: rock the crap out of you. Witnesses described the scene as chaotic.
7: I'm sure.
6: There were some concert goers covered in mess and visibly upset.
7: You know what I would have done? Made a crowd surf. Do like that snake at the baseball game?
6: Yeah, like pass it on up here. We're Devilskin.
7: Gross.
6: We like your poop.
7: Gross.
2: Dave and Mahoney.

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2: All right, Audrey, you know that we only talk about the most important things on this show.
3: Usually. This is a very highbrow show.
2: We were talking about the return of leprosy.
3: Yes.
2: But I guess it's back, and it's all thanks to armadillos, which we were rather confused by. And, of course, one of the weirdos that listens to this program on a regular basis has some armadillo stories.
3: Don't call him a weirdo. He's an intellectual human being with a lot of zoology knowledge.
2: I say weirdo with love.
4: I could bore you with useless trivia about leprosy, but I won't do that. However, I do have an armadillo story. I live in rural South Georgia, and I was sitting on my porch one night having some adult beverages.
3: As you do.
4: And I did not know that armadillos could jump. But I watched my cat stalking one across the street, and he reached out and pawed this armadillo on the ass, and it shot straight up in the air. The cat went one direction, armadillo went the other direction, and my refreshments might have made this seem funnier than it was, but it was absolutely hilarious. Have a good day.
5: Message deleted.
2: Nope, that you don't have to be drunk to appreciate that. I mean, your cat is out here making unwanted advances and groping this armadillo.
3: Armadillos kind of look like shelled cats. And I'm looking at them online right now.
2: You find out that they can jump? Because that's also news to me. I did not know that armadillos could leap in the air.
3: I just thought they rolled, like roly-poly rolled.
2: Right, yeah. Bossy Rossi, do you look like you have something to say about armadillos jumping? Did you know that?
6: No, I not so much about armadillos. I mean, I've experienced armadillos in Florida, but they're like shelled possums.
2: Yeah, they're
3: pretty. I was kind of taking they're kind of cute stance the other day.
2: They're not. What are you talking about? They're horrifying little creatures.
3: It's definitely cuter than Jimothy. I mean, I'll say that. But they've got a cute little nose.
2: Monster.
3: They got a cute little nose. It's the hair. They got hair?
2: They got hair?
3: I feel like maybe, I usually say bring Bush back, but maybe shave that.
0: Dave and Mahoney.
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0: You know the songs, but do you know them when they sound this bad?
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2: Some of the biggest rock songs ever released. You are trying to figure out what they are with 30 seconds on the clock for each one of them. Pat is joining us today. And Pat, you got Audrey available as a lifeline should you need her. Are you ready for your first one?
3: Sure thing.
2: All right. 122,000 views on this one. Let's see if you can get it.

0: we'll stop it right there. Over to you, Pat. Do you know it?
1: What do you think, Audrey?
2: Isn't it "Here I Am"? Rockin' like a hurricane.
1: Yeah, yeah. Scorpion.
2: Okay.
1: Scorpion.
2: Yeah. Yeah. You got it. That wasn't.
0: Does that count as a lifeline? I feel like that was the most happy lifeline.
2: I was just finishing.
1: I couldn't think of it. I knew the song, but I.
0: All right. The next one here has got 158,000 views. It's a harmonica version of this song. Let's see if you can get this one.

0: to be underutilized in 2026, the harmonica. No more. All right, over to you, Pat. Do you know that one?
1: That's a Guns N' Roses song, right? Mm-hmm. November Rain, I think.
0: Yeah, man.
2: That was in a key I didn't like. It was a little too screechy.
0: A little screechy for you, yeah.
2: Yeah, I felt like that made me not like the harmonica.
0: Okay, so Pat, lifelines, if you use it or not, I don't even really know. It's gone because you have 2 points, so all you need is one more. This next one here has got 406 views. If you get this one, a full point here, you'll win. If not, we'll go on to the last one, but you can get the win right here with a full point.

0: right, and we'll stop that gem right there. Pat, for the win.
1: Oh, boy.
2: This is the band we can never forgive for their what they did to everyone in 2017.
0: Was that 2017?
2: It wasn't that long ago, Dave.
0: Feels like much longer.
2: We're creeping up on a decade of just terror from this band.
0: Okay. Pat, for the win. Do you know it?
1: I don't know. I don't know it.
0: Even with the hint. That was U2 With or Without You.
2: And why did they put that dumb album on everybody's phone unwarranted?
0: Oh, you're so butthurt about a free album.
2: That was the worst thing PR-wise that they could have ever done.
0: Okay. We'll go on to the last one here. 194,000 views for this acoustic guitar cover of this song.

0: I mean, very, very well done.
1: I enjoyed that. That was nice.
2: I feel like I'm on hold, you know, on hold music. Come as you are.
0: Yeah. Bye.
2: Nirvana.
0: Yeah, man.
1: That's pretty good hold Nirvana. Music. Normally, whatever I get sounds like the ding of your dryer.
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0: Kevin Mahoney.
1: So, Audrey, every single day I get to come into the studio and see you, which is always a highlight because, it's a lot of fun being around you, but I know.
2: I feel there was a but well, what?
1: But I know in my heart of hearts, if you had your way, I would never see you face to face. Because one thing that I learned during the course of the pandemic is that this girl here, she loves remote work.
2: Listen here, I did not love remote work. Because my internet was not that great during that time.
1: But if your internet was great?
2: I would have loved working from home.
1: Working from home, yes.
2: No, I mean, like, it was just a nice transition to see what, like, is possible. I actually think I romanticize, not COVID, but I do romanticize the thought of people being able to work from wherever in the entire world. I think that would be amazing.
1: Yeah, because it was really at an interesting time. Because, I mean, if you think about how widespread, like really fast broadband internet is, you know, really around that time, like 2015 and beyond is where it seemed commonplace, you know, if you were staying in like, say, a hotel, for example, to be able to get internet that you could stream and video conference on and all of that. And, you know, then COVID happened and everyone's like, wait a minute, do we really need to be going into the office? Is this necessary?
2: Yeah, like doing the job from a beach destination, I don't feel like if it's not impeding your work, same thing I feel like from working from home.
1: Yeah, who cares?
2: If your productivity is not down, who cares where you're working? That's how I feel. Who cares where you work?
1: Well, there's somebody that does have a big opinion on what the future looks like, and it's the CEO of OpenAI, Sam Altman, who does tend to say some fairly controversial things. He said that artificial intelligence is unlikely to lead to a widespread four-hour work week. A four-day work week, rather, despite earlier predictions that AI would dramatically reduce working hours.
2: That is the reason why I think that so many people are welcoming AI in corporate America and why so many people are getting laid off is because of the ability to make everything smarter, quote unquote, and not harder.
1: Right.
2: And, you know, reduce the overhead on these large corporations and larger companies. Your AI is supposed to be making human life easier.
1: Well, but he said that there's something that us plebs don't understand, you see. Audrey.
2: Oh, what is that? I can't stand this guy.
1: It's that we secretly love the grind of, you know, working until we die. And, you know, if we just had
2: the American way.
1: Yeah, if we were only working for, you know, a few hours a day, or if we were only working for

0: 4 days a week. You know, we would just be so bored, we wouldn't know what to do with
1: ourselves. I mean, what an absolute, I mean, hang on, let me take a breath, Audrey. I just think it is getting to a point, and it has been here, okay? So, like, it's just, for me, it's gotten to a point where I really, truly just think the manipulation has gotten to a point where they just think we are so dumb.
0: The gaslighting.
1: They just think we are so dumb.
0: You love working and you love spending your entire life in an office setting making money for somebody else. And even though we have all of these tools, like you said, Audrey, that are going to make all of that productivity so much higher, it's not going to be good for you.
1: I think most Americans understand that you need to work.
0: Yeah.
1: I mean, in order to, you know, pay bills and, you know, that's just the way the system that we have is in place in this setup. But working to the point where things are, you're working and it's still not affordable. The American dollar of today is just not what it was for our grandparents.
0: Yeah.
1: And people can't afford homes. People can't afford kids. And it's because we're working our ass off and libido is down and sex drive is down and people are too stressed to want to have to take care of their kids. Like, think of it from that perspective, OpenAI and also at government. Like, if you want people to be relaxed, then maybe don't work them to death. If you want people to have kids, if you're paying people to have kids, maybe, I don't know, make them more relaxed. Look at other countries. They drink during the day.
0: I know. Why aren't we doing that? That seems so fun.
1: I want an Aperol Spritz at noon.
0: That's
1: okay?
0: Right. Like a mandatory
1: siesta. You know
0: how horny
1: we get at a brunch beverage?
0: Come on, guys. This is the answer.
1: This is
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1: Man, Audrey, wouldn't it be awesome to be a CEO and just go in and totally screw up the company that you're supposed to be coming in to save, and then they're like, sorry, we got to let you go, but here's a golden parachute on the way out the door. So you remember all that hubbub, I don't know, was that like a year or something ago when the Cracker Barrel drama was going on?
2: They redid
1: the logo and they were getting rid of the country store and trying to update things that started serving alcohol.
2: And going modern and everyone's like, wait, hold on. We like the junkiness of Cracker Barrel.
1: Well,
2: Leave it alone.
1: That's the whole thing with Cracker Barrel is like they have the rocking chairs on the front porch and then
2: millennial beige this place.
1: Right. We don't need to like get rid of the country store. That's the only thing that makes Cracker Barrel Cracker Barrel because nobody goes, oh my God, the food at Cracker Barrel is just a
2: And then some lady was the CEO, and she tried to, like you said, Dave, like make it minimalistic.
1: Yeah, Julie Fiesmacino. She got fired, but this is what I mean. You get fired from a company, and normally it's like, pack your stuff and go. This isn't working out. See you later. They'll send out maybe a nice email saying they wish you well in your future endeavors. No, if you're the CEO, even if you come in and you totally screw everything up to leave, they're giving her $4.6 million.
2: That had to be probably something contractual if they fired her.
1: I'm sure, but like...
2: Hey, baseball players get it.
1: Yeah. I'm not mad
2: coaches
1: that she's...
2: Coaches get it.
1: I'm not mad that she's getting it. It's just one of those things where it makes me mad as a real-life person that doesn't have this ridiculous golden parachute.
2: Well, I hear
1: you. You can come
2: in
1: and totally screw everything up.
2: You'll be a coach and that happens. You can come in and completely screw up an entire season and they give you a golden parachute.
1: Looking at you, Bill Belichick.
2: Yeah, man. I mean, like, you get golden parachutes if you reach a certain status in the workplace. That's just the way our country works.
1: So the guy that's coming in, his name is David Dino. He's the former CEO of Bloomin' Brands.
2: Yeah.
1: And he's the new guy. So we'll see where he takes Cracker Barrel
2: from here. She's been fired.
1: They've known she's on the way out for a while. She's officially stepping down on August the 10th.
2: I mean, everything's back on track. I mean, the quick blip of the hatred for Cracker Barrel, I feel like at least just kind of got Cracker Barrel's name back in the centerfold. I'm not really sure if anybody was really talking about Cracker Barrel as much as they were a year ago.
1: Yeah, but the new guy, you know, used to run Outback Steakhouses and Carrabba's and what else do they have? Bonefish Grill, Fleming's. So a guy that has at least a lot of experience and hopefully won't screw it up.
0: This is Dave and Mahoney.

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2: 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Texting enrolls you in

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0: Matt Damon is all the talk right now because of that huge movie Odyssey that is out. They're saying it's going to break $1 billion if it hasn't already any time now. Chris is joining us today to play a round of the movie quote quiz. Chris, do you like Matt Damon's work?
1: Matt Damon. Honestly, a lot of his stuff's kind of a blind spot for him.
0: Good. Well, I'm sure you'll do fine at this game then.
2: Thanks for calling.
0: Audrey is your lifeline should you need her. Let's see if you can get this first one, taking us back to 2001.
3: Like I said, a machine.
4: That portfolio contains the codes to all the kids' doors.
3: Mm-hmm. And 2 minutes after they've been changed, he's got them in his hand. I tell you, you guys really can't pick him. This guy is as smart as he is ruthless. The last guy they caught cheating in here, he not only sent him up for 10 years, but he had the bank seize his house, and then he bankrupted his brother-in-law's
5: tractor dealership, I heard.
3: He doesn't just take out your knees. The guy goes after your livelihood and the livelihood of anybody you ever met.
5: You scared?
0: All right, Chris, over to you. Do you know that one?
1: I'm going to go with Ocean's 11.
0: You are correct.
2: I've never seen that movie, and I don't know how, because every guy in that movie is probably the peak of their hotness in that film. Brad Pitt, oh my God.
0: George Clooney,
2: oh my God. Matt Damon, oh my God.
0: Bernie Mac.
2: I mean, hey, valid.
0: Yeah. All right, Chris, you're on the board. Nicely done with a full point. Here we go on to number two.
6: So what's it like having people find themselves in your office all day long? Does it get messy with all those feelings flying around?
7: Why? Does that make you uncomfortable?
6: No.
7: No?
6: I'm not on your couch.
7: Well, you know what Freud said about the Irish.
6: Yeah, I do.
7: Mm-hmm. Yeah, if you actually do, I'll see you again.
0: All right, from 2006, Chris. Any guesses there?
1: If you phone, you should call your mother. Tell her you're going to be late for dinner. That's The Departed.
0: The Departed. 20 years ago. Hard to believe.
1: So good.
0: Yeah, perfect. Great movie. Ever seen that one, Audrey?
2: Yeah, and I was completely shocked. I was not expecting that ending to happen because I just saw it like 2 years ago for the first time, and I was like, ah!
0: All right, Chris, yeah. Lifeline is gone. You don't need it. You're doing great. You got 2 points. You can win it right here if you can get this one from 1997.
8: Agrarian pre-capital.
6: All right, of course that's your contention. You're a first-year grad student. You just got finished reading some Marxian historian, Pete Garrison, probably. You're going to be convinced of that till next month when you get to James Lemon. Then you're going to be talking about how the economies of Virginia and Pennsylvania were entrepreneurial and capitalist way back in 1740. That's going to last until next year. You're going to be in here regurgitating Gordon Wood, talking about, you know, the pre-revolutionary utopia and the capital-forming effects of military mobilization.
0: All right, over to you, Chris. Do you know that one for the win?
1: Good Will Hunting.
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1: I don't mean to be too dramatic, Audrey, but this guy brings it upon himself. Do you remember a fellow by the name of James Farthing? He is the Kentucky man who won $167 million in Powerball. And then immediately after he won that $167 million, he went to Florida to celebrate and got in a fight with a whole bunch of cops.
2: As you do. I think that, you know, I do hold a place in my heart for this guy because I get it.
1: He was also saying a lot of really weird things about his mom, you know, and how this was going to change his life and her life. And he's just a big old mama's boy. And he had mom tattooed on his chest and a very, very strange individual.
2: He loves his mother, Dave.
1: Well, he had, I believe it was like 67 different arrests for things.
2: Well, okay. He lived a life of crime and he won. So we can't judge him for that. Also, because we haven't necessarily lived a life of crime, we would be dead if we had that kind of money. Yeah, I would be committing all sorts of crimes.
1: That's where this guy is headed, I think. I mean, because, you know, before he won the Powerball, and he did it very impressive. A $2 purchase, a single Powerball ticket, ended up winning $167 million.
2: Yeah.
1: Insane money.
2: Yes.
1: But he, of course, shared part of the winnings with his mother that he loves so much.
2: Oh, Mom.
1: But he, again, had been rather problematic in the past. Hit and runs, witness intimidation, the altercations with law enforcement. And keep in mind that, you know, he won this Powerball just not that long ago. And since then, since he won, this is the fourth legal case against him.
2: Can't teach an old dog new tricks, man.
1: Yeah, and this one, I guess he'd been out boating, maybe having some beverages. Came back, got into an argument with a woman, and then strangled her during the argument.
2: Go Cats. I mean, man, I don't know what you want from me. I mean, like, this guy just did it the American way. You know, he won some money, and he's just already living a life of crime. Not going to change, you know?
1: Yeah.
2: Can't change him.
1: This money's not going to change me, but, like, that just means he's not going to stop doing all the awful stuff he was doing before.
2: Goodness.
3: I don't think the money shut her up, so.
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2: 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We got big dummy trivia plus our big ass world news all coming up. 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
1: These statements have not been evaluated by the FDA. 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
2: Most of us are aware of the push to build hyperscale data centers across the state, creating an unprecedented demand on our state's resources. Requests for large load development projects have reached 439 gigawatts. 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Without proper oversight, how can Texas plan for the future allocation of resources and anticipate the impacts on its citizens? We're calling on ERCOT and the PUC to take immediate oversight control of this issue with a six-month moratorium until our legislators address it in the next session. 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

0: Dave and Mahoney.
1: One of the main reasons I really love doing this show is I learn so many unexpected things about things that I don't really need to know. Like, you were talking a few days ago about how leprosy is back and it has to do with armadillos, and then we got this call from a guy about armadillos.
2: I could bore you with useless trivia about leprosy, but I won't do that. However, I do have an armadillo story. I live in rural South Georgia, and I was sitting on my porch one night having some adult beverages, and I did not know that armadillos could jump, but I watched my cat stalking one across the street, and he reached out and pawed this armadillo on the ass, and it shot straight up in the air. The cat went one direction, armadillo went the other direction, and my refreshments might have made this seem funnier than it was, but it was absolutely hilarious. Have a good day.
3: Message deleted.
1: So far, there's three things on the list that I did not know about armadillos. One, they can cause leprosy. Two, they can jump. And then three, Audrey, you Googled this yesterday, pulled up a picture of the armadillos. They're like hairy. There's like the outer shell.
4: But they have pubes.
1: It does. It looks like underarm hair or pubes. Mm-hmm. And it's pretty gross.
4: It is pretty gross.
1: No. Would you like to learn just a little bit more?
4: No. What if I say no?
1: Too bad.
5: Hey, I got an armadillo update. I used to live in Texas, and somebody told me he was a doctor, so I believe him. He said that armadillos jump and get hit on the undercarriage of cars. That's why you see them in the highways all the time in the roads. There you go. My name's Stu.
3: Message deleted.
1: Thanks, Stu.
4: So, because they get frightened, they jump up and then they kill themselves.
1: Get caught. Wow.
4: Wow.
1: Leaping to your death, but not the way you think. Just straight up into the grill
4: of a
1: Nissan.
4: Shout out to Stu for that knowledge. Never knew we'd talk so much about so many really dumb things. Armadillo news right here on the Dave and Mahoney Show. Thank God my name's not on it.
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5: 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There was an 18-wheeler in front of my truck. My son says, I got somebody that'll help you. 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It all it takes is one call. And they says, come over, we got you. 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Herman always puts you first.
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Live from 2117 Leopard Street in the heart of Corpus Christi, Texas. U.S. mother f***ing A, baby. 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

0: This is Dave and Mahoney.
1: Audrey, have you sworn off Taco Bell, at least for the time being, because of all of the diarrhea lettuce?
2: I have been clean from Taco Bell for almost 2.5 years.
1: What? Is that a conscious decision?
2: We've talked about this, so glad you pay attention to me, Dave. Yeah, it's been conscious. Like, I just, for whatever reason, like, I just don't really eat fast food that much anymore, kind of in general. And if I'm eating fast food, I'm being pretty pick and choose. And Taco Bell isn't, like,
1: you know what? I don't know what's to blame for this.
2: I don't drink anymore.
1: You and all your sobriety. Yeah.
2: I don't really drink anymore.
1: Because that used to be your go-to, right?
2: I would DoorDash. Guys, I would get so hungover. Oh, my God. We haven't talked about this in a while. But I would get so hungover from going to the clubs that I would DoorDash food. And then it would be cold on my nightstand by the time I would finally, like, be able to, like, not go.
1: So you'd get the food delivered.
2: I was so hungover that I would get pukey for, like, almost 16 hours the next day.
1: Yeah.
2: And I would Uber it to my house or whatever, DoorDash it. And it would be there. And then I would eat it cold in my bed.
1: And there's nothing worse than cold Taco Bell.
2: No.
1: And the thing with Taco Bell is
2: it actually wasn't that bad. Because,
1: oh, really?
2: Like, because sometimes, like, whenever you're so sick, warmth almost, like, intensifies flavors. And it, like, when it's cold, it kind of, like, muted all of the flavors.
1: So you're just eating what was your go-to?
2: It's just like kind of like
1: bean burrito.
2: Mushy. Ugh. Like mushy cold
1: gross.
2: Beef. But it was whatever. It was whatever I could, like, tolerate at the time. But yeah, man.
1: Taco Bell needs you right now. It's because of all of the diarrhea lettuce, their sales are down like 19%. They're trying to do all these specials to get people back in the store.
2: I mean, just ask for no lettuce. I mean, there is a really simple solution. Just go no lettuce. Do the Mahoney. Get the no lettuce. Just do beef and cheese and sour cream and some tomatoes, and you're going to be fine.

0: Also, it's not Taco Bell's fault.
1: It's not.
0: It's Taylor made.
1: Taylor Farms.
0: Yeah. Lettuce. So just do the no lettuce style Taco Bell and you're going to be fine.
1: I'm just saying they need you now more than ever. So let's get you a little bit of peanut butter tequila and see what happens.
0: Sheesh, no, man. I can't.
1: Yeah, you can.
0: I can.
1: You can.
0: But I can't. That's the problem.
2: Coming up next on the Dave and Mahoney Show.
1: Audrey, we have heard some wild family secrets on the show.
0: Y'all got some crazy families.
3: On his deathbed, he told us what happened. The guy went to kill him with a shotgun. My grandfather held up his left hand to block the shot, and it blew off his fingers and blew out his left eye.
1: If you want to share yours, 833-YO-DUMMY, your family secrets on the way.
2: Dave and Mahoney.

0: Jeff is joining us today with a family secret. What's up, Jeff?
1: Yeah, growing up, my grandfather, he was missing two fingers on his left hand. He had his pointy and his pinky, and the two in the middle were gone.
0: Okay, what happened?
1: He was blind in his left eye, and he had a steel BB underneath the skin on his left temple. And he would never tell us what happened. He would just refuse to even talk about it.
0: Did you figure it out eventually?
1: Yes, on his deathbed, he told us what happened. When he was about, he was a teenager, he got in a disagreement with someone, and the guy went to kill him with a shotgun.
0: Oh!
1: My grandfather held up his left hand to block the shot, and it blew off his fingers and blew out his left eye.
0: Oh.
1: And the guy laughed at him and said, "That's good enough. If you ever tell anybody what I did, I'll come back and finish you off."
0: So did the guy ever get in trouble? Do you know?
1: Nope.
0: So your grandpa,
1: my grandfather,
0: literally almost took that to the grave with him. And wow. I mean, that kind of sucks, though, because that's like a pretty obvious injury. And that's like a good story. And you didn't get to tell it until the very last second?
1: Pretty much. He knew when he had about 2 or 3 days left. His spiritual leader came to the house, spent the afternoon with him. My grandfather made peace with it, and he chose to go at home.
2: I would have told people it was a shocker injury.
0: Crazy chick, man.
2: It was wild back in them days, but
0: what a clinch. So did you
3: clinch?
0: Was there any time for follow-up questions? Were you like, what did you do to make this guy so angry that he shot you with a shotgun?
1: To this day, I still wonder what that is. He just said that they got into a disagreement of some kind.
0: A disagreement where it resulted in getting shot in the face.
2: Ooh, well, glad that the guy was a bad shot and glad that, you know.
0: Old Pappy Pap made it through. Otherwise,
2: right.
0: Otherwise, you wouldn't be on the phone right now, Jeff.
1: That's right. I wouldn't be here.

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0: Dave and Mahoney.
1: So we started the show today with a cautionary tale about going hiking. And this guy was relatively young and in good shape and thankfully had some medical training, but he was out hiking in pretty dangerous terrain and managed to impale himself fully with one of those trekking poles.
2: Insane.
1: Went through his whole body. Now, it didn't hit any of the vital organs, and that probably saved his life, but he also did not want to call for a rescue helicopter because it would be too expensive. So he just walked the 10 miles back over rugged terrain to get to safety.
2: Which he probably had heard the story of the girl with her friends who just did a under 2 mile hike, and she had to get helivacked out of there, and now the entire group owes $70,000, which is making headlines because, as many people are probably thinking right now, how does a group owe what that one lady needed? But the whole group got fined, or owes now,
1: $70,000.
2: So I think that would probably be playing in my head too, because that got a lot of news coverage over the last couple weeks.
1: Well, the other one that's been in the news is that 83-year-old guy that went hiking in the Grand Canyon and just managed to get lost for a couple of days. They had to bust out a helicopter as well as some drones. He was missing in the wilderness for a couple of days, and when they found him, he couldn't walk, but otherwise, they said, in great spirits. But we got this call saying, age is just a number.
3: Hey, guys. I was just listening to you guys about the 86-year-old man that got lost in the Grand Canyon. Listen, there is some healthy 80-plus-year-olds out there, because my neighbor, he is 83, and he bikes 22 miles every morning. And that man is in shape, and I couldn't tell if he was 60. If you told me he was 60, I'd believe it. Well, all right. Thanks.
2: It has nothing to, personally, this is how I feel. I'll speak of myself. It has nothing to do with your age. It has everything to do with you can't predict the weather, and you can't predict like life. So the guy who went on a hike, I'm sure he's done that 1,000 times. He wasn't expecting to trip and fall and have something impale him through his abdomen. Mm-hmm. You know, you just don't know what's going to happen whenever you're one with the wilderness. That's why whenever people go, I don't know, surfing, they're like, oh man, I got bit by a shark. I was just out there in its territory, so I can't be too mad. But when people are dying, or whenever you're getting lost from your group, and he, the 83-year-old, was with a group of people.
1: Yeah, just got separated.
2: And just got separated, which that doesn't make sense to me. How did you get separated? They just, either A, you were frustrated and you left them, or B, you were frustrating and they left you. like there's just no way you get separated like that.
0: The Dave and Mahoney Show.

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2: 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It's me, Tommy Cool. Ever wondered why Tommy Cool gives a high four? I'm a stickler. Let me explain. The odds of a rattlesnake bite are 1 in 40,000. Still, I got bit when I was 3. 1 in 40,000. The odds of a second rattlesnake bite are over 1 in a billion. I must be special. I got bit again 12 years ago. The folks who cared for me the first time were sticklers. No lasting damage. The second time, not sticklers. 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That's why I give high fours. 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Our intense combination of heat and humidity is toxic to air conditioners. 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Daylight, twilight, even after midnight. High four. 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

0: wheel and the gear shift. And then when I got up, I look at that. 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It all it takes is one call. And they says, come over, we got you. And if it wasn't for them, I wouldn't be walking right now. 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

0: Dave and Mahoney.
1: Julie is joining us today with a family secret that she wants to share. Hello, Julie.
2: Well, my uncle, turns out he was an art thief.
1: An art thief? That's so cool!
2: I know.
1: Okay, so what kind of art was he stealing?
2: Well, I'm not really sure. This was back in the 70s and I was just a young kid.
1: Uh-huh.
2: When we would go over to visit him with my mom and dad, every once in a while, my uncle would say, "Hey, do you want to see what's new in the museum?" And I could care less about that stuff, but they would go to a room that was locked, and he would unlock the door.

0: or they go inside and look at whatever he had in there. And I don't know if he was, I don't think he was stealing from museums. He was probably stealing from private individuals or maybe art galleries.
1: That's so crazy. Like, can you imagine that you have a party at your house and then, like, you're cleaning up the next day? You're like, hey, where's our mural?
2: What's that movie where, like, Pinky Pink and White and Mr. White, Mr. Pink?
1: I know what you're talking about.
2: Mr. Blue,
1: about.
2: Yeah. Italian Job.
1: Yes, there you go.
2: Isn't that the whole premise of the Italian Job? Is they're going heisting?
1: Yeah, there's a whole
2: art?
1: Bunch of movies that are about stealing art. Now, do you
2: Reservoir Dogs?
1: Oh, it
2: thank
1: was Reservoir
2: you.
1: Dogs. Yeah. Yeah, there you go. So, do you know, like, was he reselling it, or was he just like stealing this stuff to put in his personal little museum?
0: I think he might have been selling it because every once in a while we would go over there, and my uncle would say, "Hey, we're celebrating today." And they would break out the champagne. And I never knew what we were celebrating. It wasn't like a holiday or a family wedding or anything. So I have a feeling they were celebrating that he had sold a piece.
1: So you think that your parents were fully aware of what was going on?
0: Probably.
1: Wow.
2: So my next question, it's actually a couple questions. Mm-hmm. Was his house nice?
0: Yeah, it was pretty nice. I mean, I was a kid, so, you know, nice.
2: The reason why I ask this is because I need to know, is he a crummy art black or like bootleg or a black market arts dealer?
1: Or was he like really good, and maybe his house was nice but not too nice, so he didn't
2: know. No, there's
1: people.
2: No point in that. There's no point in that. It's the 70s, man. What is he just blowing it on blow? Like, there's just
0: I don't think he was all that good, because at some point we just stopped going over there. And I was talking to one of my cousins decades later, and they said, "Hey, you know, Dad's finally out."
2: Oh, like, he went to prison. He got caught.
0: That's what it sounds like to me. My cousin was a little bit closed lips about it. He didn't want to say too much about it.
1: Oh, but he got busted.
0: I hear the word out.
1: Oh no, he got busted because he was keeping it all in his house or in a single room.
2: Well, like, that's what I mean. Like, and then whenever you go to sell it, people are wondering where you got it. And, you know, that's why I kind of was asking those questions, because if you're living in a nice house, that means you're recouping the money and like immediately putting it into yourself. But,
1: yeah, but also you're right. He didn't have that much money if he was in jail for a long period of
2: prison,
1: time.
2: Prison, probably.
1: Right, yeah. Wow, Julie, that's a great story. Thanks for sharing today.
0: Have a great day, guys.
3: Dave and Mahoney.

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She likes the dark. And on her milk white neck, the devil's mark.

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1: Please stop. It's disgusting.
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2: Some of the biggest rock songs ever released. You are trying to figure out what they are with 30 seconds on the clock for each one of them. And Audrey is available as a lifeline should you need her. Jeff is joining us today as our contestant. You ready, Jeff?
3: Yes, I am.
2: All right. 13,000 views on this first one. Good luck. Here we go.

0: I was curious if that was going
1: to
0: work.
1: That's supposed to be a song?
0: Yeah, that was done on accordion, as you may have guessed. I don't know if that worked quite as well as I'd hoped. Okay, Jeff, over to you. Do you know it?
2: Jump, Van Halen.
0: Yeah, wow.
1: Nice. Jeff, you're so good at this game, man.
0: All right, the next one here.
2: Thank you.
0: Famous name, Biz Markie. 258,000 views with this cover. Let's see if you can get this one as well.

0: We'll stop it right there. Jeff, over to you. Do you know that one as well?
1: Benny and the Jets, Elton John.
2: That sounded like Tracy Morgan, not going to lie.
0: Bismarcky, he does sound like Tracy Morgan.
2: It did.
0: 100%. All right, your lifeline's gone. You don't need it. You can win it right here with a full point. 11,000 views on this one. Let's see if you can go 3-4-3.

0: guy's talented. Very nicely done. Jeff, for the win, what do you got?
1: Rebel Yell, Billy Idol.
0: Yeah. You're the best around. Nothing's gonna
2: ever keep you down. You're the best. You're listening to Dave and Mahoney.

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11: 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You scream. We all scream. Because Wendy's famous small classic Frosty is just a buck for a limited time. 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But please don't scream.

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1: Jeff joining us today with a question for Audrey. What's up, Jeff?
2: You guys were teasing Audrey about French kissing that lady at the party.
1: Yeah, at the party in the backyard, poolside. It was very romantic.
2: But the secret Audrey is kept. She never. You guys never told any us. Did Audrey kiss back?
1: Oh, yeah, she couldn't get enough of it.
3: No, I did not kiss back. It was an unwanted and very shocking kiss. That's the reason why we've been talking about it so much, Jeff, is because it was so alarming and totally popped the energy bubble of the entire party. Dave loves to tell it as legit. It was stone silent and everybody just started like clanking together like the neutral or the little
1: high noon cans. Throwing them away. It was just like the party ended right there in that moment.
3: And then she disappeared. Yeah. Like, what in the world? It was such a weird moment.
1: I mean, Jeff, if you think about, you know, I mean, I'm saying it's a party and it's a pool party. I mean, this is a suburban neighborhood with a bunch of parents that are hanging out that, you know, like our kids go to the park and to tumbling class and stuff together.
3: Yeah, but you know what's been interesting about this? A lot of people have been calling and a lot of people in my DMs are asking if these are swingers because I don't know if you know this, Dave, but over in your neck of the woods...
1: Is there a bunch of swingers in the
3: You got a lot of swingers over there, really? My guy. Yeah, so you think you're just like over there in suburban land? Yeah, but people got some kinks.
1: Yeah, well, I mean, the more and more that I discover about my neighborhood, you know, I mean, I'm 3.5 years into that neighborhood. I will say maybe more secrets will be revealed soon as long as I just invite Audrey to the party.
2: Well, I know all about it. I heard the original story when you guys first talked about it. And for a lot of people, women, I think more so than men, if someone kisses them, it's just an automatic reflex to kiss back.
3: Yeah, no, I was shocked because she went in twice. Yes. I don't know if you

0: remember that part of the story.
1: She shot her shot and then reloaded.
0: And then reloaded because I was like, huh? And then I'm like, huh? But the tongue absolutely went into my mouth. Can confirm. And I was absolutely shocked.
2: She was giving you a second chance, Audrey.
1: Yeah.
2: But I know you guys have been here not very long. In fact, Audrey, you don't know it, but the very first day you were in studio, I called you that afternoon and said, welcome to meeting.
0: Oh, hell yeah, man. And now you are here. Ask me whether or not I kissed that lady back.
1: See, we're getting to know each other. Yeah.
3: That's a wrap.
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14: 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Ever wondered why Tommy Cool gives a high four? I'm a stickler. Let me explain. The odds of a rattlesnake bite are 1 in 40,000. Still, I got bit when I was 3. 1 in 40,000. The odds of a second rattlesnake bite are over 1 in a billion. I must be special. I got bit again 12 years ago. 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Daylight, twilight, even after midnight. High four. 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

Rock 97, it's Everclear with Father of Mine, kicking off your 3 o'clock hour on Victoria Valentine. Hanging out till 6, continuing that winning week, your chance at tickets to Marilyn Manson at the Aztec Theater. I have those tickets coming up for you. Plus, would you rather inherit nothing at all than have to deal with the relative's junk? Which one would you pick? We'll talk all that and more.

So this is kind of funny to me because I literally said this like 2 days ago when we were talking about family members passing away. I'm like, I want nothing, absolutely nothing, because I don't want to have to deal with anything. Like if something from my childhood, I haven't seen it in forever, I probably forgot about it. I don't want it. I don't need it. Maybe some moolah, right? But nothing else. And in a new survey, 49% of people would rather inherit nothing at all than have to deal with all the crap that comes with it. You know what I mean? Like when people get an inheritance, when someone passes away, you know, people think money in the bank, a trust, real estate, cars, boats, but it's not always that. So I had to do my father's will. And you know, thank God he's still alive. My dad's still alive. But he wanted me to write out his will. And I saw the things he's given away. And it just, I mean, they're tiny little knickknacks, important knickknacks. But it made my eyes water because those were really, really important things to him. But other than that, yeah, he was like, get rid of everything else. And that's how I feel. I'm like, I don't want it. Really, all I really want is the person. But they're gone. So what do you do from that? But would you rather inherit nothing or something, even if you didn't know what it was?

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Talk 97 with a perfect circle. I ran across this article, thought I'd share it with you because it's actually pretty funny. It's old school struggles that would probably, and I mean for real, probably break some people today. Okay, can you think of anything off the top of your head? Old school struggles, you know, like waiting for the internet to load. Now it's just almost instantly. A few answers here. Using a manual typewriter. I mean, if you made one mistake on a paper, you basically had to do the whole thing again from scratch. Sharing a party line. Mm-hmm. I remember if I was on the phone, my mom would just listen to the entire conversation. I had no clue. Yeah, that kind of sucked. Hunting down a payphone. Need to call someone away from home? Good luck. Gotta find a payphone. Researching at the library. If you didn't know anything, you couldn't just Google it. Writing everything down by hand before smartphones if you wanted to remember something, you know? Waiting by the phone for a call. I feel like that's like the worst one. And you kind of get that anticipation still because you're waiting for a phone call. It's on your cell phone, but I mean, at least you can go out and keep yourself busy if it's something, you know, really, really, you know, someone in the hospital or something like that. But at this one back then, I mean, you had to wait for the phone at your home. You had to just stay there. Can't move. What if you miss it? How do you know? Can you call them back? Not unless you get that caller ID thing. I remember when we got caller ID, I was like, this is the coolest thing. Then I decided I didn't want to answer the phone anymore because I could see who was calling.

0: 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A woman claims she has a very good reason for discriminating against short guys. We got big dummy trivia plus our big ass world news all coming up. 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
2: I'm meteorologist Jason Catarina with your KFC weekend weather update. On Saturday, expect partly sunny skies with very warm temperatures reaching a high of 98 degrees. Breezy conditions will pick up in the afternoon. 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

That's Pop Evil kicking off your 4 o'clock hour, torn to pieces. Coming up, your chance at those tickets to Marilyn Manson making his way to the Aztec Theater. We want to hook you up, so listen up right now, 3 Days Grace.

All right, we've got new music right now for the 420 Puff or Pass Song of the Day, brought to you by Mr. Nice Guys. The band is called Wake Me. Okay, the song is called Wolves. Let me know what you think about it. To Puff or Pass, 560-5927, up for grabs. Those tickets to Marilyn Manson. I think he's doing two nights in San Antonio. Yeah, definitely going to check that out. So if you want to as well, all you have to do is let me know what you think about this song. Puff or Pass, 560-5927. 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
3: People might confuse you
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1: These things by your grace, I sank into Eden with you.

Kingsville, Corpus Christi. 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U.S. mother f***ing A, baby. 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We rock.

Drowning pool with bodies kicking off your 5 o'clock happy hour. I heard they're coming to Corpus Christi. Yeah, that's going to be a good one as well. Coming up, Ryan Perds. I can never pronounce his name. Rage Against the Machine, Breaking Benjamin, and Korn. If you've got a request or a shout out, 560-5927, text me.

So if you're in the dating world, what is a turnoff for you? I mean, there's so many things. I also think it depends on your age, you know, if you're in your 20s, 30s, 40s, 50s, everyone is looking for something different around a certain age, right? Well, this is something new that is, I guess, emerging, as if dating isn't frustrating enough. Apparently having roommates is a turnoff for some people. You know, living on your own can often mean you have your life in order, or so they say. Like, I live on my own 4 years, and let me tell you how hard it is to keep it together. But apparently having roommates is a turnoff. So again, I say that I think it depends on what age you are. If you're in your 20s, you know, you're probably in college, having roommates. I mean, even 30s, probably, you know, like, so everybody gets their life together differently. And even if you don't get it together, you know, everyone goes through stuff at different times. For me, I don't know, you know, like, you can be older and go through a divorce or a breakup and have nowhere to go, so you get a roommate. And let's face it, things are more expensive. I'd say for me, if you're older and you have a roommate and I was dating you, it might be a turnoff. Like, I would want to know what happened, though, before I pass that judgment that I shouldn't be passing. You know what I mean? But yeah, I think with everyone, we all go through different things in life. And if you're younger, it's a little bit more, I think, I can't say excusable, but understandable is the word. But yeah, what do you think? Is having roommates a turnoff? Again, I think it all depends on what age you are.

0: that in this country, we have to stop ourselves from eating. It's unbelievable. It's so bad that I heard this commercial the other day. For all those moments that make every day great, Fancy Feast introduces Fancy Feast appetizers. Cats are eating appetizers, not snacks, appetizers. Wild Alaskan salmon, sea bass and shrimp, oysters Rockefeller. These cats are eating better than half of the world. With their delicate palates, they'd be just as happy eating a rat in the basement. How disgusting are we? They should just put up a split screen, and on this side, people starving all over the world. And on this side, cats eating appetizers. Fluffy, don't fill up on the salmon. You have a steak coming, Fluffy.
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6: Hey there, Corpus Christi. It's me, Tommy Cool. Ever wondered why Tommy Cool gives a high four? I'm a stickler. Let me explain. The odds of a rattlesnake bite are 1 in 40,000. Still, I got bit when I was 3. 1 in 40,000. The odds of a second rattlesnake bite are over 1 in a billion. I must be special. I got bit again 12 years ago. The folks who cared for me the first time were sticklers. No lasting damage. The second time, not sticklers. I lost a finger. That's why I give high fours. That's why I'm a stickler. Texas weather demands air conditioning sticklers. Our intense combination of heat and humidity is toxic to

0: 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Daylight, twilight, even after midnight. High four. 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
2: I'm a professional truck driver. I drive an 18-wheeler. I was asleep in my truck. All of a sudden, I heard a big bang that knocked me off of my bed, and I end up hitting the steering wheel and the gear shift. And when I got up, I look at that. There was an 18-wheeler in front of my truck. My son says, I got somebody that'll help you. Herman and Herman will help you. All it takes is one call. And they says, come over, we got you. And if it wasn't for them, I wouldn't be walking right now. Herman, Herman always puts you first.
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So that's going to do it for me on this Thursday. But before I go, I'm going to share this story with you. I like to listen to a lot of true crime when I'm driving around. And, you know, you don't have to be a serious, like, I always worry, too, though. Let me get back to that. I always worry that if, say, I accidentally killed someone, if you look at my search history, like 4 years, though, it looks like I'm guilty, because when I listen to these true crime stories, I'm Googling this poison or this weapon or, you know, would a body really, you know, would a body really melt if you poured acid or stuff like that on there. So, yeah, so guilty. I would look so guilty. But this woman was charged with murder after she allegedly killed this man. Okay. Don't know what the motive might have been. They think it was premeditated because this woman decided to keep Googling, does God forgive murderers? Apparently, you know, clearly it's not clear what she found, but apparently it wasn't enough to stop her. So I'm telling you, you got to watch what you're searching up, man. Yeah, got to be careful. That's it for me. Enjoy the rest of your Thursday. I'll catch you tomorrow. Till then, keep going.

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You know what I mean? You're online at the bank, all of a sudden, maybe this will help my ass. Went to the Cheesecake Factory for the first time. This is a company that knows what America wants, don't they? Oh, yeah. Let's put factory...

0: right in the title. Let these fat tubalards think they can come sit at the end of a conveyor belt and have cheesecakes rammed right down their throats. I like how the waiters are disgusted with our habits now. You notice at the end of the meal they ask, are you still working on that? Right? Not if you enjoyed yourself. You still working on shoveling that into your fat skull? Yeah, I'll get you a doggy bag. We both know you don't have a dog. And if you did, you'd eat it.
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1: Oh my. 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
0: because we can. 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
4: 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I'm a stickler. Let me explain. 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Still, I got bit when I was 3. 1 in 40,000. The odds of a second rattlesnake bite are over 1 in a billion. I must be special. 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Daylight, twilight, even after midnight. 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